and we're into it. Good vibes, good energy. That's what we are all about, especially at this point in the night. Some would say it's the morning, some would say it's late at night. I say it's a little bit of both. We're bringing both energy. Mary Manderfield with you, Sabrina Carpenter on the way. Right now, Ella Langley.

0: Miss Sabrina on the way, Maroon 5 and Kendrick Lamar. And I've got Calvin Harris after this.
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And I don't know what it is. Maybe it's the summer, but I feel like all of my friends are trying to set me up with people. And this can go one of two ways. Maybe you end up meeting someone and they're lovely and you have fun and you get to know each other and it's great. And then you've got a kind of big pot of mutual friends already because you both know the same person. Or it can go more the way that it's going for me at the moment, which is my friend will say, hey, I've got this guy for you. I was like, oh, okay, cool. Yeah, he seems sweet. And I was like, but you have to ask him if he likes me. Do you know what I mean? It has to go both ways. So you've got to wait for the friend to then go back to their friend and ask their friend. And then the friend's got to come back to you and report back. And it all feels a little bit too formal. The logistics of it aren't working well for me right now. But look, we've got plenty of the summer ahead. Plenty of the summer ahead. Let's get new music from Script On. This is The Crowd Was Singing, Wonderwall, early on your Tuesday. Got

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FM right now, you're listening to MFR. And that's Dasha. Do you know what? I just saw a video on TikTok and it's probably the most unique way I've seen a baby being named, right? So this couple in America, they've just had a little baby boy, but in their arms, they're holding their daughter who looks about 3 or 4 years old. So they're introducing their daughter to the little baby, the newborn, for the first time. He doesn't have a name yet. She points at him and says, "Baby Bear." And the parents go, "Oh, that's the name. There it is, that's the name." I went to the comments. People said, I think the toddler was saying baby in a bed. But the parents have ran with it. And that baby now will be called Bear for the rest of their life. Oh dear, maybe don't let your toddler choose these in the future. Let's have

0: We're making our way towards 2 a.m. Stick around, my darlings. I've got the latest news on the way, plus music from Jay Sean and Lil Wayne, some Olivia Dean for you, and loads more massive hits. MFR.
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13: Stories this hour. Rapists and convicted child groomers won't be included in an early release scheme in jails across England and Wales. The Prime Minister says he wanted to go further but couldn't without overcrowded prisons collapsing, putting the public at greater risk. Former FA Executive Director David Davies says Gianni Infantino's downfall at FIFA is a case of history repeating itself. It's after his proposal to sell stakes in the World Cup was rejected by member federations. Davies says Sepp Blatter suffered in a similar way.
14: We have been here before, you know, with Mr. Blatter. Keeping 211 nations on side is a pretty difficult job. How quickly could this move? It could move very quickly.
13: Donald Trump's warned Iran's leaders this is their last chance to sign a good deal. The US president insists the two sides are talking about fully reopening the Strait of Hormuz by today. Yesterday, Tehran denied it was in talks with the Americans. President Trump called off a planned attack, saying he hopes the regime comes to their senses. Sir Richard Dalton is a former British ambassador to Iran.
15: Both sides hold cards and both sides are going to have to compromise if the interests of the United States consumer, let alone the world economy and your and my mortgage rates, is to be reflected in a diplomatic agreement.
13: A convicted fraudster who raided £300,000 from the life savings of a pensioner before going on the run has been sentenced to an extra 2 months in jail. Pamela Gwinnett was previously handed a six-year sentence in her absence after fleeing to Tenerife. Ariana Grande is taking a step back from public life soon, following what her team calls endless public scrutiny. She's wrapping things up at the start of next month after a 10-night residency at London's O2. And the sun shone last month for longer than ever in England and Wales. It's also been confirmed as the driest July in both nations. From Sky News, I'm AJ Walsh.
0: It's 2 in the morning. Mary Manderfield keeping you company these twilight hours.

0: Things that are...
1: That's Benson Boone. I don't know if you're anything like me, but I do love to cool off in some water during this hot, hot weather. The best I've got at the moment is a cold shower, but a couple of my friends took it up a notch and yesterday went to one of those big inflatable assault course water park things. Have you seen them? I feel like Facebook and Instagram constantly have got adverts saying, it's the biggest one in your county, you need to go. And they had a lot of fun. And luckily, because they went on a Monday morning at like 10 a.m, there are like very few other people there. When you're working funny shifts, you've got to make the most of having that free time. And if that's how you're going to spend your Monday morning, 10 a.m, then I am so here for it. Right, hopefully today will be a little bit cooler. We've got Lewis Capaldi on the way and Stella Lefty for you now. On a

0: soon.
1: Right, what's coming up? Justin Bieber, throwback from him. Some Gracie Abrams as well. And Bruno Mars after this. MFR.
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listening to MFR. And early on your Tuesday morning, I've got great news, right? The votes are now open for the Woodlands Trust Tree of the Year 2026. Listen, this is a serious, serious thing. You might be thinking it is the oldest tree in your town or your favourite place to meet a friend, or it's beautiful, maybe it's got flowers and fruit on it. You can literally go on their website and vote for your tree of the year. There's 10 in the shortlist. You've got until the end of September to vote. And there's some beautiful ones in there, from the Bendy tree in Northern Ireland to a yew in Surrey. We've got a big oak in Rutland. It's honestly, you have got a variety, even one at the top of a castle in Devon. So yeah, get yourself onto that. Joe on the way, and right now Gracie Abrams for you.

0: That's Joe. Pink on the way and Taylor Swift next.
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1: And we love a little bit of pink. And I love the fact that this time of year, it's so busy for people going on holiday. As long as you get to the airport early, you're absolutely fine. But yeah, shout out to Jesse, who's going on holiday for 6 whole days. And Dwayne as well, who's in the airport. Not in the airport, sorry. In the taxi on the way to the airport. Shout out to you. I hope you have a gorgeous time. We've got Naughty Boy and Sam Smith on the way. And Becky Hill now. What do I

0: on the way. More throwbacks just like that one. We're going on a journey through the 90s, the noughties and the 10s. 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
12: The top stories this hour. Rapists and convicted child groomers won't be included in an early release scheme in jails across England and Wales. It's in a bid to stop prison overcrowding. Former Conservative Justice Secretary Sir David Gaukay, who chaired a recent sentencing review, warns of trade-offs.
13: You are going to see the spare capacity in the prison system taken up very substantially. You are going to have some practical difficulties about delaying releases that were already long planned. You are going to be raising questions about where you draw the line.
12: Farming leaders are warning of one of the most severe droughts they've ever lived through. The National Farmers Union is demanding urgent action to secure water supplies for homegrown food production. Much of England remains under heat health alerts. Health Secretary Yvette Cooper says it's putting health services under more strain.
14: The NHS is now having to prepare for summer pressures, just as for winter pressures, and it's also why we need the prevention work in the community, and we need everybody to be watching out for relatives and friends and neighbours who might be vulnerable this week.
12: Donald Trump's warned Iran's leaders this is their last chance to sign a good deal. The US president insists the two sides are talking about fully reopening the Strait of Hormuz by today. The French government says Reform UK's plans to deploy the Royal Navy to turn back migrant boats would break maritime and international law. The party insists its idea for the largest military operation in the English Channel since World War II is legal. Reports that Gianni Infantino has reached out to the White House for support in keeping his job as FIFA president have been denied by a US government spokesperson. National associations, including England and Wales, are refusing to back him after his failed private investment plan. In sport, Celtic manager Martin O'Neill wasn't impressed with his team's performance despite starting the Scottish Premiership season with a win. Benjamin Negern got the winner as they beat Dundee 1-0 at Parkhead. From Sky News, I'm AJ Walsh.
0: And 3am means one thing only. It's Mary Mandefield with you, and this is your Throwback Hour.

smug Sia feels for the fact that she kept that song for herself. Yes, Chandelier came out in 2014. It was originally written with Rihanna or Beyonce in mind, but

for whatever reason, Sia thought, I will just do this myself. And it was a massive, massive hit. It's Mary Manderfield with you on the Throwback Hour. And this is what it's all about. Big, big songs. Some that you haven't heard in ages and some that are just there on repeat on your playlist because you love them so much. Gaga on the way, one of my faves, The Edge of Glory. But right now, let's go with a bit of trancey vibes from Freemasons. This is Uninvited.

0: Calvin Harris, one of the biggest DJs in the world, Blame with John Newman on your Throwback Hour. It's your Tuesday early morning. You deserve more throwbacks. Shaggy, after this.
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1: What do you want, man?
0: My girl just caught me.
2: You made her catch you?
0: I don't know how I let this happen.
2: With who?
0: The girl next door, you know? I don't know what to do.
1: So it wasn't you.
0: All right.

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1: And that's how Neo does it. When it's his own songs, they sound so fab. But you know what? He's also an incredible songwriter for other people. Did you know that Neo wrote Irreplaceable for Beyonce and Take a Bow for Rihanna? I mean, those are two huge songs, amongst others. This is what it's all about. Throwback Hour right here on your Tuesday morning. Mystique on the way and Katy Perry. She's reminiscing about an old love. I think we all feel like this sometimes.

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absolutely huge. And seeing the crowd just go crazy for her, you're like, yeah, she is in her element. 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

0: Naturally, your entrance is grand. 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You're flawless, after all.
1: Overqualified for the position your dreams see fruition. To me, a class on a higher plane.
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0: flawless. That's how we're feeling. Absolutely flawless on your Tuesday early morning. I've been Mary Manderfield. I love hanging out and I love making sure that you just have the best throwbacks ever to maybe start your day. Maybe you're working the night shift and this is right in the middle of your work day. However it goes, we're here for you. I'm handing things over now to Early Breakfast with Gregor and Lindsay. More big hits and throwbacks after this.
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14: Top stories this hour. A police officer's widow says she's bristling with anger as two of her husband's killers remain eligible for early release from prisons in England and Wales. They could be let out in March, halfway through their 13-year jail terms for the manslaughter of PC Andrew Harper in 2019. Downing Street says only rapists and serious child sex offenders could be kept in longer to prevent overcrowded jails collapsing. Farming leaders are demanding urgent action following one of the most severe droughts many have ever lived through. Last month was the driest July on record in both England and Wales, with multiple heat waves. The National Farmers Union says it wants to ensure water supplies are secure for food production. Clive Bailey is a farmer in Staffordshire.
15: Very hot temperatures have absolutely destroyed our combinable crops, our cereal yields, so the wheat, barley, those kind of crops that we grow, were between 30% and 50% in the worst cases down on yields.
14: Donald Trump says he thinks he and Andy Burnham are going to have a special relationship. The US president again stressed the need for the UK to tackle immigration and open up North Sea oil. Speaking in the Oval Office, he said the country was sitting on top of gold.
16: When you look at the UK, they have one of the best energy fields in the world, North Sea oil. Now, I think your new prime minister is going to actually open up the, from what I hear, I spoke to him, and he sounded terrific on this subject. But you open it up, you'll be a wealthy country. You keep it closed, you're going to be a bankrupt country, which is what you are now.
14: FIFA's president is losing support for his re-election after his failed attempt to sell stakes in the World Cup to private investors. Football associations in Wales, Sweden and Serbia say they no longer back Gianni Infantino. One in eight mothers in England is diagnosed with diabetes while pregnant. The estimate represents a relative increase of 60% in 5 years. And British tennis number one Emma Raducanu will miss the US Open due to injury. She suffered a stress fracture in her leg in June, which forced her to pull out of Wimbledon. From Sky News, I'm AJ Walsh.
11: Right, tunes coming up. Harry Styles, Justin Timberlake, Sexy Back, and here's Olivia Dean.

Get your sexy on.

0: Nathan Evans, there is Heather on the Hill. 9 minutes past the hour of four. It's early breakfast. Gregor and Lindsay here. Oh, honestly.
1: There we go.
0: No, wait. Let me fix this. Wait now.
2: My headphones are plugged in on the furthest away side of the desk on the left, and you put on my microphone, and it's the furthest away microphone on the right.
0: It's because someone comes in and mucks about in the studio. Why did they?
1: Hello and welcome to Tuesday.
0: But what world do they put your microphone away over there?
1: I don't understand.
0: It doesn't make any sense.
1: No, people are weird.
0: Oh, they're bandits. Whoever, whoever that is. Is it Karen? It could be Karen. It could be Karen.
1: No, why would it be Karen?
0: Well, who is it then? It's really bugging.
1: Okay, anyway. Hello, good morning. Welcome to Tuesday's early breakfast.
0: I've got my shorts on today.
1: You're feeling the heat. That's the first thing I said to you this morning. Because, do you know what? Last night I was quite cold. Seeing the house, it's getting a wee bit chilly. It felt like autumn yesterday.
0: Can I tell you something? I don't think I've had trousers on for over 3 weeks.
1: Somebody's been on holiday.
0: No, but I...
1: To be fair, you have got very tanned legs that need showed off.
0: Sun's out, pins out, rather than plums.
1: Makes a change.
0: Yeah. Right, early breakfast. We'll get some tunes. We'll have a blather. We're on WhatsApp if you want to say hi. Olivia Rodrigo coming up after Harry Styles, American Girls.

0: There's the kid Leroy and Justin Bieber. There is Stay, playing that for Lindsay's mum. Well, your mum's a massive fan of the kid Leroy.
1: This was a running joke about 2 years ago. So now you need to explain. Can you even remember why?
0: Well, you said that your mum got a tattoo of the kid Leroy on her inner thigh. And
1: ever inner thigh?
0: I don't know.
1: Sensitive area. Yeah. No, my mum was in the car with her friends years ago, and I'm pretty sure it was that song. And they had the radio on, and she was singing along, and our pals were like, "Who's this? How do you know all the words?" And she was like, "This is the kid Leroy." And then that became the running joke.
0: And then she got the tattoo. This is Early Breakfast. It's Tuesday. It's the 4th of August, Lindsay.
1: It is, yes.
0: Why do I always get like... How often do I go, oh, there's something on this day. There's something on this day. The 4th of August. It's another one of those dates.
1: A birthday?
0: No. Oh, it's mine soon though, Lindsay.
1: It is.
0: Oh,
1: I'm catching
0: up on you.
1: I know.
0: Catching up on you.
1: Can we just say hi to Kayla?
0: Yes.
1: I feel like we've not heard from Kayla in ages. Hi, Kayla. She's been away for 4 days in a little village outside of Ipswich called Wesselton.
0: Wesselton? That seems fun. That seems like somewhere like from like Bridgerton. Like Bridgerton,
1: oh, yeah,
0: and
1: like
0: then Wesselton. Next door is Wesselton.
1: Yeah. So hope you have a lovely time, Kayla.
0: Yeah, thanks, Kayla. Thanks for your message. If you want to say hi, 0333 2020 400 on WhatsApp. Ella Henderson coming up, and Taylor Swift is next. NFR.
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8: The

0: Early breakfast on Tuesday, Ella Henderson. There is Ghost just after 4:30. We're about to play some Ariana Grande, so she's going to take a wee break.
1: Yeah, you mentioned this off air. I had no idea this announcement happened.
0: Yeah, so she had big things planned. I think she was going to be in some
1: show. There was some West End show in London, which is now not doing. So she's stopping all sort of public appearances. I hope she's okay. Because I think she's had a lot of sort of public scrutiny over the past week.
0: Well, that's what she's saying. It's because of that. She says it's become too much. She wants a break. Imagine that.
1: Fair enough.
0: Everything she does, any picture she posts, someone's going to comment on it.
1: I know. I know all these celebrities have millions of dollars or pounds or whatever, but it must be really difficult being a celebrity.
0: Yeah, so we hope she's all right. This is her latest one. It's Ariana Grande and Hate That I Made You Love Me.

0: That's Post Malone. And I had some help, just about 20 to 5. Early breakfast for Tuesday. Hi to Francis the Fisherman. It's exam results day, guys. Oh, yes.
1: Oh, is that today? Yeah. See, when it came to exam results, did you get a text or did you get it through the post?
0: Always the post.
1: Yeah, me too.
0: I don't know why. Didn't trust the text.
1: Do you know, I
0: like,
1: think
0: see, if I got a text and it was like, all A's, I'd be like, nah.
1: I've been scammed. Yeah.
0: And even if it was the other way, you failed everyone, I'd still be like, nah.
1: I wonder if that's still a thing, if you can still get a text or an email.
0: Oh,
1: surely.
0: Now they just send you a DM.
1: On Instagram. So yes, good luck. If you're getting your exam results today. Kim Kardashian has been spotted out and about, and she has something that's worth $200,000.
0: Well, she's got a lot of money.
1: She does have a lot of money, but see, when I tell you what it is, this is more money than sense. It's actually ridiculous. So
0: something ridiculous.
1: It's
0: right.
1: Apparently super rare, but I don't care. If I had that amount of money, I still wouldn't have this thing. Yeah.
0: Okay, right, more on that coming up. Calvin Harris to play and some Outkast, Hey Ya, in the next 10.
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0: 10 to 5 Tuesday morning. Fifth Harmony, work from home.
1: Lovely.
0: Working from home was like such a big thing.
1: They worked from home before it was popular.
0: Yeah, we'll play that. Cynthiana Spyro coming up very soon as well. So you were saying Kim Kardashian has something that you think is ridiculous and
1: yes.
0: It costs more than $200,000. Is that right?
1: Yes. So she has been spotted out and about with this thing that is worth $200,000. So this is more money than stents. She has an ultra-rare sterling silver Hermes Kelly bag, which is valued over $200,000, right? These bags are very, like, limited, super rare. However, the reason why it's ridiculous is the bag is smaller than my phone. See that? Like, I've got an iPhone 15. Not the Pro, not the big one, standard iPhone.
0: And that would not fit inside this handbag.
1: You would be lucky if you could fit a lipstick in there and that's it. $200,000 for a tiny little handbag.
0: Disgusting.
1: And this is what I'm saying. I get she's got the money and I get that obviously for this brand they want Kim Kardashian wearing their ultra rare things. Yeah. But even if I had millions or billions of dollars, I still... You could literally buy something like that on Shein.
0: We went on holiday. We walked past this shop. Now, where we were, there was loads of like independent shops and people that make things and they make it then and there. And there was one place, it was handbags, right? And it was leather handbags. And you could see a guy in there making the handbags.
1: Oh,
0: and he
1: really?
0: Had all this leather and it was like, wow, this is so cool. And Chloe was like, oh, I could do with a new handbag.
1: Mm-hmm.
0: Do you think it would be all right if we go and just have a look? And
1: yeah.
0: I was like, yeah. I was like, we're on holiday. Treat yourself.
1: Exactly.
0: Go for it. Yeah. Honestly, have a wee look.
1: I love
0: we went in. Lindsay, the cheapest one I could see was £249. And that was the cheapest one. And I was like,
1: you can't.
0: I don't think you'll suit that. She was like,
1: rank.
0: Do you not like that? I was like, no.
1: No.
0: I actually did. I thought it was quite nice.
1: Yeah.
0: I said I didn't like it.
1: You're like, oh no, it won't suit you.
0: No, I was like, I'm not sure. It's the leather. It's the leather for me. I just don't like £249 was like the cheapest.
1: It
0: was like a wee small one.
1: Again, if I had millions of pounds, still wouldn't buy it.
0: Right, Sienna Spyder was on right now. Material Lover.

0: Fifth Harmony, Ty Dolla Sign, and Work From Home, just about 5 o'clock. 5.05 coming up, we're going to play a throwback. Here's a very short clip of said throwback. Can you work out what this is?
1: I love this song.
0: It's good. What do you reckon that is? Artist and song, please, for your guesses on WhatsApp 0333 2020 400, and we'll get it on just after 5.
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0: Hey, good morning, hope you're good. Tuesday, 4th of August, Gregor and Lindsay here. This is Early Breakfast. Let's get the news at 5.
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15: Top stories this hour. Prisoners convicted of rape and serious child sex offences won't be eligible for early release. They were going to be allowed out after serving half their sentence in a bid to reduce overcrowding in jails. Last week, Prime Minister Andy Burnham said that was being reviewed.
16: So it is a challenging situation, and we shouldn't actually be in this position as a country, but we have to deal with the reality of where we are. But I will do anything I can to minimise risk to the public.
15: Downing Street says he couldn't include other offences without the prison system collapsing, putting the public at greater risk. The National Farmers Union is demanding urgent action to secure water supplies for homegrown food production. It comes following severe droughts, with much of England still under heat health alerts. Donald Trump's warned Iran's leaders this is their last chance to sign a good deal. The US president insists the two sides are talking about fully reopening the Strait of Hormuz by today. The criteria given to GPs to refer women at risk of breast cancer misses up to 95% of patients under 50 who go on to develop the disease. Experts say identifying those at the higher risk earlier would give medics a better chance at treating or even preventing it. Former FA chairman David Bernstein says English football's governing body is too nervous to lead from the front. They're believed to be sending a letter to withdraw support for the re-election of FIFA president Gianni Infantino. Wales, Sweden and Serbia have all publicly distanced themselves after his failed plans to sell stakes in the World Cup. Bernstein says the FA should be braver.
2: They follow rather than the lead. It'd be nice to see a little bit more leadership, I think. But basically, they have to work with UEFA. On our own, we're not that powerful. With UEFA, we're extremely powerful. And I think they've done that pretty well.
15: And Celtic made a winning start to their Scottish Premiership title defence, beating Dundee 1-0 at Parkhead. From Sky News, I'm AJ Walsh.
0: Throwback called the 505 coming up in just a bit. And this one from Alex Warren, Fever Dream.

0: It's Alex Warren, there's Fever Dream, early breakfast, 5 past 5 just now. It's Gregor and Lindsay here, and we're doing the 505. We played this earlier on. Did you manage to work out what that song is?
1: If I remember correctly, I think I know every single word to this song.
0: Oh, well, that'd be great.
1: So, buckle up, Gregor.
0: Yeah, that's class. Well done if you managed to work out that wee clip there is Lily Allen, Not Fair. Here's the 505 for today.

0: Shakira and Burna Boy, it is Die Die, one of the songs for the World Cup. It's the song right now that my boys are always asking for.
1: Oh, really?
0: They want to hear it all the time.
1: I love that they're at the age now where they're kind of getting obsessed with songs and music.
0: Do you know what it is though? It's not like oh, that's a catchy wee tune. It's the lyrics. It's because she mentions Cristiano Ronaldo and she mentions Mbappe and she mentions Messi lyrics. And that's why, that's their favourite bit
1: of the
0: song.
1: Well, I've said to you before, a lot of people either listen to the lyrics when it comes to music or they listen to the sound.
0: They're at the lyric stage. They're not really into the beat.
1: But
0: yet.
1: I always listen to, if a song sounds good, I like it, but I don't listen to the lyrics.
0: Oh, I could tell you all the lyrics that Alex Warren. Honestly, there's a lot of meaning. No, honestly, there's a lot of meaning in this song. Right, Ed Sheeran coming up after Ella Langley, who's choosing.

0: Ed Sheeran. Then it's Sapphire, 5:21. Tuesday morning, 4th of August. Gregor and Lindsay here through until 6 o'clock with some Taylor Swift and Cammie Barnes both coming up in the next 10.
1: Do you know how you always recommend TV shows or films?
0: Uh-huh.
1: And I've got this never-ending list of recommendations that you've given me.
0: Can I just say something? See, when I recommend a programme to you, it's because I've really thought about, right, Lindsay would love that.
1: Aw, see, that's really touching. What's the one you're watching just now that you're telling me to watch?
0: Ransom Canyon. No, right.
1: But no, you said I would like it, and I trust your opinion.
0: Yeah, it's an easy watch.
1: Mm-hmm.
0: It's about cowboys and love stories and stuff like that.
1: Yeehaw. Well, I have a recommendation for you. I started this yesterday, and I've watched 3 episodes already.
0: Okay.
1: So it's called Android.
0: Yes.
1: And it's on the BBC. It's on iPlayer, and it's written and starring Diane Morgan. So it's basically about this widow, and she receives this assistant robot who is Diane Morgan. But you know how she's quite monotone and quite, I don't know, she's got quite like short humour. I don't know how to describe it. She plays the perfect robot, right?
0: I mean, this could be the future as well.
1: Yeah, uh-huh. But it's honestly so funny. Like, see, when you're sitting watching stuff on your own, it's funnier when you're watching it with other people. But I was laughing, yeah, sitting in the living room on my own. So, and the thing is, the episodes are like 20, 30 minutes long. So it is an easy watch. And it also stars, remember Kevin from Motherland?
0: He's in it as well.
1: He's in it as well.
0: They
1: so
0: must
1: they're
0: all be
1: friends.
0: Pals. Yeah. Right,
1: so okay. It's very good, and I can't wait to watch it today.
0: Why do I feel like it should be me saying to you, oh, you should watch Android, it's really funny, and you should be like, oh, Ransom Canyon's really good.
1: Yeah, it should be the other way around.
0: Right, Lewis Capaldi coming up. Got some Fragma as well. That'll wake us up this morning. MFR.
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0: Sweat. And then to shake it off just after 5:30. Tell you what, by the way, we have not seen any wedding pictures. And that's been weeks and weeks now.
1: I thought this the other day. Yeah. It's been weeks since her wedding and we haven't seen her wedding dress. I mean, we've heard rumours and stuff, but I've not seen one picture.
0: Do you think she's still waiting on the wedding album? You know, like, when you get your wedding pictures done. Uh-huh. It takes ages, doesn't it?
1: I think...
0: You chase them up and they're like, oh, still working on it.
1: I heard she's doing a spread with OK Magazine.
0: Can you imagine it? Can you imagine it? It was going to be Kerry Katona, but no, they've gone for Taylor Swift instead. This is Lewis Capaldi right now, and Stay Love.

0: Tune. Fragma, Toka's Miracle, 20 to 6 right now. Early breakfast. Gregor and Lindsay here. Few good films out in the cinema just now. Toy Story 5 still out.
1: I went to see it over the weekend.
0: I wait till you hear this, right? Lindsay, what's your rating out of 10?
1: I gave it a 6 out of 10. The thing is, I didn't think it was a bad film. And I like the meaning behind it in regards to technology and how kids should be going out to play and making friends. They didn't need to make a fifth film. They should have stopped it at 3, because I thought the ending of Toy Story 3 was beautiful. Uh-huh. I was howling at the end of that. 4, great film, again, but it didn't need to be a film. 5, it's good, didn't need to be a film.
0: Did you get food?
1: No, I didn't actually.
0: Did you bring food?
1: No. I usually do, but
0: who goes to the cinema? I know. No food. Was you just sitting there, just like a bottle of water?
1: I hadn't long had my tea, so I wasn't hungry.
0: Okay, fair enough. There's a picture of an elderly woman, 88, and she went to the cinema. I think this is in America, and she brought an entire chicken. Like a roast chicken, a cooked.
1: Oh, I thought you meant
0: roast chicken,
1: like a pet chicken.
0: No, this is like
1: a snack.
0: It's not a snack, it's a whole chicken. This is a wee old lady. The chicken's like half the size of her. There's big potatoes in there and everything.
1: That
0: and she's wrapped it in tinfoil.
1: Stinking.
0: It would smell amazing. You're not going to be like, oh, that's rank roast chicken. You'd be like, that smells class.
1: Are the cinemas missing a trick? Because you do get messy food at the cinema. You get...
0: Well, nachos. Yeah, the nachos. Can be messy.
1: And then hot dogs, they're quite difficult to eat in the dark.
0: Yeah. Imagine you could hire like a wee spit roast. Like a wee for the rotisserie chicken, you just spin it round during the movie and then you just tear bits of chicken off.
1: So instead of people's phones going off during the movie, all you hear is...
0: yeah, that's it. They're just turning the chicken
1: round. Also, an 88-year-old brought a whole chicken.
0: Who's he? I couldn't even eat a whole chicken. She'd eat a potato and she'd be full.
1: No.
0: Honestly. Right, Beyonce coming up and Olivia Dean is next.
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0: 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Ooh.
1: Beyonce, Texas, hold on. Early breakfast on Tuesday. Gregor and Lindsay here. Today is the 4th of August. Exam results day today.
2: Yes,
1: Did you get an envelope or a text message with your results?
2: Well, I got an envelope, but there was a letter inside as well, thankfully, with my exam results.
1: A letter, yeah. I'm pretty sure I got mine through the letterbox, ran to my bed with a torch and opened it under my bed. Because I didn't want anyone to see, just in case it was really bad.
2: Are you a five-year-old? Were you five when you got your exam results?
1: That's what I did.
2: I was home alone and I remember opening them and I was so nervous because I didn't think I did very well.
1: Yeah.
2: And I was very relieved because I did better than I thought, but...
1: It's not the end of the world, though.
2: No, it's not. Do you know, it's not. And I remember I then went to college early because I knew what I wanted to do. Then I did one course that led on to another course. So if you don't get the results you are hoping for today, then it will be okay.
1: I was just glad my dad had a paper shredder and I could just shred the evidence. Was there no exam results? No.
2: I got straight A's.
1: Yeah, that's why I'm on the radio.

0: and my body isn't ready. That is it for us. We'll be back tomorrow morning from 4 on Early Breakfast, so we will speak to you then.
1: Boogie in the Morning on the way and your latest news at 6. That is next.
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0: Good morning, it's Tuesday, it's the 4th of August. Boogie in the morning, let's get the very latest news. Here comes Joe Odber.
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16: Councillors are set to discuss a Highland Committee's decision-making today following a controversial move which allowed a convicted rapist to retain his taxi operator's licence. David Brown surrendered both of his licences yesterday after public outcry led to four male councillors resigning from the committee last month. Brown was jailed earlier this year for attacking an 18-year-old female passenger. There was criticism today's special meeting was going to be in private, but the debate will now be public. Thousands of students across the north will receive their exam results this morning. A dedicated helpline has been set up to help young people, whether the news is good or bad. Erin Bartley's a career advisor with Skills Development Scotland.
11: I think young people still believe that everything hinges on what comes in that text message. And that's exactly why the Results Helpline is there, to help them to look at different pathways. So maybe if they didn't get into university, we could be looking at college, apprenticeships or local training opportunities.
16: John Swinney's been meeting oil and gas leaders following BP's plan to leave the North Sea. The First Minister says it's crystal clear the UK government's energy profits levy is harming investment and jobs. Now, those against the controversial Guga hunt say they'll fight on to ban it completely. The 15th century tradition involving men on Lewis travelling to an uninhabited island to kill young seabirds for food is not getting permission to go ahead this year. It comes after protests at licensing body Nature Scots Inverness headquarters. Here's Protect the Wild's Devon Doherty.
17: Until the law is changed, the gannets are not safe and the hunt could still go ahead in future years. So we'll now be asking the government to amend Section 16 of the Wildlife and Countryside Act.
16: Ness resident Murgo McRitchie is highlighting how advice given doesn't prevent the community from trying to apply for a licence in the future.
18: We do recognise if there are issues around sustainability, you know, we want to be the first there to say, hey, we want to be part of that conversation as well. We don't want to do anything stupid here that kind of compromises that as well.
19: Weather.
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16: Cloudy with some heavy rain, but brighter spells this afternoon. Highs of 17 degrees. That's the latest. I'm Joe Otbar.
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0: Good morning, it's Tuesday, it's the 4th of August, we're live till 10, this is Boogie. Now, Joanna is here. Morning, Jojo.
21: Good morning.
0: Filling in for Arlene just for one day today.
21: Just one day.
0: Yeah, Arlene's at a funeral today, so she's got the day off. But nice to see you again.
21: And you.
0: You'll be getting invited to the Christmas party at this rate. John's on the buttons. Morning, John.
22: You can take my space, Joe. I'm the one to go.
0: Listen, I'm... There is a story about the Christmas party, but it's not for on air. It's my gripe with the company Christmas party, but we'll leave it.
21: Yes.
0: Nobody needs to know about it on a Tuesday morning in August.
21: I don't think so.
0: So we'll just press the button and move on. Morning. Anyway, they only let you have two courses, not three. But I want a pudding as well.

0: This is DB Boulevard Point of View. And Ray, where is my husband? Kickstarting Tuesday on the show. This is Boogie in the Morning. It's the 4th of August. Joanna's here filling in for Arlene today.
1: Morning.
0: And Johnny Boy.
2: Hello.
0: Is on the buttons. Good morning, John. So today, Joe, you've timed this well.
1: Yes.
0: It's National White Wine Day.
1: I don't like white wine. Well, I say I don't like it.
0: Yeah, you'll have it.
1: I'll have it if I need to.
0: You'll have it if there's nothing else in, right?
1: I like a rosé.
0: Yeah.
1: White gives me a right headache.
0: Well, it's probably how much you have of it rather than the rather than the colour of the wine. It's the third bottle that gives you the headache, isn't it?
1: That's a good point, actually.
0: Yeah, I kind of agree. I think if I quite like a glass of rosé in the summer if you're sitting out in the sunshine.
1: Nice, isn't it?
0: And in the winter, it has to be red.
1: No, I don't do red. Again, stonking headache.
0: Yeah. I think there's a common denominator here, Joe, and that's your head rather than the wine itself. John, do you like a glass of wine? Because you're more of a beer kind of dude, aren't you, really?
2: Yeah, I mean, I don't mind the odd white Zinfandel.
1: Oh, fancy.
0: How very fancy. I went on a holiday a couple of years ago to Germany. Now, German wine gets a lot of stick, right? Because, I mean, it was notoriously terrible. Liebfraumilch! And all that, you know, and the Blue Nun and all that.
1: Yeah.
0: And they were, like, notoriously bad. But I've got to tell you, the wines were spectacular. Not just good.
1: Really?
0: Spectacular.
1: I'm not
0: an expert. I'm not like, I'm getting acorns and autumn forests and all that.
2: What are they called? A sommelier.
0: A sommelier is someone whose job it is to be a wine expert, yeah. You don't, and to tell you all about the wine.
1: You didn't gargle it and spit it out.
0: As if I'm going to spit it out. Don't be silly. Anyway, always drink responsibly, of course.
1: Yes.
0: And it's National Allotments Day today, which is, funnily enough, where I did most of my drinking when I was a kid. Again, that was a joke. I didn't have a single drop until I was 18. But it's national. I quite like the idea of having an allotment. You know, when I'm old, do you know what I mean? Like, well, older, is just like going up to the allotment.
2: It's hard graft, though.
0: It is. You've really got to look after it and stuff and grow your veggies and whatever you've got up there.
1: Yeah, nice moment in time going down to your allotment.
0: Yeah, I do have a garden, though, and I can't be bothered looking after that.
1: Ah, well,
0: I don't think my allotment is really going to be a big success story for me.
1: No.
0: Anyway, our number is 0333 20 20 400. If you want to get in touch this morning about anything and everything, you're very welcome. 0333 20 20 400. You can phone, you can WhatsApp us whenever you want. Now, Shaboozy.

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0: Now, if you're old like us and you've still got Facebook, you can see the question for the early morning hard one. We post it there every morning about 10 or 15 minutes before we do it on the radio. So Boogie in the Morning is our Facebook page. You can give us a follow. I mean, it will never come up in your timeline because the algorithm is all over the place. But if you want to give us a follow, that'd be all right. Boogie in the Morning. And find us on Facebook. You'll be able to see the early morning hard one. And you can pop your answer into the comments. You can wait 10 minutes, though, if you want. We'll just do it on the radio.
1: Yeah.
0: But before that, Joe's got WTF.
1: Wow.
0: Well, that's funny. An unusual story that you found for us. What you got?
1: Yes. A woman in the Scottish Highlands has a tenner stolen off her, only for it to be returned a few days later.
0: Oh, okay.
1: But who was the thief?
0: Oh, my goodness me. Who's the perp?
1: Exactly.
0: It's like an episode of Miss Marple, isn't it? So she has a tenner nicked off her.
1: She does.
0: But she gets it returned. So obviously the thief has a conscience.
1: Conscience.
0: Yes. Was it the same person that returned it that nicked it?
1: It was.
0: Was it you, John?
2: I would return it.
0: He'd been robbing tourists again.
2: I do the stealing part. I don't do the return it.
0: Right, okay, well, we'll find out who was the perp next.
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18: Looking good on the A9 heading into Thurso so far. Not spotting any hold-ups on the A99 into Wick. And looking fine as you're passing Olness. Coming into Inverness on the main routes, also running clear so far and no issues in the hotspots. The Rigmore interchange, you've still got the lane closures in place, so you'll have to expect some delay later. And on the A9 between Moy and Tomatin, you've got the long-term works still in place there too. Traffic looking good. And a reminder, still got the works over the bridge at Fockabers on the A96.
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0: Tuesday, MFR. It's going to be cloudy with some heavy rain this morning. A bit brighter this afternoon. Sunshine and showers later. Light winds today and quite warm. Highs of 17 Celsius.

0: BB Rexha, Faithless, New Religion. It's 6:26 Tuesday. Boogie in the morning. And now, WTF. Well, that's funny. What you got for us today, Joanna?
1: A woman in the Scottish Highlands has a tenner stolen off her, only for it to be returned a few days later. But who was the thief?
0: Who was the thief? In the Highlands. I mean, Highland folk are nice, decent, honest folk. You wouldn't imagine any of them would steal a tenner.
1: That's true.
0: I've got no idea.
1: No, you'll not get it. In fact, it's not quite as straightforward as that, because this is a train guard, Florence McLean, and she works at Malig Station. You know what they do, the Jacobite steam train?
0: That's the Harry Potter train.
1: That's the very one.
0: It goes, was it a wizard that stole it then?
1: Well.
0: Or an owl?
1: You'd think. No, it wasn't. So if
2: was that a muggle?
1: First of all, it was a wee bit windy, so it blew onto the track.
0: So she's got a tenner in her hand and it blew onto the track.
1: And it blew onto the track.
0: Yes.
1: And a seagull went off with it, right? So she thought, well, that's it. It's lost. The tenner's gone.
0: It's tenner.
1: Glad it wasn't my chips, but my tenner's gone.
0: Yeah.
1: But a few days later, back at work, this seagull comes flying over the train station again.
0: Stop it.
1: And it drops the tenner right at Florence.
0: Nope.
1: So the seagull...
2: I don't believe you.
1: Look, it's a magical place. It happened. The seagull comes back, drops the tenner, obviously with a bit of a guilt complex.
0: Wow, that's incredible.
2: Isn't or it that... tried to spend it south of the border.
0: It's flown down to Carmisle. And they're like, I can't spend that down here. Oh, that's excellent.
1: Yeah, it brought it back. Of course, it's not as tasty as chips on an ice cream. So it was probably like, what's this all about?
0: Yeah, but I mean, you could have got some chips with it and an ice cream.
1: Could have bought some. Yeah. That's a very good point.
0: I'm guessing for the £10 note to be in its beak there, it would have to be rolled up, wouldn't it? So makes you question what that seagull's been up to. just saying.

0: But I try to hide, but I can't have you. We're bound to break and my hands are tied.
1: Tuesday, MFR. It's going to be cloudy with some heavy rain this morning. It will be a little bit brighter this afternoon. Sunshine and showers later with light winds and a high of 17 Celsius. 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
3: Councillors are set to discuss a Highland Committee's decision-making today following a controversial move which allowed a convicted rapist to retain his taxi operator's licence. David Brown surrendered his licences yesterday after public outcry led to four male councillors resigning from the committee last month. It's exam results day for nearly 150,000 students across Scotland. You'll find out how they've done in nationals, hires, advanced hires and skills for work awards. Animal welfare campaigners are vowing to fight on to completely ban the Guga hunt. A licensing body yesterday decided to refuse the practice for this year. It involves men from the Lewis village of Ness travelling to an uninhabited island to kill young seabirds for their meat. Now, Celtic beat Dundee 1-0 in their opening league match last night, but manager Mark Rennell says they were well below their best.
4: Did enough to win. Despite that, we had some really great chances that maybe could have put the game to bed a lot earlier. But overall, yeah, we were a bit rusty.
3: That's the latest. I'm Joe Otbur.
2: Coming up, 2 till 6. Gary Spence.
5: I like the way you move.
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6: The guy's a creep.
8: Okay. Did they have any other songs, Body Rockers?
6: I spy you through your bathroom window.
2: In the morning.

0: Cammy Barnes, Highland Runaway, Boogie in the morning, 6:36. And now it's time for the early morning hard one. So every morning we set you a very difficult question. It's deliberately difficult. It's not meant to be easy.
1: No.
0: It's the early morning hard one. It's hard. It's and you've got until 5 to 7 to give us the answer. Now, if you get the answer correct, you will find yourself in the draw on Friday for the prize. The prize... It's a limited edition Boogie in the Morning smart speaker.
1: Woo. Amazing
2: prize. Is it delivered by Kate Thornton?
0: No.
2: Ah.
0: It's delivered by the Amazon dude.
2: Oh, even better.
0: We don't even see it. We just put the order in. It comes straight to you. But it is branded.
1: Yes.
0: It's got Amazon on the side of it. Okay, so you could win. It's a terrible prize, but it's a good game, and it's just for a laugh. So here comes the question for Tuesday morning. What's the answer to this?
1: The average person in Scotland has 4 of these, but what are they?
0: Teeth. Is it teeth?
1: In certain areas, perhaps, but no. No.
0: Okay, the average person in Scotland has... 4 of these.
1: Yeah.
0: What are they? Now, do you know the answer, you two?
1: Yes.
0: Do you know the answer? Yeah. How many do you have?
1: 7.
2: I actually have no idea, so probably less than that.
0: Okay. Let's go with 0 then.
2: Yeah. Right. More accurate.
0: 7, you say?
1: 7.
0: 8. Sorry.
1: Oh, whatever.
0: Is it seasonal coats? I love that guess from Ian.
1: That is a
0: good
1: guess.
0: It's a good guess. It's not seasonal coats.
1: No.
0: It's not cousins.
1: Oh,
0: that's a good guess as well, but it's not the answer. Is it is it chins? No. I love that. The average person in Scotland has 4 of these, but what are they? This is the number that you need if you want to send us a WhatsApp, or even better, pick up the phone and dial us up. It's 0333 20 20 400. That's 0333 20 20 400.
1: The average person in Scotland has 4 of these. What are they?
0: What are they? What do you think? Here's Rosé and Bruno.

0: at 19 to 7. Boogie in the morning. And the early morning hard one for today. The average person in Scotland has four of these, but four watts to the phone. Roy, what do you think?
1: I'm guessing credit or debit cards.
0: Credit or debit cards. That's good.
2: I'm that trying to think.
0: I may have got. I've got my regular one. I've got my Chase for when I go on my holidays. I've got a credit card.
1: No, you've always got a credit card to pay for credit card. Credit card.
0: Just goes round in circles, doesn't it?
2: He's got a few platinum ones, I'm reckoning.
0: Certainly not. Roy, it's a good guess that, but it's not the answer. You have a lovely day, pal.
1: No worries, mate. Take care.
0: Daniel.
3: Hi, Boogie. Is it pairs of trainers?
0: Pairs of trainers. Yeah, again, I think I've got more than that.
2: Oh, I know I've got more than that. It's ridiculous.
0: That's a great guess, but not the answer. Sorry, Daniel. Have a good day.
3: No worries. You too, Boogie. Cheers.
2: Chloe thinks sets of bed sheets. I think that's a really good answer.
0: Yeah.
2: Have you rotation going on there?
0: I think we've got one.
2: One bed sheet?
0: Yeah.
2: What do you do when you wash it?
0: Well, we only wash it once every 6 weeks or so. And... when we take it off, we just have to live, just have to sleep on the...
2: on the sofa.
0: On the sofa for a couple of nights. That's a good guess, but it's not sets of bed sheets, no.
2: No, Sharon thinks watches.
0: Watches?
2: Yeah.
0: Why would you need more than one? Okay, maybe...
2: Why would you not?
0: I've got a smart watch, uh-huh. And I've got a nicer watch.
2: But that's girls it. Normally have, a couple of dress watches, day-to-day ones.
0: Fair enough,
2: kind
0: good
2: of
0: guess, but not right.
2: Fraser, exes.
0: Exes?
2: All right, on average.
0: Former partners that you've with. Yeah, that's good, but not right.
2: James says, tonsils.
0: Tonsils?
2: Tonsils.
0: As in, like, you get tonsillitis. Is that what you mean, tonsils?
2: I presume so. How many...
0: I don't know how many tonsils do you have, John?
4: I work on the radio.
2: Yeah. To be fair, I thought it was two, but I don't know.
0: So I thought you had one either. Is it the back of your throat? Is that where your tonsils are?
2: Yeah.
0: Yeah, it is, because when you get tonsillitis, that's where you get sore, right?
2: Yes, down here. I thought it was two.
0: Okay.
2: Oh, that's sick.
0: Good guess, but not the answer. Listen, I don't think anybody's got this right yet.
2: No.
0: And I'm surprised, because when I gave Joe the question this morning off air, you got it with your first guess.
2: I did.
0: Yeah. So the average person in Scotland has four of these. Now, it's not in a household. It's not like the average household has four. This is an individual thing.
2: It is.
0: So, if you live with your wife and your kids or whatever, then you could all have your own ones of these.
2: Indeed.
0: But what is it? What are we talking about? Give us a call. It's 0333 20 20 400. And you can also send us a WhatsApp. The number is the same. 0333 20 20 400. The average person in Scotland has four of these, but what are they?
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21: Beginning with a look on the A9, we've got a bit of slow traffic passing Inver. That's just between Dunbeath and Tormore on the A9, as well as on the A9 North heading towards Tor Roundabout. In Inverness, coping well around the hot spots. Regmar Interchange, you do still have those lane closures, so expect some delay later. We're coping well so far. Not spotting any hold-ups, so Drum the Drochet on the A82 and looking clear heading to Invermorriston as well. On the A96, passing Fochabers just over the bridge, you've still got works affecting you both ways.
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0: Tuesday, MFR. It's going to be cloudy with some heavy rain this morning. A bit brighter this afternoon. Sunshine and showers later. Light winds today and quite warm. Highs of 17 Celsius.

0: So the early morning hard one today, final call for this question. The average person in Scotland has four of these. But four what?
1: Jordan says pillows.
0: No, it's not pillows. No.
1: No. Four pairs of jeans?
0: Nah,
1: says
0: I've got
1: Kate.
0: 40 pairs of jeans.
1: Two rooms in their house, Susan thinks it
0: nah,
1: might be.
0: Nah, not right, no.
1: Claire's saying loyalty cards.
0: Yeah, that's quite good.
1: That
0: yeah,
1: is good, actually.
0: Not,
1: I've got
0: not
1: at
0: the
1: least
0: answer,
1: of those. Derek thinks four health conditions.
0: Oh,
1: few
0: I wish
1: pains
0: I only
1: and
0: had,
1: aches.
0: I wish I only had four at my age.
1: John says keys.
0: All
1: so
0: right,
1: have
0: yes,
1: you only
0: keys.
1: Got four keys?
0: Yeah, so maybe got like the key for front door, back door, and then maybe car key and that. That's good. Yeah,
1: yeah,
0: not right. Not
1: yeah.
0: right, though.
1: And social media accounts, Scotty's saying.
0: That's good as well. So you've got your Instagram, your Facebook, your Twitter, and your Truth Social. All right, these are all great guesses, but not the answer we're looking for. I'm going to give you a wee clue. There's a reason that we did this question today.
1: Yes.
0: All right. There's a reason that we did it today.
1: And it's the only reason I got it first.
0: Is because it was in your mind?
1: Absolutely.
0: All right. So maybe you have to think about what's happening today. Oh, that's... That might be a big clue. It might not. But anyway, there's a reason we did that question today. What's the answer? The average person in Scotland has four of these. But what are they? It's not umbrellas.
1: I see them all coming in.
0: It's nothing to do with the weather.

0: by the way, What Is Love, Boogie in the Morning Tuesday. So the average person in Scotland has four of these. What are they? And we said a couple of things. It was important that we did the question today. And also, Joe's got six.
1: Seven, sorry.
0: Joe's got seven. I've got eight. John has none.
1: That you can remember.
0: But what are they? Is it secret admirers, says Chris? No. And is it hairs on your head? Well, John's not bald. You still have hair.
1: Yeah.
0: Anyway, no, that isn't the answer. But the reason we had to do it today is because it's exam results day.
1: Yeah.
0: So the answer is standard grades or O grades or Nat 5s.
1: Yes.
0: So not hires, but, you know, the standard grades that you get.
1: Yeah.
0: Now, when we were at school, it was O grades.
1: I did some standard grades.
0: Did you?
1: Yes.
0: You're older than me, though. How's that?
1: I did some standard grades.
0: No, you didn't.
1: I 100% did.
0: John, did you have Nat 5s or was it?
2: Standard grades.
0: Standard grades, yeah. Anyway, so not higher, but you know what I mean, the O grade, the O levels, if you like.
1: Yes.
0: So that was the answer. The average person has four, so there you go. And best of luck if you're getting your exam results today. Hope you get everything you want. If you don't, absolutely not the end of the world.
1: No.
0: You could end up doing whatever you want.
1: Yeah, look at John.
0: It'll look exactly. Look at John.
2: I'm going back to school.
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0: Good morning, it's Tuesday, it's the 4th of August. Boogie in the morning, let's get the very latest news. Here comes Joe Odber.
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17: The top stories this hour. Decision-making at a Highland committee is being debated today after the row over a convicted rapist keeping his taxi operator's licence. David Brown surrendered his licences yesterday following outrage which also led to four male councillors stepping down from the licensing group last month. Brown was jailed this year for attacking an 18-year-old passenger. There had been concern about today's meeting being held in private. The discussion will now be public. Families across the north of Scotland will be keeping their fingers crossed this morning as exam results are sent out. Erin Bartley from Skills Development Scotland says it's important to remember exams are not the be-all and end-all.
18: Some of the opportunities that we have now just weren't around when I was at school, for example. Like, we've got graduate apprenticeships now that were never an option. So I think it's maybe more about helping parents to understand the different options that are available and to support young people to take those options.
17: The First Minister is putting more pressure on Andy Burnham to change the tax regime in the North Sea. John Swinney's been meeting with oil and gas bosses and says it's crystal clear that the energy profits levy is damaging jobs and investment. It comes just days after BP announced they were pulling out of the North Sea after 60 years. Now, the fight to completely ban the Guga hunt will go on. That's a message from animal welfare campaigners after the decision to refuse the practice this year. It involves men from Lewis travelling to an uninhabited island to kill young seabirds for food. Those against it previously protested at Nature Scots Inverness HQ. Here's Protect the Wild's Devon Doherty.
19: Food's no longer in short supply. We're in the middle of a biodiversity crisis and with huge threats facing our seabirds. So the law needs to reflect this by banning the Guga hunt.
17: Butness resident Murgo McRitchie is hopeful a hunt can be held again in the future.
20: So I think it's a really big thing there. Just get to a place there that between ourselves and the Nature Scotland team, we can get to a place here of working to a model that kind of works here for all parties.
21: Weather. With Police Scotland safety camera units. Remember, speed limits still apply when overtaking.
17: Cloudy with some heavy rain, but brighter spells this afternoon. Highs of 17 degrees. That's the latest. I'm Joe Odber.
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16: MFR.
0: Tuesday, Boogie in the Morning. Hope you're good. Arlene's off, but Joe's here. Morning, Joe.
1: Good morning.
0: John's on the buttons. Morning, John.
22: Good morning.
0: And Brooke has all the travel for Tuesday. Good morning, Brooke.
23: Good morning. In Inverness, things coping well in the hotspot to start with. Rakemere Interchange, you've still got those lane closures in place, so it will get busier later, but we're looking good so far. And passing Fochabers on the A96, some slow queues both ways over the bridge due to works. Full travel in 20.
0: Hope you've got a good showbiz story for us today, Joe. What you got?
1: On University Challenge last night, Guildhall School of Music and Drama got 0 points. In which round?
0: A school of music, you say?

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0: Boogie in the morning, it's Tuesday, it's the 4th of August. Arlene's off just for today. Joanna fills in admirably.
1: Good morning.
0: And Johnny Boy's on the button this morning, John.
2: Good morning.
0: Right, it's time for the one showbiz story. Time for one showbiz story in the morning. So let's hope it's a good one. What you got today, Jo?
1: Well, I wanted to firstly tell you about... Well, you're probably a big fan of the Home Alone movies.
0: Yes.
1: It's 34 years since Macaulay Culkin starred in one, because there was lots of sequels, wasn't there, without him?
0: Yeah, he was in the first one, and then he was in Lost in New York, which was the second one.
1: And then it was it Easy Brother?
0: Was he in the third one? I'm not sure if he was in the third one.
1: I don't know.
0: And then there's been a couple of... But Macaulay Culkin hasn't been... In all of them?
1: No, definitely not. I haven't seen any of them. I know. Anyway.
0: What? Are you serious? You haven't seen any Home Alone films?
1: I don't even think I've seen the first one in full. No. I know.
0: We can't be friends.
1: I know, I'm sorry. But anyway, Macaulay Culkin...
0: Gather your things.
1: I'm all...
0: Sorry, I'm only joking.
1: He's pitching a really hilarious new sequel to Disney.
0: Right.
1: So 34 years on, he will be the adult. So Kevin's now the adult. And his son, who's completely fed up, is going to lock him out the house with a full assault course of stuff.
0: I can see that. I can see that being an idea. I think that's a really good idea.
1: Wait to see
0: what happens here.
1: Anyway, I've not got time to tell you about that.
0: Okay.
1: On University Challenge last night, Guildhall School of Music and Drama, they got 0 points in which round?
0: Well, I mean, it has to be the music round. Of course it does.
1: It was. Mind you, it wasn't the only round they got 0 on, because they started the show and they got 0 points. It wasn't a good start for them. But then in the middle, they got to their subject.
0: Yeah.
1: And they were... I was actually watching it.
0: Were you?
1: Well, I don't normally watch it, but I switched over, it was on, and they were doing so badly that I was kind of, what is going on here? Because normally they all know the answers to everything.
0: Now, I know this isn't the University Challenge music, but this is as close as I've got.
1: It's as close, it's all right.
0: Okay, so can you give us an example of one of the questions?
1: I absolutely can, and I think you'll get this. They didn't know this. So Amal asked, which group evolved out of the Bristol Sound System Collective, The Wild Bunch, bear with me, going on to pioneer the genre with albums like Blue Lines and Mezzanine?
2: Oh.
1: Now, they just all looked...
0: Wordy question, isn't
1: they are quite wordy, but the group of them just looked completely blank, and they passed.
0: A group that evolved from a Bristol collective...
1: Sound System Collective, yeah, The Wild Bunch.
0: But then
1: they had the album Blue Lines.
0: Can I have a couple of minutes to think about it?
1: Yes.
0: Okay, just put my thinking music on.
2: It's a tricky one, that, isn't it?
0: It's a tricky one, I don't know if...
1: Well, I think he might know.
0: Is it Massive Attack?
1: It is Massive Attack, yeah. They didn't know. They didn't know any of the 90s stuff. They were absolutely useless.
0: I've got to tell you, I didn't know either until you told me the question off air 5 minutes ago. And I Googled it.
1: Don't give that away. Bless them. They did go and get 155 points, though.
0: No, well, that's not
1: eventually.
0: Too bad. Okay. Right now, Dasha, Austin, Boogie in the Morning at 7:13.

0: Tuesday, MFR, Boogie in the Morning. Another amazing weekend at Belladrum over the weekend. Organisers have announced the date for next year. It's Thursday the 29th until Saturday the 31st of July. And some early bird tickets will be released tonight at 6pm. So get your computer ready. Under Canvas continues at Eden Court. There's live music from the Highlands and beyond until the end of August. We've got 18 days till Trucknest at the Black Isle Showground and 11 days to go until Nairn Highland Games. Just thinking about this new pizza, which is on sale from a pizzeria in New Jersey, New York way.
1: Yeah.
0: And it's gone viral. It's £32 a slice.
1: A slice?
0: A slice.
1: Good grief.
0: So, you know, in America, I don't know if you've ever been, but they serve pizza by the slice.
1: Yeah.
0: So they'll have an enormous pizza and then they slice it up.
1: They do.
0: And you can buy usually costs you $2 or $3. This one, $32 a slice.
1: It's on a caviar.
0: It's got lots of expensive seafood on it. So it's got mussels and shrimp and calamari and a garlic knot crust.
2: Mmm.
1: That's the only bit that sounds good to me.
0: Yeah, I'll just have the crust. You can keep the rest of it. Why would you spoil a pizza by putting seafood on it?
1: Exactly.
2: It's amazing.
0: What?
2: Yeah.
1: No.
0: No.
1: Yes. No.
0: No. Do you like seafood, John? Seafood. Anyway, this pizza's £32 a slice. The reason is because of its size. It's 3 feet.
1: What?
0: It's like, if you were to put it on the ground, the crust was on the ground, the tip of it would be at your waist, so halfway up your body.
1: Good
0: it's enormous.
1: Grief.
0: Could you eat that?
1: I'd give it a go, but no.
0: John
1: no
0: and
1: chance.
0: I are looking at that going, we're having a slice each.
2: I'm having a starter as well.
0: Stuff the slice, I'll have the whole thing. How big must their oven be?
1: Absolutely. Do you think they cook it slice by slice?
0: Well,
1: that
0: hang on. There
1: a
0: is,
1: while.
0: There is on exam results day. Did anybody do maths? If it's a 3 feet slice of pizza,
1: yeah.
0: What's the
1: circumference?
0: Not the circumference, but the is the radius from the middle of the circle to the edge? Yes.
1: Yes.
0: So yes. What's it right across diameter?
1: You obviously got your maths.
0: Is the diameter twice the radius?
1: Oh, I can't remember. It's
0: is,
1: years ago.
0: I'm pretty sure it is.
1: Okay.
0: So if it's 3 foot radius, it must be a 6 foot pizza.
1: It's huge.
0: Okay. Hope you got the exam results you were wanting today, kids.
3: 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MFR. 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
15: On the A9, traffic coping well so far this morning, passing Alness. Not spotting any hold-ups coming into Inverness on our main routes, though picking up gradually at the Rigmer interchange due to the lane closures, so expect a bit of a delay on the A96 approach. Into the hotspots, things picking up around the Longman roundabout, Inches roundabout coping fine, and not spotting any hold-ups on the A9 between Moy and Tomatin, though still got the long-term works in place. And on the A96, passing Fockerbers just over the bridge, there's still the works, so expect delay.
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0: Tuesday, MFR. It's going to be cloudy with some heavy rain this morning. A bit brighter this afternoon. Sunshine and showers later. Light winds today and quite warm. Highs of 17 Celsius.

0: been talking about this new pizza. It's a slice of pizza that you can get in New York, and it's 3 feet. For one slice is 3 feet.
1: It's huge.
0: So it's massive, and it's 32 quid a slice. And some Duncan has just sent us a message saying, 28.3 square feet of pizza. How much sauce must be on it? And then that got us chatting in the studio about how do you work out the area of a circle.
1: I know.
0: And on exam results day, this is why people tune in. They want maths in the morning.
1: They do.
0: This is it. Let's have some maths first thing in the morning. So this is where pi r square comes in, right?
1: Yeah.
0: So you know pi is 3.141 whatever.
1: Yeah.
0: So you multiply that by the radius.
1: You multiply the radius
0: by itself and then by
1: itself and then you multiply it by pi.
0: I'm not being funny though. With that enormous slice of pizza, the last thing you want is pi.
1: Exactly.
0: I'm already full.
1: Exactly. There's no need for pi. That's why I need to lie down.
0: Gary says, and I quote, this is Gary, he says, my chubby pal Keith in the van next to me has just told me that he loves a seafood pizza. I've told him it's disgusting and I no longer want to know him. That's harsh. I'm not a big fan of seafood.
1: I don't like seafood.
0: My wife loves seafood.
1: Really good for you.
0: Is it?
1: I think so, yeah.
0: Not if you've got gout, it isn't, let me tell you.
1: No, probably not.
0: But yeah, she loves it and she's, yeah.
1: It stinks.
0: Yeah.
1: And on a pizza, why would you do that?
0: And anything that you have to, like, take to bits before you eat it on the plate.
1: I know. The only thing that would be worse is adding pineapple to the
0: pizza.
1: Fishy pizza.
0: By the way, can I just say, saying the words fishy pizza was very brave.
1: I couldn't go back once I started.
0: Borderline. Wow, Joe, that was borderline dangerous. I just had a message from Chubby Keith. It just says, moan the seafood.

0: Thursday, MFR. It's going to be cloudy with some heavy rain this morning. It will be a little bit brighter this afternoon. Sunshine and showers later with light winds and a high of 17 Celsius. Let's get the latest MFR headlines. Here's Joe Ogberg.
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2: Councillors are set to discuss a Highland Committee's decision-making today following a controversial move which allowed a convicted rapist to retain his taxi operator's licence. David Brown surrendered his licences yesterday after public outcry led to four male councillors resigning from the committee last month. It's exam results day for nearly 150,000 students across Scotland. They'll find out how they've done in nationals, hires, advanced hires and skills for work awards. Animal welfare campaigners are vowing to fight on to completely ban the cougar hunt. A licensing body yesterday decided to refuse the practice for this year. It involves men from the Lewis village of Ness travelling to an uninhabited island to kill young seabirds for their meat. Now, Celtic beat Dundee 1-0 in their opening league match last night, but manager Mark Moneal says they were well below their best.
3: Did enough to win. Despite that, we had some really great chances that maybe could have put the game to bed a lot earlier. But overall, yeah, we were a bit rusty.
2: That's the latest. I'm Joe Ogberg.

0: Journal this morning, I was listening to Early Breakfast with Gregor and Lindsay. It's a great show. And they made a very good point. How long is it since Swifty got married? It's like 4 weeks?
1: Yeah, if that.
0: Not a single photo has made it out. Nothing.
1: That's true.
0: Isn't it true? That's a good point. Well made, isn't it?
1: I thought. It is, yeah.
0: Something like, I know that people are not meant to take their own photos, but, you know, surely somebody sneaked in a wee disposable.
1: Must have been mega security, though, eh?
0: It must have been,
1: right? With everybody that was there as well. My goodness.
0: Yeah. So. You had to go through security to get into my wedding, but that was for different reasons. We weren't worried about people bringing in cameras. Just another thing. Anyway, so there you go. So they've obviously signed some sort of deal somewhere, right?
1: Yes, and it's going to come out at some point.
0: Because you know how they need the money.
1: She does. MFR.
0: Now, talking of money, seamless. You could win £550,000 on Make Me a Winner. £550,000 this week on Make Me a Winner. You have until 5 o'clock on Friday to get yourself in the game. And if you get the call, then as long as you answer it, you will win the money.
1: So get your entry in now. 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
0: I love how you go into sultry voice when you do that.
1: Do I?
0: Yeah. You'll make me a winner. Dot co.uk.
1: It's serious stuff.
0: You've got until 5 o'clock on Friday. And then after that, if you get the call, you just simply have to answer the phone. If you answer the phone, you will win the money. £550,000. Text YES to 61025. The only word you put in the text message is YES.
1: That's it.
0: You don't have to put your name. You don't have to put your address or any, oh, please pick me.
1: No.
0: Just nothing else. In fact, don't put anything else, otherwise it might not work.
1: Exactly.
0: So just the word YES and send it to 61025 and you will find yourself in the game. And then Friday, you can win £550,000. If you win it, you get it straight away and it's tax-free. So you get it straight into your bank account, good to go. Right, now Jerry Cinnamon, Sun Queen, Boogie in the Morning.

0: Sam Quinn, Jerry Cinnamon. They've done a survey, and this really has split the result right down the middle, pretty much. It's a 52-48 split.
1: Ooh,
0: right?
1: Close.
0: So it's like Brexit all over again, isn't it? So the question was, they asked folk, would you rather be too hot or too cold?
1: Oh,
0: which do you think edged it? Too hot or too cold?
1: Too cold.
0: Is the right answer, yeah. 52% of people say they prefer it when it's just too cold.
1: Right.
0: Versus too hot. Obviously, this is because in England they've been having, like, heat wave after heat wave.
1: Yeah.
0: So, I mean, I guess if they ask the question again in December, they might get a different answer.
1: Yeah,
0: but,
1: true.
0: Apparently people said that they choose being cold over being hot because they sleep better. Sleep better when it's cold because you can get yourself all wrapped up in the duvet like that, right?
1: Yeah.
0: People hate being sweaty.
1: I know, it's awful, isn't it?
0: Take your word for it. And 2/3 of people say they can't do anything when it's too hot. I'm like that.
1: Do you know what I found though in Vegas? It's such a dry heat that it's all right. It's doable. It's the humidity.
0: You didn't sweat in Vegas?
1: No.
0: Oh.
2: You're not doing it properly.
0: You're not doing
1: just at the
0: it
1: tables now and again, I know, yeah. No.
0: put your entire month's salary on black or red, you'll be sweating, Joe. Trust me.
1: but do you know what I mean? It's the humidity makes you all sweaty.
0: It's easier, isn't it, to control when it's cold, because then you just like put on a jumper or a coat or some gloves or whatever, versus when it's
1: walking
0: too hot.
1: Walking about naked, it's not ideal, is it?
0: Well, no, John, turn up that thermostat.
2: Not when you're a fat mess. Biggie in the morning.
0: NFR. He meant us, by the way, not her. 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
15: Beginning on the A96 around Fochabers, a reminder just over the bridge, there's still the works there, so it's affecting you both directions. Allow yourself a bit of extra time. Traffic coping well in Elgin and in Nairn, and to Inverness, picking up on the A96 approaching the Brakemore interchange due to the lane closures. Also some delay in town in the hot spots. Longman roundabout looking slow from all approaches. Also some routine queuing down on Kenneth Street at Tom the Hurick Street junction. The A9 towards Tor roundabout looking good, and a reminder, west of Tarvey's still got the works.
6: Travel
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0: Tuesday, MFR. It's going to be cloudy with some heavy rain this morning. A bit brighter this afternoon. Sunshine and showers later. Light winds today and quite warm. Highs of 17 Celsius.

0: Dean, so easy. 10 to 8, so it is exam results day today, so many, many folk across the country will be getting their exam results, so we wish you the very best. I think 8 o'clock is when you get the email, so, that, oh God, you're 9 minutes and counting. It's the worst time, isn't it, waiting for the results
1: of your exams.
0: But we say this every year, if you get what you hope for, brilliant. And that's fantastic. Yeah. Well done. But if you didn't, then it's absolutely, I can't stress this enough, it's absolutely not the end of the world.
1: It's not. It really isn't.
0: You can try again, or you can do something else, or, yeah, you know, what you do at school for those 2 years when you're doing your exam, that doesn't define the rest of your life.
1: It doesn't. It really doesn't.
0: So you'll be absolutely fine. I'm sure there'll be a phone number or something that we can probably find and give you maybe later on after 8.
2: Yeah, there absolutely will be.
0: So for anybody who needs help with the exam results.
1: Yes, but, definitely.
0: Not long to wait now until the email drops in. In our day, it used to be a letter. It's in the post. We had to wait for the post to walk up the street.

0: is MFR Boogie in the Morning. We're still recovering from Belladrum at the weekend. It's Tuesday, but we're still not over it yet. Tickets for next year's festival go on sale early bird tonight, 6 p.m.
1: Yes.
0: Just check out the Belladrum website for all the details there. We had such a brilliant time. You weren't there, Joe. But,
1: I wasn't, sadly.
0: Johnny and I were there.
2: So good.
0: By the way, massive love to the team from Carzar. And the Carzar tent, which was that was the tent that I DJed in for the adults later on at night.
1: Yes.
0: It wasn't a massive tent, but there was probably a couple of hundred folk in there. My goodness me, it was bouncing.
1: I think I saw a video.
0: There's videos online on the MFR socials. Just look for it on Instagram, Facebook, that kind of thing. But John, what was it like? It was just a big sweaty mess. It was brilliant.
2: What was really good?
0: Yeah.
2: Your DJ set. Not that I was surprised.
0: Do you want to tell your voice that? Anyway, big love to all the team from Carzar. And we very much hope that we'll be back next year.
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0: Good morning, it's Tuesday, it's the 4th of August. Boogie in the morning, let's get the very latest news. Here comes Joe Ogber.
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17: Councillors are set to discuss Island Committee's decision-making today, following a controversial move which allowed a convicted rapist to retain his taxi operator's licence. David Brown surrendered his licences yesterday after a public outcry led to 4 male councillors resigning from the committee last month. There was criticism today's special meeting was going to be in private, but the debate will now be in public. It's exam results day for young people across the north of Scotland. Over 148,000 students across Scotland will be hoping they've earned the grades needed to continue with their education. Career advisor Erin Bartley's telling us about the helpline that's been set up by Skills Development Scotland.
18: The helpline is there to support young people at this time and parents and carers if they need information. It gives them the help and advice that they need at this critical period, and it's there really just to support everyone with their decisions.
17: John Swinney's been meeting oil and gas leaders following BP's plan to leave the North Sea. The First Minister says it's crystal clear the UK government's energy profits levy is harming investment and jobs. It puts more pressure on Andy Burnham to change the tax regime in the sector. Now, animal welfare campaigners are vowing to fight on to completely ban the Googa hunt. A licensing body decided yesterday to refuse the practice for this year. It involves men from the Lewis village of Ness travelling to an uninhabited island to kill young gannets for their meat. Protests against it have ramped up recently, including at Nature Scots Inverness headquarters. Ness resident Murdo McRitchie feels abuse directed towards them is unacceptable.
19: That has been absolutely vitriolic. It's been absolutely horrendous. And I think if you get to a place where you can peel that away, what you're left with is the ability to have an open and robust kind of conversation on an objective basis about the facts.
17: Protect the Wild's Devon Doherty says their group have acted appropriately.
20: It's been a heated debate, and I'm not surprised that there's been strong feelings on both sides, but our campaign at Protect the Wild has always been conducted lawfully and peacefully, and that's how we will continue.
21: Weather with Police Scotland Safety Camera Unit. If you're driving a van, be sure to know your speed limits.
17: Cloudy with some heavy rain, but brighter spells this afternoon. Highs of 17 degrees. That's the latest. I'm Joe Ogber.
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16: MFR.
0: Tuesday, MFR, Boogie in the Morning. Arlene's off today, but Joe's here. Morning, Joe.
22: Good morning. Coming up at 8.25, Chris, who works as a concrete cutter, is taking on the 5K minute.
0: A concrete cutter. Ooh, yeah. He sounds hard. John's here. Morning, John.
2: Good morning.
0: And Brooke's got all the travel for the north of Scotland. Good morning, Brooke.
23: Good morning. Slow traffic coming in on the A96 towards Smithton Roundabout and the Rakemere Interchange as well due to the lane closures. Also sluggish around the Longman, and as you're passing Fochabers on the A96. Due to the works just over the bridge, and I'll have a full travel update in 20.
0: Okay, got a story coming up soon, which will probably put you off your breakfast.
22: Oh no.
0: All about going to festivals. Obviously, we're in the middle of summer, so festival season is in full swing.
22: Yeah.
0: And nearly a quarter of 18 to 24 year olds, that's Gen Z.
22: Yeah.
0: So nearly a quarter of Gen Z admit they don't do this at all when they're at a festival. But what is it? I'll tell you next.
15: Boogie in the morning. Boogie in the morning.
16: This is MFR.
0: If you're old like us, it'll make you tut. You'd be like, see these young folk.
16: I won't lose myself for anybody.
0: This is Calvin. Clementine Douglas, blessings.

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0: I am.
1: Got your kilt all set?
0: Yes.
1: Okay, happy days. It's exam results day today, so if you are getting your results today, hope you get what you're hoping for.
2: Yes.
1: Qualifications Scotland have a helpline from 8 o'clock this morning for any queries about certificates. That's 0345 279 1000. Skills Development Scotland also has a results helpline as well for advice on what to do next, and their number is 0808 100 8000.
2: Yeah.
1: So that's quite an easy number to remember. 0808 100 8000 if you're looking for any advice. And that's going to be open today and tomorrow from 8 until 8.
2: Yeah.
1: So that's 8 till 8, and then Thursday and Friday, 9 till 5. Now, I did promise you something that will make you go ew, especially if you're an adult. And obviously, it's middle of festival season at the moment, so loads of music festivals up and down the country.
2: Yeah.
1: And the young team love to go to a music festival, don't they?
2: Yeah, they do.
1: Yep.
2: And well, we all do.
1: Nearly a quarter of under 24-year-olds, people between the ages of 18 and 24, admit to not washing their hands at all at a festival.
2: At all?
1: And that could be like 3 or 4 days.
2: Oh.
1: Ew.
2: That's not nice.
1: A further 26% say they only wash once a day during festivals. They say a lack of facilities and long queues are the biggest reasons for not doing it. Here's the thing, right? So, you know, you should always wash your hands after going for the toilet, right?
2: Yes.
1: But these festivals, you go into those portaloos.
2: They're rotten, aren't they?
1: You want to get in there and out there as quickly as possible, right?
2: But there's hand gel, isn't there, usually?
1: Well, for the first half an hour on the first day.
2: Yeah, I suppose. Take your own.
1: Well, yeah, you could take your own hand sanitizer and your hand wipes and stuff like that.
2: Yes.
1: Don't screw your face up at me like that. It's not me. I was at Belladrum at the weekend. I can assure you I washed my hands.
2: And you know what I was just thinking about? You go to the toilet, then you go and you get a burger. And then you've got your hands on the burger.
1: Well, the experts do warn that, you know, bacteria could really result in things like horrible things like E. coli and all sorts of stuff going on.
2: Oh my goodness.
1: They're stressing the importance of festival hygiene. So, yeah, take some wipes with you if you're going to a festival, because that is...
2: Don't worry about washing yourself. That's fine. Just keep your hands clean. Everyone stinks at a festival.
1: Yeah.
2: Do you know what I mean?
1: Yeah.
2: And it's rotten.
1: By the third day.
2: Nobody cares.
1: Nobody really cares.
2: No, you're in a tent. Do you know what I mean? You're sleeping with the bugs. Who cares?
1: Oh.
2: But wash your hands.
1: I remember my wife, bless her, she'd never been to a music festival before. And she went to Tea in the Park. Now, I was working, because we were doing some sort of backstage stuff, interviews and whatever.
2: I was there.
1: When you're working there and you're backstage, they have nicer facilities.
2: Yeah, yeah, they're not great.
1: They're not great, but they're nicer than out there in the main arena.
2: Yes.
1: And so she went up, I think it was Friday, Saturday, Sunday, right? So I was there on the Saturday and I met her for a sort of drink about 5 o'clock on the Saturday. And she was in tears saying, please take me home.
2: I just
1: want to go. And I was like, we didn't have any space in the car. Like, literally, it was like the car was full.
2: Oh,
1: and I was
2: shame.
1: Like, I can't. She's like, please take me home.
2: bless her.
1: Yeah, she's never been back since. That's probably one of the reasons they stopped it, to be honest. Anyway, take some wet wipes with you. Here's Eminem, Lose Yourself, Boogie in the Morning. One moment. Did you capture it?

0: Tuesday, 4th of August. Eminem, Lose Yourself. Got the travel coming up and the 5K minute soon.
1: In the morning, NFR. 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
20: Looking as though traffic's coping well into Thurso on the A9. No issues to Wick on the A99 and coping well passing Olness. No issues to Tor roundabout. And we've got some delay west of Tarvey due to the work still in place passing Lochgarve, so allow some extra time for those. In Inverness, sluggish around the Longman roundabout. Inches roundabout looking good. And Raigmore interchange also coping well. There's still the lane closures though, so allow some extra time for those. And passing Falkirkburn on the A96. You've still got the works over the bridge, so allow extra time.
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0: Tuesday, MFR. It's going to be cloudy with some heavy rain this morning. A bit brighter this afternoon. Sunshine and showers later. Light winds today and quite warm. Highs of 17 Celsius.

0: Tuesday, MFR, Boogie in the Morning, another amazing weekend at Bella Drumble for the weekend. Organisers have announced the date for next year. It's Thursday the 29th until Saturday the 31st of July. And some early bird tickets will be released tonight at 6 p.m. So get your computer ready. Under Canvas continues at Eden Court. There's live music from the Highlands and beyond until the end of August. We've got 18 days till Trucknest at the Black Isle Showground and 11 days to go until Nairn Highland Games.
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0: Right, we've got Chris playing for the money today. Hi, Chris.
3: Morning.
0: Morning, pal. Now, Chris, get this, Joe.
4: Yeah.
0: Works as a saw operator in a concrete company. Goodness me.
4: Sawing concrete?
0: You must have strong arms, Chris.
4: What's that all about, Chris?
0: I'm guessing it's not like a saw that you would have in your toolbox, you know, like a wee hacksaw.
3: No, it's a big saw that I kind of drive about in.
0: What?
3: It's kind of like it's like a big machine that I sit in it and I drive it around and just cut the concrete.
0: You have a drive-in saw?
4: That's incredible.
0: Yeah. Oh my God, if I had one of those, I would never be off it, mate.
4: That is the best chat-up line I've ever heard, Chris. Is that what, do you use it all the time?
3: Oh, aye, all the time. It always works, aye.
0: Amazing. Says here that you like football, golf, darts and chopping things down. And who's your football team?
3: Livingston.
0: Okay. Wow. Wow. Yes. The chances of us getting a Livingston fan. The other two must be busy. I'm only joking. Well, of course they're in the Championship now. They got relegated, didn't they? So, confident that they'll bounce right back.
3: Well, hopefully we'll win a few games this year at least.
0: Yeah. Okay. Right. Let's see how you get on. £5,000. You say here that you're going to spend it on a holiday to Lanzarote. So let's see if we can sort you out. We've got 10 questions. You get 60 seconds. If you get 10 out of 10, you win. We have to accept your first answer for each question. If you get stuck, say pass and we'll come back to it at the end, but only if we've got time. All right, Chris?
3: Right.
0: All right, best luck, my friend. Here we go. Your 5K minute starts now.
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3: Mechanic.
4: What is the capital city of Wales?
3: Cardiff.
4: Blackbeard, Jack Sparrow and Captain Hook are famous for being what?
3: Pirates.
4: Rob McElhenney owns Wrexham AFC with which other actor?
3: Ryan Reynolds.
4: John Logie Baird first demonstrated the television in which decade?
3: The 40s.
4: Carl Kennedy was a long-running character in which TV soap?
3: Neighbours.
4: In the charity name RNLI, what does the letter L stand for?
3: Pass.
4: Selena Gomez stars as Bloody Mabel in which Disney Plus series?
3: Pass.
4: Which iconic British band released their 25th album Foreign Tongues this year?
3: Killers.
4: What was the name given to the clone sheep creator?
0: Oh no, you'd have got that one. Oh, I was just about to say you'd have got that one. That was the 10th and final question. We just ran out of time. Listen, you did okay, Chris. Stay there for a second. We're coming right back after the song that's been number one for 19 weeks in the official chart. Sam Fender, Olivia Dean, Rein Me In.

0: Rein me in, Sam Fender and Olivia Dean, back to the 5K Minute. We've got Chris playing today. Now, Chris, you got off to a really good start. You got five out of the first six questions right. You got one slightly wrong. Let's go through the answers here. What type of skilled tradesperson specialises in the maintenance and repair of vehicles? You said a mechanic, and that is spot on. Now, what's the capital of Wales? Cardiff. Two for two. Blackbeard, Jack Sparrow and Captain Hook are famous for being what? Pirates. Aye. That's the right answer. Rob McElhenney co-owns Wrexham Football Club with which other actor? Ryan Reynolds. You got that one as well. Four out of four. John Logie Baird first demonstrated the television in what decade? You said the 40s. Actually, it was the 1920s.
1: Yeah.
0: It was 1926. It was 100 years ago this year the television was demonstrated for the first time. And the first thing that was on was Landward with Arlene. Carl Kennedy is a long-running character in which TV soap? You said Neighbours, and that is right. So five out of six so far. And then it went off the rails just a little bit after that. In the charity name RNLI, what does the L stand for? You passed on that. It's Lifeboat. It's the Royal National Lifeboat Institution, isn't it? Selena Gomez stars as Bloody Mabel. Language, please. In which Disney Plus series? You passed on that as well. Only Murders in the Building, which is a great show, yeah. And she's in that. Which iconic British band released their 25th album called Foreign Tongues this year? Now, tongue is a big clue.
1: Yes, it's very good.
0: Because they are famous for their tongue logo. Whose logo is like
2: a kiss?
0: No, they're also famous.
2: They're not British,
0: no, the answer is the Rolling Stones. The Rolling, you know, the Rolling Stones logo's got the big tongue sticking out, hasn't it?
1: Yeah.
2: That's right.
0: But you said the Killers, so that was wrong. And what name was given to the cloned sheep created at the Roslin Institute in 1996? You did say Dolly, but it was well after the buzzer. So unfortunately, we kind of give you that point. But Johnny Boy, how many was that?
3: It was a split. So, right down the middle, 5 out of 10.
0: Nothing wrong with that, Chris. That's a good score. Five times
2: used to
0: better than
2: things
0: we...
2: in half.
0: You are with your giant ride-on saw that you've got there. Ah, that's a great score. You got five times better than yesterday's effort. So, that was that's the best score of the week so far. Thank you for being on, Chris. Have a great day.
2: Right, cheers, mate. Thank you. Thanks,
0: when I go home, the bottom half of my house is going to be cut off, isn't it?
1: It is.
0: Anyway, if you want to play, you can, Arlene's back tomorrow, but you want to register, get involved.
1: Yes, if you've got what it takes to win 5K, you can register online now.
0: Tuesday, MFR. It's going to be cloudy with some heavy rain this morning. It will be a little bit brighter this afternoon. Sunshine and showers later with light winds and a high of 17 Celsius. 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Here's Joe Udberg.
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5: Councillors are set to discuss a Highland Committee's decision-making today following a controversial move which allowed a convicted rapist to retain his taxi operator's licence. David Brown surrendered his licences yesterday after public outcry led to four male councillors resigning from the committee last month. It's exam results day for nearly 150,000 students across Scotland. They'll find out how they've done in nationals, hires, advanced hires and skills for work awards. Animal welfare campaigners are vowing to fight on to completely ban the cougar hunt. A licensing body yesterday decided to refuse the practice for this year. It involves men from the Lewis village of Ness travelling to an uninhabited island to kill young seabirds for their meat. Now, Celtic beat Dundee 1-0 in their opening league match last night, but manager Martin O'Neill says they were well below their best.
6: Did enough to win. Despite that, we had some really great chances that maybe could have put the game to bed a lot earlier. But overall, yeah, we were a bit rusty.
5: That's the latest. I'm Joe Odber.

0: Now, this is Bruno Mars and I Just Might. I'm sure this is absolutely nothing to worry about, but... You love sentences that start like that.
1: Yeah.
0: Look, there's nothing to worry about.
2: Uh-huh. But.
0: Experts say they're almost certain that great white sharks are already in the waters around the United Kingdom.
1: You're joking.
0: So, listen, there's nothing to worry about here, Joe. It's all fine. Shark Trust Ambassador Tom Hurd says... Yeah. Is of the opinion that many may already be here. Now, of course, it's all to do with climate change and warmer waters.
1: Yes.
0: So the sharks like the temperature of the water to be in a like a window, you know, between such and such temperature. And the southern seas are getting too hot for them now. So they're coming further north looking for some cooler seas, you know, so just off the north. Just, you know, anywhere off Portobello or Stonehaven.
1: That music's freaking me out. We're going to need a bigger boat.
0: We're going to need a bigger boat. Yeah. This is the really interesting bit. This expert says that because we live on a relatively small island, a great white shark would be able to swim all around Britain in just a couple of days.
1: Really?
0: Yeah.
1: Really?
0: So they could, you know, could start off and go all the way around the UK and Ireland and could swim it in just a few days.
1: Can I just say, can you see the palms of my hands glistening?
0: Oh, yeah, they are glistening.
2: That's right.
1: It's the music. It's freaking me out.
0: Joe, did you not hear me? I said, it's nothing to worry about. Okay, great.
1: Lovely.
0: You could win, make me a winner, and buy

0: Another Joe has sent us a WhatsApp saying, talking about sharks, I love sharks. If I went swimming and I saw one, I'd be quite happy. Would you, I? MFR. They do get a bad press, you know, sharks.
1: Yes, they do. Some are okay, yeah. But the big whites are scary.
0: They don't just go about great eating white folk willy-nilly just for a laugh.
1: No, they don't.
0: But, you know,
1: they just bite off your arm.
0: Right. What to do if you win £550,000 is buy a bigger boat.
1: Yes.
0: So the shark can't attack it. Get yourself involved. You've got the chance to win £550,000 this coming Friday. This is how you get yourself into the game.
1: Text yes to 61025. 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You've got to be 18 or over to play. 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
0: 5 o'clock on Friday, we make the call. And to win, you just have to answer the phone. You pick up the phone. We think it's Kate Thornton this week.
2: It is.
0: Oh, Kate, we haven't been told it is Kate Thornton this week. So if your phone rings around about 5:30 on Friday, answer it. If it's Kate, you've won.
1: Yes.
0: £550,000. Text yes, just the word yes, nothing else, to 61025. 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
2: Beginning in Inverness, slow traffic continues towards the Rakemore interchange coming in on the A96. Things are easing though. There's still the lane closures in the area. Longman roundabout slow coming in from Rakemore interchange on the A9 and sluggish around Inches as well. Some queuing on Culloden Road as well around the UHI junction. A96 in Nairn and Elgin coping well. And a reminder, still got the works as you're passing Fochabers just over the bridge, so a bit of a delay both directions. Also works on the A95 to still watch for east of Mary Park causing queues.
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0: Tuesday, MFR. It's going to be cloudy with some heavy rain this morning. A bit brighter this afternoon. Sunshine and showers later. Light winds today and quite warm. Highs of 17 Celsius.

0: Taylor Swift and the Fate of Ophelia. Boogie in the Morning. So the other day, I bit my tongue. You know how sometimes you, like, you accidentally bite your tongue?
1: Oh, it's so sore when
0: and
1: you do that.
0: Yeah, last night, by the end of play yesterday, it was really quite sore. And then I went to bed and I woke up this morning and it was better. But it's getting worse as the show goes on today. So I just told the team here that I'm not going to speak much when the records are on. I'm just going to sit quiet. Honestly, you think it was Christmas Day for the pair of them? Like, oh, magic!
1: We were going to say man up, but then we thought...
0: Yeah, you kind of say that in anyway, I'm fine. Thanks for asking.

0: See, you didn't want to speak now because I've got a sore tongue. Zara Larson, News at 9 is next.
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0: Good morning, it's Tuesday, it's the 4th of August. Boogie in the morning, let's get the very latest news. 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
21: The top stories this hour. Decision-making at a Highland committee is being debated today after the row over a convicted rapist keeping his taxi operator's licence. David Brown surrendered his licences yesterday, following outrage which also led to 4 male councillors stepping down from the licensing group last month. Brown was jailed this year for attacking an 18-year-old passenger. There had been concern about today's meeting being held in private. The discussion will now be public. Families across the north of Scotland will be keeping their fingers crossed this morning as exam results are sent out. Erin Bartley from Skills Development Scotland says it's important to remember exams are not the be-all and end-all.
22: Some of the opportunities that we have now just weren't around when I was at school, for example. Like, we've got graduate apprenticeships now that were never an option. So I think it's maybe more about helping parents to understand the different options that are available and to support young people to take those options.
21: The First Minister is putting more pressure on Andy Burnham to change the tax regime in the North Sea. John Swinney's been meeting with oil and gas bosses and says it's crystal clear that the energy profits levy is damaging jobs and investment. It comes just days after BP announced they were pulling out of the North Sea after 60 years. Now, the fight to completely ban the Guga hunt will go on. That's a message from animal welfare campaigners after the decision to refuse the practice this year. It involves men from Lewis travelling to an uninhabited island to kill young seabirds for food. Those against it previously protested at Nature Scots Inverness HQ. Here's Protect the Wild's Devon Doherty.
1: Food's no longer in short supply. We're in the middle of a biodiversity crisis and with huge threats facing our seabirds. So the law needs to reflect this by banning the Guga hunt.
21: Butness resident Murgle McRitchie is hopeful a hunt can be held again in the future.
2: So I think that's a really big thing there. Just get to a place there that between ourselves and the Nature Scotland team, we can get to a place here of working to a model that kind of works here for all parties.
3: Weather.
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21: Cloudy with some heavy rain, but brighter spells this afternoon. Highs of 17 degrees. That's the latest. I'm Joe Ogbur.
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0: Tuesday, Boogie in the Morning. Hello, Joanna.
26: Good morning. On Make Me a Winner this Friday, £550,000 up for grabs. More on that coming up.
0: All right, Johnny's there pressing the buttons. Morning, John.
27: Good morning.
0: And Brooke has all the travel. Good morning, Brooke.
28: Good morning. So in Inverness, things coping well in the hotspots once again. Rakemere Interchange, you've still got those lane closures, so expect some delay and traffic busy on the A96 passing Fochabers due to the works over the bridge. So allow an extra few minutes and I'll have a full travel update in 20.

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0: past nine. Googie in the morning. Hope you're good. Joe's here.
1: Morning.
0: And Johnny Boy.
2: Good morning.
3: Good morning.
0: This is really interesting. It's about people. Isn't it amazing what people think they are capable of when they're very much not?
1: Okay, yeah.
0: It's like, you know what I mean? People think, oh, I could do that.
1: Yeah.
0: Yeah, no problem.
1: Yeah.
0: A quarter of football fans reckon that they

0: quarter, one in four people think that they could score a goal in a Premier League football match. Okay, spoilers, you couldn't. One in ten, this gets more and more ridiculous as you go along. One in ten people claim that they could go around with a professional boxer, you know, like Anthony Joshua or whatever.
1: No chance.
0: Last a round. how long's a round of
2: three
0: boxing?
2: 3 minutes.
0: Is it three minutes? Not a chance.
2: No. Unless you kind of just went round the ring.
0: Yeah, but, I mean, she's fitter than you are.
1: Yeah.
0: 14% of people reckon that they could probably tie a hole with a professional golfer. So, you know, like playing against Rory McIlroy and you both score the same score.
2: Possible. Not Donald Trump, though. He would always win.
0: Donald Trump would always win. 22% of people say that they are confident that they could beat the likes of Rory McIlroy at crazy golf. Okay. And now, here's the one that's interesting for me. 18% of us, 18% of people reckon that they would be able to return a serve that was served by a top tennis player like Novak Djokovic or...
1: Not a chance. You've had experience of this years ago.
0: You say not a chance, Joe, and I'm not one to blow my own trumpet.
2: But you're right.
0: But I did manage it.
1: But you ran away from quite a few, if I remember rightly.
0: Yeah, so this was quite a few years ago. And there was an Australian tennis player called Mark Philippoussis.
2: Oh, yeah.
0: Now, Mark Philippoussis got to the final of Wimbledon, yeah. And he was most famous for having the fastest serve in the history of tennis. And it was, like, I think it was 139 miles an hour or something. It was ludicrous. Anyway, he was in Edinburgh, and he was doing this sort of charity thing, and I went along to do a couple of social videos. They thought it would be quite funny for Mark Philippoussis to serve at top speed to see what would happen.
1: Which is fair enough.
0: And so I'm stood there, and I could tell he wasn't giving it full pelt. He was going...
2: 85 miles.
0: Which was still fast. Do you know what I mean? And I actually said to him, I said, come on, big fella, let's have it. And he said, you sure, mate? And I was like, yeah, come on, let's have a full one. And he hit this thing like billio.
1: Yep.
0: And the first one actually hit the net, so it didn't come across the net. And I was like, oh my God, thank God that net was there. And then I thought, right, don't try anything fancy. And he hit it, and I stuck my racket out, uh-huh. And purely by chance it hit my racket and went back over.
1: Really?
0: Now, it didn't land in the court, but it did, it landed...
2: On the moon.
0: It was... But it was so fast, it actually hurt my wrist.
1: I
0: didn't make any forward motion. I literally just stuck the racket out,
1: yeah.
0: And it went ping, and it flew back over the net, and it landed out, but still.
1: The power, your wrist.
0: I've got strong wrists, Joe, as you know. It's the strongest point of my body, right there.

0: 9:19. Tonight on the telly, the Great British Sewing Bee is on BBC One at 9 o'clock, and it's Mexican week tonight, so the sewers have to turn a tablecloth into a traditional Mexican poncho.
1: Oh, amazing. It's a really good programme.
0: It is a really good... These people are so talented, aren't they? It's like the Bake Off. You think, what's fun about watching people make cake? But then you watch it and you're like, oh, that's amazing.
1: It's so true.
0: It's the same with the sewing bee. It's on tonight, BBC One at 8 o'clock. MFR.
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15: Beginning in Inverness, traffic's coping well in the hot spots now, not spotting any major hold-ups. Still some queuing on Culloden Road coming into Inverness towards the UHI junction, but nothing too major. Rakemere Interchange, you've got the lane closures that remain in place. Traffic coping well. No issues in Nairn or Elgin on the A96. And also on the A96, you've still got the works as you're passing Fochabers, so just over the bridge, a couple of minutes delay to be expected still. Also some works on the A95 east of Middy Park as you're heading to Aberlour, so allow extra time.
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0: Right, this week, it's £550,000. That's how much you could win on Friday. It'll drop into your account straight away if you take the call. And you'll be ready to spend it. And you can spend it on whatever you want. Now, we were talking about this yesterday. If you win £550,000, what you do is... listen to us, like we're experts. So you take 50 grand.
1: Okay.
0: And you absolutely blew it.
1: Oh,
0: you have... like, all the, like, you buy a bottle of Bollinger's champagne.
1: Cristal.
0: Cristal, that's the expensive
1: one. That's the one.
0: I knew that you would know it. You buy the, like, the really expensive champagne. You have, I don't know, caviar. You go, like, on holiday, but you fly first class.
1: Yeah.
0: You go to a five-star resort, and you just, like, all-inclusive, and you just have everything.
1: Just do whatever you like.
0: 50 grand. 50 grand blown.
1: Yeah, easily.
0: And then when you come back and you think, spent a fortune on that holiday. It's okay, I've still got £500,000 left.
1: Oh, could you imagine?
0: Oh, that would be the best, wouldn't it?
1: That'd be bliss.
0: All right, now, you've got to get yourself in the draw before 5pm on Friday. Now, you only have to text one word, and this is the word.
1: Yes.
0: That's it.
1: Do you
0: want £500,000 and another 50 grand?
1: Yes.
0: Well, text that word to 61025.
1: Text to 250 plus your standard network. Right, you do need to be 18 or over to play. 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
0: And that's it. And then on Friday at 5 o'clock, the lines are closed. Shortly after that, Kate Thornton is going to make the call. I don't know if you heard it, Arlene does a very good Kate Thornton impression.
1: I haven't heard it.
0: No, it's really good. It's bang on. Do you want to give it a bash?
1: I can't even think how she's...
0: That's okay. That's probably why it sounds so good, because nobody can actually remember. Anyway, if you answer the phone and it's Kate, she will say, well done, you've just won £550,000. You get it within an hour. It will be in your account. It'll be good to spend. You can buy whatever you want. And that's it. Text yes to 61025 and best of luck. And here's the thing. Everybody who wins always says the same thing. Whoa! Didn't think it would be me.
1: Yeah, it's true.
0: Well, it has to be someone. Yeah. So, you know, you've got the same chance as everybody else if you get involved. If you don't enter, then, well, it's no our fault, is it, that you haven't won? Here's Sienna Spyro, Material Lover. Boogie in the Morning.

0: Levitating Dua Lipa, Grant Thompson is here, and I just want you to recreate the chat that you just had 2 seconds ago off air. Joe, I said,
1: hi Grant, I believe you're a fan of Jane McDonald.
2: And then I started levitating, and yes, I love Jane McDonald.
0: And then, Joe, you said...
1: Well, my friend was on the ships with Jane, so she's friends with her.
0: And then Grant went...
1: Yeah, hyperventilated.
0: Yeah.
1: Yeah, he did.
2: Oh.
0: And that's as far as we got. Then we had to start speaking, so we don't know what's going to happen next. But tune in tomorrow for another exciting episode of Joe's Pal Knows Jane McDonald.
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6: Beginning on the A9 into Thurso, traffic looking as though it's coping well. No issues to Wick on the A99. You've got some delay passing Inver on the A9 between Dunbeath and Tormore due to works, and as well some other works between Golspie and Brora just as you're passing Dunrobin. Into Inverness, traffic coping well in the hot spots. Raeburn interchange, you've still got the lane closures, but traffic looking as though it's coping well, and still some delay on the A96 passing Fochabers due to the works over the bridge, so adding time to your journeys both ways.
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0: Tommy, maybe, Carly, Ray, Jepsen. Let's do the birthdays for today. If it's your birthday, quite a few famous people celebrating today. First up, 71, American actor, used to be married to Angelina Jolie.
1: Joanna.
0: Yes, Joanna.
1: Billy Bob Thornton.
2: Wow, is he 71?
0: How did you get that from those tiny wee clues?
1: Because he's 71 and he used to be married to her.
2: Makes sense.
0: Okay, that makes perfect sense then. 67 today. He's a singer with an English band and he was the first man that ever said the words, "It's coming home, it's coming home," because he's the lead singer with the Lightning Seeds.
2: John.
0: John.
2: Ian.
0: Yes.
2: Brody.
0: You got lucky.
1: Well done.
0: Ian Brody, 67 today.
2: I'll tell you how I got that.
0: How did you get that?
2: Because he was the first person to sing "It's Coming Home," and he's 60-odd.
0: Touché, young man. 65 today. He was the 44th president of the United States.
1: Joanna.
0: Joanna.
1: Barack Obama.
0: Barack Obama is right. He's coming to Scotland, isn't he? Is it October time?
1: He is.
0: He's going to be doing a night with Barack Obama at the Hydro in Glasgow, of all places. Right, 58 today. He's a comedian and actor. He's always in the panel shows like Would I Lie to You? Not Going Out. He was in that as well.
1: Oh.
0: 58 today. He is.
1: Does he do the 1% Club?
2: John.
0: Yes, he does the 1% Club.
2: Cheers, Joe. Lee Mack.
0: Is right.
1: Oh, I should have said that.
0: And 45 today. She's an actress born in Los Angeles. She was in the TV show Suits.
1: Joanna.
0: Yes.
1: Is it Meghan Markle?
0: Give it a proper title. The Duchess of Sussex.
1: The Duchess of Sussex.
0: Yeah, Meghan Markle is 45 today.

0: Espresso is Sabrina Carpenter, and we are finished for today. Thank you for being here this morning, Jojo.
1: Thank you for having me.
0: Arlene is back on the show tomorrow. John's off for a couple of days. You're off to a wedding. We'll have fun.
2: Thank you very much.
0: Don't peak too soon. Remember, it's a marathon, not a sprint. And we return tomorrow from 6 a.m. Grant Thompson is next.
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0: Thank you very much, Boogie and Joe. Good morning. It's Grant Thompson here with the throwback. After your latest news with Joe, it's just gone 10 o'clock.
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15: The top stories this hour. Decision-making at a Highland committee is being debated today after the row over a convicted rapist keeping his taxi operator's licence. David Brown surrendered his licences yesterday following outrage, which also led to four male councillors stepping down from the licensing group last month. Brown was jailed this year for attacking an 18-year-old passenger. There had been concern about today's meeting being held in private. The discussion will now be public.
1: Families across the north of Scotland will be keeping their fingers crossed this morning as exam results are sent out. Erin Bartley from Skills Development Scotland says it's important to remember exams are not the be-all and end-all.
2: Some of the opportunities that we have now just weren't around when I was at school, for example. Like, we've got graduate apprenticeships now that were never an option. So I think it's maybe more about helping parents to understand the different options that are available and to support young people to take those options.
1: The First Minister is putting more pressure on Andy Burnham to change the tax regime in the North Sea. John Swinney's been meeting with oil and gas bosses and says it's crystal clear that the energy profits levy is damaging jobs and investment. It comes just days after BP announced they were pulling out of the North Sea after 60 years. Now, the fight to completely ban the cougar hunt will go on. That's a message from animal welfare campaigners after the decision to refuse the practice this year. It involves men from Lewis travelling to an uninhabited island to kill young seabirds for food. Those against it previously protested at Nature Scots Inverness HQ. Here's Protect the Wild's Devon Doherty.
4: Food's no longer in short supply. We're in the middle of a biodiversity crisis and with huge threats facing our seabirds. So the law needs to reflect this by banning the cougar hunt.
1: Butness resident Murgle McRitchie is hopeful a hunt can be held again in the future.
7: So I think that's a really big thing there, just to get to a place there that between ourselves and the Nature Scotland team, we can get to a place here of working to a model that kind of works here for all parties.
3: Weather. With Police Scotland safety camera units. Remember, speed limits still apply when overtaking.
1: Cloudy with some heavy rain, but brighter spells this afternoon. Highs of 17 degrees. That's the latest. I'm Joe Ogbur.
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0: Good morning, Grant Thompson here. Going to start off the throwback with some Maroon 5 and some Christina Aguilera. Right now, though, we're giving away over £500,000 this week on Make Me a Winner. £550,000. One winner guaranteed on Friday. And that could be you, but only if you play the game. 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

there's Neil, and that is because of you. Morning, Grant Thompson here. Can't believe I've known Jo, who was on with Boogie this morning for over 10 years, and I've only just found out that her pal is best pals with James McDonald. So, that I've been chatting to her for the last 30 minutes about that, and apparently her pal's not up for giving out James McDonald's number. I wonder why. Imagine me with James McDonald's phone number. Anyway, I'm at your service this morning here to do your shouts. Let me know what's happening. Did you or someone you know get their exam results in? Let me know, and I'll get you a shout. You can voice note or you can message me on WhatsApp. And the number you need is 0333 20 20 400. Here are five watching This Has Got the Feeling.

0: There. Morning, Grant. Jennifer here, loving five. Cinebee says, morning, Grant. Absolutely loving the tunes. And hi, Grant. Can you give a big shout out, please, to Lucy Carr? Now, we're just back from Fortaventura yesterday to the best news that Lucy got 5 A's in her hires. Oh, well done, Lucy. That's from her mum and dad. We are very proud of her. Paul's on the phone right now. Now, Paul, you've got two boys that you're very proud of this morning. Is that right?
1: Yeah, Luke and Joe. They've done exceptionally well. Luke's away to university. And Joe done really well.
0: Oh, listen, that's amazing. Are you celebrating tonight then?
1: Yes, definitely.
0: I'll bet you guys are. Well done. 0333 20 20 400 is my number. You can voice note me or you can message me there. Anything you want to shout out this morning, I am here for that. Or you can text me 61025 with my name Grant at the start. And when you do that, I'll get right back on the tunes. Got David Guetta and Kelly Rowland coming up. Remember that song Commander? That and some Avicii in just a minute. MFR.
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That's Avicii. Hey Brother. Before that, David Guetta, Kelly Rowland, Grant, Can You Say a Very Well Done to Isla Black for her exam results. Absolutely outstanding. Oh, Isla was good at geography and maths as well. Isla was good at English, Starfield English. Anyway, listen, well done, Isla. That's from her dad. Absolutely amazing stuff there. Grant, can you say hi to James, Sean, Callum, Ian, and the two Andys from Temple Hall Community Gym who are tuned in? Of course I can. I'm morning to Sharon, who's got a half day at work today, currently making myself a breakfast toastie. Don't know what that is, but I love the sound of it.

0: Desert, treat you better. Before that, Jojo, too little too late. All right, Grant, I'm going to say a huge congratulations to my daughter, Anita, on getting 5 A's in her exams. Amazing. Well done, Anita. Big shout out to my daughter, Claire. Happy birthday from Dad and Yui in Thailand. That's from Ewan. What time is it in Thailand? Like 20 to 5? My Your Drive Time show, I love that. And hi to Paul, who's got 5 flat viewings today. Better get a finger out and get this place tidied up. Yes. 0333 20 20 400 is my number on WhatsApp. So 20 minutes left of the throwback. And if you'd like a shout between now and 11 o'clock, be quick. If you get in touch in the next 5 minutes, I will make that happen. 0333 20 20 400. Coming up, Mr. Probs, some Coolio, and a great tune from Robin, all before 11.
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She passed all her exams today. Good luck going to uni in September. Love that. Hi to Harry Politygo, who passed all his hires today. Couldn't have worked harder and we couldn't be more proud. Love from mum, dad and sister Heidi. And Grant, any chance of a shout out to Brooke Patterson, who got her exam results today. She passed them all.

0: give a shout out for Miley, who got all A's on her exams today. That's absolutely amazing. Well done, Miley. Hi to Gillian. Grant me a better half. I'm trying to decide where to go a drive. If you've got any suggestions, I'd maybe stay in the house today. Or somewhere where you're definitely not going to get wet. Grant, is there any chance you could give a shout out, please, to Adam, Nick, Rebecca and Daniel and Ella, who are listening in, and we're looking for a wee tune, maybe a bit of 90s dance. I'll see what I can do for you on the Throwback Takeover later. That's 12:30, where you get to choose the tunes. Tomorrow, after Boogie in the Morning at 10, I'll do another hour of throwbacks for you. Remember, you can listen back anytime. Just get a Rayo app and type in Throwback. And stay there, all your latest news at 11 o'clock. It's coming up next.
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0: Think of your favourite song from The Killers. Chances are I'll be playing that next. Right now it's 11 o'clock. Joe Odber has your latest news.
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13: top stories this hour. Scotland's exam results have improved across the board this year. Pass rates are up for National Fives, Highers and Advanced Highers, while the Scottish Government says the gap between pupils in the most and least deprived areas has narrowed further. One student celebrated today is Natalie, who got an A in application of maths and is now heading to university to study psychology.
14: I've been out of education for like, literally 20 years or something like that, so it was quite intense, like learning how to do essays and things like that again, but yeah, it's been really good, and then going into uni it'll be another 4 years.
13: Councillors in Highland are meeting to talk about what went wrong when a convicted rapist had his taxi licence renewed. A number of male councillors have stepped down from the licensing committee after an outcry. David Brown, who was jailed earlier this year, yesterday handed back his licences. A small number of protesters gathered outside the council headquarters ahead of the meeting. Oil giant BP has seen its takings more than double again due to the impact of the Iran war. Company profits at £4.2 billion, up from £1.7 billion a year earlier. The business has benefited from the massive rise in the price of crude oil. Animal welfare campaigners are vowing to fight on and completely ban a Guga hunt. A licensing body decided yesterday to refuse the practice for this year. It involves men from the Lewis village of Ness travelling to an uninhabited island to kill young seabirds for their meat. Protests have ramped up recently, including at Nature Scots Inverness HQ. And Ness resident Murdo McRitchie feels the abuse directed towards them is unacceptable.
15: That has been absolutely vitriolic. It's been absolutely horrendous. And I think if you get to a place where you can peel that away, what you're left with is the ability to have an open, robust kind of conversation on an objective basis about the facts.
13: Protect the Wild's Devin Doherty says their group have acted appropriately.
16: It's been a heated debate, and I'm not surprised that there's been strong feelings on both sides, but our campaign at Protect the Wild has always been conducted lawfully and peacefully, and that's how we will continue.
17: Weather with Police Scotland Safety Camera Unit. If you're driving a van, be sure to know your speed limits.
13: Cloudy with some heavy rain, but brighter spells this afternoon. Highs of 17 degrees. That's the latest. I'm Joe Otbur.
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0: We have got over £500,000 up for grabs this week on Make Me a Winner, £550,000. One person is guaranteed to win that on Friday, and it could be you. If you do win, you could blow £50,000 and still have £500,000 to be sensible with. 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

Ariana Grande there, and One Last Time. And before that, Sounding Class, Pledge of the Killers, and Mr. Brightside. Morning, Grant Thompson here. So Right Move freaked me out last night. The house right next to me got a for sale sign up yesterday. And what is the first thing you do when you see a for sale sign in your street? You get right on Right Move to have a look and see what they're selling. So I'm looking at this house. That is quite nice. My kitchen's nicer just then. But they've got a really nice bathroom, really nice bedroom, lovely big living room. I'm thinking, right, okay, well, they're wanting that much for it, are they? Good luck. And then you get down a rabbit hole, don't you, of like looking at other places near you in Right Move just to see what other people's style is. And there's a house about four streets away from me, so I'm looking. And then I'm looking at the bedroom thinking that's very similar. They've got exactly the same bedding as me and exactly the same throw. That is a bit creepy. I had to get off this right now. Very creepy. I was a bit creeped out. And I went to Gavin, should I be creeped out by this? Look at this house, like four streets away. Exactly the same bedding, exactly the same throw. And then he went, nah, they're obviously the same as you, because you get that bedding and that throw on an Amazon deal a couple of years ago. Yeah, then obviously they love a bargain as well. God.

0: That song always reminds me of Halloween, not because it was released at Halloween, just because the music video was in a haunted house. Remember that? Backstreet Boys and everybody, Backstreet's back. Loads of exam shouts to do today. So if you want to say hi to someone who got their exam results, or you just want to boast, or you want to tell me, 0333 2020 400 is my number. Shout out to Logan, who got an apprenticeship, but also passed all his Nat 5s with A's, which is amazing. Grant, can you give a well-earned shout out to Mirren McFarlane? 4 A's and a B. Well done. She's my amazing daughter, and she's got now what she needs for zoology at uni next year. That's study of animals, isn't it? Congratulations for Mum Donna and brothers Lewis and Fraser. And a shout out to Karis. She's cooking her exam results and heading to Edinburgh to start primary teaching. That's from Mum, Dad and Ailey, who are all so proud of you. Thank you for getting in touch, guys. Right, stay there. I've got a Clash tune from Sam Fender and some Calvin Harris coming up.
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his tune with Olivia Dean has just spent the most weeks at number one ever in the UK. Sam Fender, and there is 17 going under. Morning, Grant Thompson here. I always laugh at stories like this because they're so ridiculous. A customer was left speechless after a self-checkout machine appeared to ask for a £6.4 billion charity donation. So the bizarre message popped up when they were paying for a snack at a convenience store, and this quickly went viral as people going, that's definitely an AI glitch or somebody trying to have a laugh with you. Can you imagine though if that actually came off your account? Like, first of all, there's absolutely no chance of even £6.4 coming off my account sometimes, never mind £6.4 billion. Coming up in just a minute, I'm going to play you Mabel with a throwback, and this song is currently number one on the Shazam charts. It is Stella Lefty, gorgeous song. This is called Boston. On a

0: So don't call me up. It's Mabel, and that is Don't Call Me Up. If you remember on the show yesterday, I was talking about Kylie and Madonna making an appearance on stage together at Brighton Pride. And here's the announcement everybody thought was going to happen. Madonna has announced that she will collab with Kylie on her song Love Sensation, which is out right now. There's more showbiz from today. You can check it out on our website. I'm going to play Amy McDonald before midday and some Taylor Swift as well.
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0: Tim Impala there, Jenny and Dracula. Hi, Grant, can you give a shout out, please, to our amazing daughter, Imogen, who got all five of her hires? She's had a hard year with everything else that's been going on. So despite all of that, she's managed to get her five hires. Absolutely over the moon for you. Love, Mum and Dad. Oh, I love that. Well done, Imogen. Obviously, she was over the moon when she got the text this morning. I'm old school. I didn't get a text. I got them through the post. Just remember waiting for hours and hours. And it wasn't even hours and hours. I think the postman was 10 minutes later than he would normally be. And then my exam results came, which I've still got. I found them a couple of weeks ago, still in pristine condition as well, which for me is surprising. Every important document I've ever had in my life I've managed to lose, but not them. They're still in a folder in the big cupboard. Coming up, a chance for you to choose the tunes in about half an hour on the Throwback Takeover, and all your latest news at middays coming next. MFR.
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0: Hey, it's Grant Thompson here. I'll play you Miles Smith and Cammy Barnes next. And right now it's midday. Joe Oddbear has your latest news.
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12: The top stories this hour. Motions of no confidence have been launched against five Highland councillors over the granting of a taxi licence to a convicted rapist. Several have already stepped down from licensing committee over the row. Two were suspended by the parties. One has resigned completely. Joni Phippen was one of those protesting outside the headquarters ahead of the meeting.
13: We'd like those men removed from council. We'd either like them to resign, because that's the right thing to do. They're here to represent the public, and the public is not happy. We don't trust them anymore.
12: The taxi driver in question, David Brown, has now given up his licences. He's currently in jail for attacking a teenager. Scotland's exam pass rates are up across the board this year. There were record National 5 passes, while the attainment gap between the richest and poorest pupils narrowed slightly but remains wide. It's the first year the results have been overseen by Qualifications Scotland. Its chief examiner is Donna Stewart.
14: It's gone very well. The main thing for us is that we get those results out in time, which we've done today through our emails and our text messages, and certificates are getting delivered by post throughout the day.
12: Donald Trump says he and Andy Burnham have been talking about the North Sea. Speaking in the Oval Office, he said the country was sitting on top of gold.
15: When you look at the UK, they have one of the best energy fields in the world, North Sea oil. Now, I think your new Prime Minister is going to actually open up the, from what I hear, I spoke to him, and he sounded terrific on this subject. But you open it up, you'll be a wealthy country. You keep it closed, you're going to be a bankrupt country, which is what you are now.
12: It comes as John Swinney urges the PM to relax the tax regime on oil and gas. Arsene Wenger says it was absolutely necessary and beyond question for FIFA to scrap a plan to sell stakes in the World Cup. The former Arsenal manager is now the organisation's chief of global football development and adds he first became aware of the project when reading about it in the media. The Frenchman says he's released a statement to offer clarity because of his role within the governing body.
16: Weather.
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12: Cloudy with some heavy rain, but brighter spells this afternoon. Highs of 17 degrees. That's the latest. I'm Joe Ogbur.
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0: On Friday of this week, someone is getting £550,000 in their bank account. 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

Niall Smith there, the brilliant Stargazing. Grant Thompson here, got a throwback from Blue coming up. I had a very adult conversation with one of my friends last night. Nothing like that. Picture this, it was a conversation about home insurance. Bet you weren't expecting that. And we chatted about home insurance. I went, oh yeah, I was ages on the phone yesterday getting my new home insurance sorted. And I outed myself as a big Lego fan. What do you mean? He's like, well, you know, you get that quite, if you've ever renewed your home insurance, you know the questions you get were like, what valuables do you have? Do you have any collectible items? That kind of thing. And he went, I had to declare my Lego. Why you had to declare your Lego? He went, yeah, if you get anything that's worth a lot of money now? He went, yeah, I've got my Lego collection. It's worth over £30,000. That is a lot of Lego. And as someone that likes Lego, I'm struggling to think you can spend £30,000 on Lego. Anyways, insured, it's all good. We're going to play Olivia Rodrigo next, who actually has become the first musician to get multiple dedicated Lego sets. So she's got five little Lego mini figurines based on different stage looks, performances, and I've got different facial expressions as well. This is where I wouldn't make a good Lego minifigure because I've only got one facial expression. They always look raging. Thankfully, Olivia Rodrigo always looks happy, so she's good. This is her latest tune. This is Drop Dead.

0: There's a Kid Laroi, Justin Bieber, and Stay. Remember, right after that came out, we were playing that loads, and I went on holiday to Spain and heard it on the radio in Spain. I need you to stay, need you to stay, yeah. And I was shocked. They don't play radio edits on the radio in Spain. The MFR Throwback Takeover. And that thankfully was the radio edit of that song. Right, what would you like to hear next? It's over to you on the Throwback Takeover. You can have whatever you like as long as it's a throwback and as long as we have it. I was listening to Gary Spence yesterday and I thought, oh yeah, you've nailed Chemical Brothers yesterday and Hey Boy, Hey Girl. 10 out of 10 for that, Gary. Yesterday I played Anastasia, I'm Out of Love as one of my throwback requests. But what would you like to get today? You can have whatever you like, 90s, 2000s, boy band, girl band, anything at all, as long as it's a throwback. 0333 20 20 400 is my number on WhatsApp. You can message me or you can voice note me or you can text me as well. And it's 61025 if you want to do that with my name, Grant, at the start. Your name and the song you would like to hear. Now, you've got to be very quick. I'll give you 5 minutes to get in touch. I will choose two at random and I'll get you back on at 12:30. So 0333 20 20 400 on WhatsApp to be on today's Throwback Takeover, which is on next.
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0: 0-3-20-20-400 is the number on WhatsApp if you want to get a tune on the radio on the Throwback Takeover. First up, it's Ray. Ray, what's happening today? You busy?
1: I'm having a day in the house. I was away camping all weekend, so a day at home.
0: How was the weather when you were camping? Was it all right?
1: It was okay. Belgium was. I was at Belgium camping.
0: I thought for a second day you were like wild camper or something, but you were at Belgium.
1: Yes.
0: Who was your highlight at Belgium?
1: At Mika.
0: Oh, and he was a Thursday night, wasn't he?
1: He was phenomenal.
0: I have seen him many times before, and he always puts on a great show.
1: Have you?
0: One of the first gigs I ever went to was at the Barrowlands in Glasgow, and it was Mika, and no one told me that everybody used to dress up for his gigs. So every other person was dressed up, and there's me just looking like an idiot as usual.
1: No, he was amazing. Cammy Barnes was amazing.
0: Well, let's do a Mika song first up in the Throwback Takeover. What tune would you like?
1: Big Girls.
0: Let's do it.
1: Okay, thank you.

0: beautiful. Got anonymous text and glad I was also at Belladrum and loved Mika, so thank you for that. You are welcome. So many shouts for Calvin today, but I played Calvin Harris earlier. Philip was looking for Calvin Harris in summer, because today's definitely not summer, like you're thinking there. Tracy was looking for Calvin Harris. Missed the concert, but watched it on iPlayer and it looked amazing. Yeah, we were the same. I thought that was an incredible set. Great TV. If you want to watch anything back on, like if you're doing anything Saturday night or anything like that, you need something on in the background, put it on because it's class. Hi Grant, can I have a shout out please for Simone and Rory? Can you please say that Simone has been my rock, helping me through things? That's from Siobhan. Let's take a voice note for song 2 on the Throwback Takeover, and we should have Lee. Lee, hello.
1: Hi, Lee here. Grant, for the Throwback Takeover, could you play Texas, I Don't Want to Be a Lover? That is a cracking tune. Have a great day.

0: Well, that was a random throwback takeover for Texas. I don't want a lover. That was for Lee, who's sent a follow-up voice note.
1: Grant, thanks for playing Texas, especially for playing the live version.
0: Yeah. Tico as well says live version, brilliant. No one was as surprised to hear that was the live version as I was. Throwback Takeover is back with Gary Spence after 2 o'clock, and anything goes, you get to choose the tunes. Today we had Texas, I Don't Want a Lover, special live version, and Mika, Big Girl, You Are Beautiful. Tomorrow, 12:30, I'll do it again, and Gary will do it on his show after two. Got some John Newman coming up, and the latest one from Dylan John Thomas, Heaven Knows You're Lovely, Heaven Knows You're Lonely, which I'm loving at the moment. Going to play that before one.
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John Newman there, and throw me a line. I'm loving his new stuff at the moment. Exam results day today. Grant Thompson here. And remember, there's no wrong path. And even if you didn't get the results you want today, there is advice available. You could end up not even using the exam results that you've got. You could end up doing something like working on the radio. Is there any chance, Grant, you could say hi to Jackson, our son, who got the exam results he was looking for today? It's from his mum, dad and gran. We were planning a celebratory barbecue later, but that's been canned, so we're all heading out. Probably better to head out and have a barbecue tonight. Hello, Grant. Can you please wish your son, Michael, a massive congratulations on doing amazingly well in his advanced higher exams today, and he's now secured a place at Glasgow University to study medicine. Dr. Michael Keegan in the making. That's from mum, dad and all the family. We are so proud of you after you worked so hard for this. Well done, Michael. Should I make an appointment now to make sure I get one? I'm kidding. Well done, Michael. That's absolutely amazing. This is also amazing. Latest tune from Dylan John Thomas. This is Heaven Knows You're Lonely.

0: So glad we're playing that. Dylan, John Thomas, and Heaven Knows That You're Lonely. I love how some people feel the need to back up their statements by sending a picture into our WhatsApp. Grant, can we have a shout out, please, for Mike, Kier, Lyle, who are all grafting very hard? And can you let them know, the gaffer know that we actually are? Grafting hard today. So we've got Malowski and Murray teams who are working very hard, and they have sent me a picture just to prove that they are working very hard and not hardly working. So thank you for getting in touch, guys. Coming up after one, got a song from Lewis Capaldi I haven't heard in years, and also your chance to win well over £500,000 on Make Me a Winner. If you win the cash on Friday, you get it on Friday. I've got the details on how you enter after your news at one. Keep it here.
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0: Good afternoon, it's Grant Thompson here. Got a throwback from Rihanna coming up, BB Rexha and Faithless as well. And right now it's 1 o'clock. Let's get the latest news.
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1: The top stories this hour. One of the Highland councillors facing a motion of no confidence over a convicted rapist being granted a taxi licence says he's being framed as a monster. John Grafton's already been suspended by the Lib Dems over the vote to allow David Brown to keep his licence. That's despite him being behind bars for assaulting an 18-year-old woman while giving her a lift. Councillor Grafton says he's been blindsided.
11: I had anticipated that there would be some discussion today, so I guess I prepared myself for that. So it's a bit of a sort of a letdown, or sort of me thinking, okay, so what happens next? So I've got to reevaluate the situation.
1: Pass rates for National Fives, hires and advanced hires have all increased across Scotland. A record number of National Five passes have been achieved, although the gap in attainment between the richest and poorest pupils remains. Qualification Scotland's chief examiner Donna Stewart says there's still been some progress.
14: As the attainment has increased, what we've seen is a slight narrowing of the attainment gap. So that's across all three levels in terms of National Five, Higher and Advanced Higher. So a very slight narrowing, but nonetheless a narrowing of the attainment gap.
1: It's emerged three people were taken to hospital on the night a young girl was found fatally injured in Arbroath. Police are still questioning a 35-year-old man over the death of the 9-year-old from West Yorkshire. They were known to each other, and police say the girl had been camping with her family on an industrial estate in the town. We don't know the conditions of the other two people taken to hospital. A 26-year-old man arrested in connection with the death of a Scottish woman in Athens is expected to appear in court tomorrow. Reports name him as Sharif Akhmanzai from Afghanistan, who's a champion boxer. The body of Elizabeth Jane Ross from Edinburgh was found in a derelict building on the 18th of last month. Four Ugandan boxers who competed in the Commonwealth Games have gone missing in Scotland. They failed to meet the rest of the team to fly back home today. It's reported they're planning to claim asylum here. More here in an hour.
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1: Cloudy with some heavy rain, but brighter spells this afternoon. Highs of 17 degrees. That's the latest. I'm Joe Ogbur.
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0: Someone's going to win life-changing cash on Friday, and it could be you on Make Me a Winner. If you win, you will get £550,000 in your bank. You could blow £50,000 and have £500,000 to be sensible with. And obviously, I'm a sensible person, you know, that's what I would do. All right. £550,000. One winner on Friday. Let's get you in the draw. There's a couple of ways you can enter. Quickest and easiest is to text the word yes and send it to 61025. 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Now, you have got to be over 18, and you can enter on the website, which is makemeawinner.co.uk, where you'll also find phone entry details and all the rules for this network competition. You have to enter before Friday at 5 o'clock. That's when we close the lines. That's when Kate Thornton makes the call. And if she calls you and you answer, that's it, you've won the cash. You get £550,000 in your bank in time for the weekend. Thank you very much. Let's get you in the draw right now to win. Text the word yes and send it to 61025. Good luck.
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1: I bring her coffee in the morning. She brings me in a piece. 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

0: without you.
1: Oh, I forgot all about that song. So good to hear it. It's Lewis Capaldi and it is Pointless on MFR. Trucknest 2026 is back. It's not far away now. Saturday, the 22nd of August at the Black Isle Showfield in Muneford. 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It really is an amazing event, and they're supporting Cash for Kids as well, which is absolutely incredible. Now, once again, as part of the celebrations, we will be crowning your North Trucker of the Year. Thank you very much. It's your chance to celebrate someone within the haulage industry who's made a difference this year. Now, nominations close before the event. They close at 12 noon on the 13th of August. The winner will be announced at this year's Truckness. So get onto their socials right now to see how to nominate. Tickets for the day are still available as well at trucknessinverness.com. We will see you there. What an event we've got planned this year. Coming up, Post Malone and Morgan Wallen in just a minute. And right now, Zara Larsson, Midnight Sun on MFR.

0: feel that's the kind of motivation I needed. Avicii there and Levels. 25 past one, Grant Thompson here. You ever heard of a cat with an accent? I spotted this last night and it just tickled me. I thought I'm going to have to share this with you this afternoon. So to play you a clip of a cat meowing, where in the UK is this cat from? What do you think? See what I tell you, you're not going to be able to unhear it. It's a cat with a Scouse accent. It totally is it. Cat from Liverpool.
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This is MFR. That's Fratelli's there, Chelsea Dagger. Sorry to Patricia. I upset her cat when I played that cat meowing earlier. And to Barry, who is listening by the pool. Oh, he sent me a picture of his current view. That sky looks absolutely incredible. I don't even think I can see the sky here today. So I went shopping last night before I went for dinner, which I will never learn. I don't know why we do this. Don't ever go shopping hungry because you come back with absolute junk and not a meal in there. So obviously that's what happened last night. But I bought a Kit Kat for the first time in ages. When did they change Kit Kats away from the four-finger Kit Kat? Now they're like a funny shape and they're not four fingers anymore. Anyway, got it home and it says on the back of it that it's a share size. Since when was a Kit Kat a share size? Like, there is nothing share size about a Kit Kat. Even if it is the old four-finger one. All mine, nobody else's. Thank you very much. This is Sienna Spiro's latest tune. It's called Material Lover.

0: if you weren't lucky enough to get tickets for his sellout shows at Hampden over the weekend, go watch it back on iPlayer because it was very, very good. Calvin Harris there, Dua Lipa and One Kiss. I didn't realise that the whole family were across for the gigs. So there's pictures of him heading home because he's got his Shire gig tonight and on Friday. He's a very busy guy. So flying straight back to Ibiza with his son, Micah, who's only one, and wife, Vic Hope, as well. And it was the private jet they were getting on. It wasn't a Ryanair flight from Glasgow Prestwick. I think Calvin Harris should do that, like get a Friday evening flight from Glasgow to Ibiza to experience it like the rest of us.
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0: Harry Styles there and American Girls is your last one from me. I am back on tomorrow after Boogie in the morning at 10 with an hour of throwback tunes. Right, it's musical chairs here today. It's still the summer holidays. Everybody's somewhere. So Karen is in for Amber at 10 o'clock tonight with The Late Show. Amber's in for Callum between 6 and 10, including the throwback takeover. And Gary Spence is here between 2 and 6, including the return of Spence versus Shazam. We've got the Big I Am, and you are choosing the tunes in the next half hour on the throwback takeover, and your latest news at 2 is on next.
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2: 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Gary Spence back with you. 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
18: Scotland's exam pass rates are up across the board this year. There were record national five passes, while the attainment gap between the richest and poorest pupils narrowed slightly, but remains wide. It's the first year the results have been overseen by Qualifications Scotland. Its chief examiner is Donna Stewart.
19: It's gone very well. The main thing for us is that we get those results out in time, which we've done today through our emails and our text messages, and certificates are getting delivered by post throughout the day.
18: Next, one of the Highland councillors facing a motion of no confidence over a convicted rapist being granted a taxi licence says he's been treated unfairly. John Grafton's been suspended by the Lib Dems over the vote to allow David Brown to keep his licence despite assaulting an 18-year-old female passenger. The councillor says he's being attacked for making an honest mistake.
20: Upset, disappointed in some of the language that was used. It doesn't, I suppose the whole thing in terms of the social media coverage, it doesn't feel a fair process.
18: Donald Trump says he and Andy Burnham have been talking about the North Sea. Speaking in the Oval Office, he said the country was sitting on top of gold.
21: When you look at the UK, they have one of the best energy fields in the world, North Sea oil. Now, I think your new Prime Minister is going to actually open up the, from what I hear, I spoke to him, and he sounded terrific on this subject. But you open it up, you'll be a wealthy country. You keep it closed, you're going to be a bankrupt country, which is what you are now.
18: It's as John Swinney urges the PM to relax the tax regime on oil and gas. Arsene Wenger says it was absolutely necessary and beyond question for FIFA to scrap a plan to sell stakes in the World Cup. The ex-Arsenal manager is now the organisation's chief of global football development and adds he first became aware of the project when reading about it in the media. The Frenchman said he released a statement to offer clarity simply because of his role within the governing body. That's it for now. There's more online.
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18: Dry spells and a few light showers and heavier rain later this afternoon. Highs of 14. That's the latest. I'm Leslie DiMascio.
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0: Hey, how are you? You all right? Listen, I just want to give you the heads up now. I've not been told officially because they won't in case I say something on the air, but here I am saying it on the air. I hear there is a splash of cash coming at some point this afternoon. If you don't know what that means yet, hang about. Meantime, get yourself in with a shout of winning a life-changing £550,000. And you can play the game now by texting YES to 61025. That text will cost £2.50 plus your standard network rate. I mean, I've said this before, but it's the sort of money where you could go absolutely wild for, you know, the week, the month after you get the cash. And by the way, you get the cash straight after the call. If you get, you could go wild. The car, the holiday, the garden party, you could go absolutely mental and you'd still have £500,000 left over. So I'm sure you'd take 50, but why not take 550? And if you jump onto the website as well, you can enter there. It's makemeawinner.co.uk. You can also get all the rules for this network competition and the phone entry details as well. We don't care how you get here. Just get here at all. Get your number in the draw. The fastest way to play is now by texting YES to 61025. Do it by Friday, 5 p.m. before Kate Thornton gets here. If you're over 18, you can play now. And you are playing for over £500,000. Good luck.
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0: What a boy, Benson Boone right there. So this is where you start to think about the schools going back. And let me just say to the little boys and little girls listening right now, see when you come up with these reasons why you can't wear school shoes, that reason that you have to wear trainers that day, please don't think for a second that you're grown up and sensible and clever enough and savvy enough to have us believe what you're saying. We just don't care anymore, right? You wear your trainers. So Charlie's basically, if he's not got gym day, it's National Health Day, or it's National You Got to Play Football at Break Time Day, right? He's got a pair of shoes that have been worn once. And this all sort of changed during lockdown in our school anyway,
1: yeah,
0: where you could start wearing your gym kit to school on gym days, which was a game changer, by the way.
2: I could imagine, yeah.
0: So he's wearing, like, joggies, smart joggies and trainers most days. So
2: yeah, I mean, I remember when I was in fifth and sixth year of school, I'd often wear trainers.
0: But his high school that he's going to, they've got a really strict policy on shoes, which I think is great. And that means that he's got, like, a year or two now. Yeah, primary six he's going into. So, oh, that's mad, isn't it?
2: No, that really is mad, yeah.
0: So he's got a couple of years where we're like, oh, right, fine, but... won't be forever, pal.
2: Okay, so have you bought him a new pair of school shoes or anything?
0: Oh, we've
2: like
0: been
2: that?
0: On the website, right? We've stopped going into the shop, right? Because, yeah, I'm going to say this. The staff in some of them, like, they wouldn't get away with that sort of customer service anywhere else. I went in about 3 years ago and I said, and then, fair enough, it was probably later than now. It was probably about mid-August, yeah, about a week before they went back.
2: Yeah.
0: And I said, I need a few jumpers for the school. And she turned around and went, ho, ho, you'll be lucky. Can you imagine going to any other shop where they can speak to you? Like, because they've got you.
2: I know, exactly.
0: They've got the market, they've got the monopoly.
2: Got you over a barrel. So are you, I think you're more organised this year then.
0: Everything's sorted. That one task was taken off me.
2: Okay, right, fair enough. Right. Okay.
0: Anyway, shout out to you if you're heading back. And shout out to all the staff in uniform shops who get it, who understand that life happens and you forget things and it's stressful.
2: Who are sound.
0: Yes, because they are out there. I've just yet to encounter them. Anyway, you'll be lucky.
2: You'll be lucky, son.
0: Can you imagine them saying that in Dixon's?
2: Dixon's.
0: London Pop.

0: what? Right, here we go. It's the Throwback Takeover on Tuesday afternoon. Hope you're having a nice old day. Gary Spence here with Stephen Mill. And, right, we've got two themes running. One is schools, uniforms, heading back, holidays, that sort of thing. But we've had a lot of shouts about Dixons because I randomly mentioned them when they came to mind,
1: yeah,
0: right?
1: Brenda's like, Dixons, Gary, how old are you? Dixons hasn't been a shop for about 20 years.
0: If you can connect any song on a Throwback Takeover song to Comet or...
1: any shop that doesn't exist anymore, basically.
0: Woolworths.
1: Yes. Right. Lunpolly, as you mentioned.
0: Any shop like that, we guarantee we'll play
1: your song. Carphone Warehouse.
0: Oh, they had.
1: Yeah. Na, na, na, na. That one, yeah.
0: Stereo MCs.
1: Right, so we've got two themes here. If you want to go for the hard one, then it needs to be connected to a shop that no longer exists. Okay, whether it was an advert or whether you used to work there and a song played all the time over the tannoy, whatever. 0333 2020 400 for old shop songs. However, if you want to go for the easy option, then go for schools. Anything school related.
0: 0333 2020 400. What you got?
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0: Mark Takeover.
1: So I'm here to warn you. It's Gracie Abrams. It's 2:30. We are throwing it back. Sean, what are you up to?
2: How you doing, man? I'm just painting today at home. It's quite the weather for it.
1: Right, are you having to gloss, anything like that?
2: No glossing, just emulsion on the walls. My kid's bedroom, so it's quite
1: so apparently there's a new fad, which is called colour drenching, where you cover everything, and that's my sort of painting. So I don't have to do lines, I can do the skirting boards, I can do the coving, I can do the lot.
3: Fair enough.
2: I think I might be doing that inadvertently, yeah.
4: So, Sean, what old shop did you used to work in?
2: So I worked in Woolworths, when it was called Big W. I don't know if you remember that.
1: Was that like an offshoot brand towards the end?
2: It became Woolworths towards the end, and it always belonged to Woolworths, but it was known as Big W out of town stores, and then it rebranded as Woolworths, so everyone knew what it was.
1: Okay, did it sell basically paint and pick and mix?
2: Paint, but I worked in the pick and mix, that was my job, so paint, pick and mix, and it did toiletries, clothing. It was like a massive, kind of like the Range these days,
1: Sean,
2: only bigger.
1: I've got to ask, how are you dealing with life after having the greatest job in the world?
2: I was out last night with a friend who I met there, and we still speak about it, and it went under in 2008, 2009.
1: Right. Can I ask, genuine question, how much of this was down to you? Because we all had that friend that worked at Mackie D's. That's all I'm saying.
2: Some pick and mix did go missing on a Sunday morning, I have to say that.
1: So what were you playing then? What have you come up with?
2: Well, do you know what? It's a bit obscure, but that Big W I worked in used to get celebrity visitors between 03 and 06. They had Mr. Motivator, Atomic Kitten, and even Peter Andre.
1: Shall we play some Atomic Kitten?
2: Go for it.
1: Let's do that right now. Oh, what an amazing life. Did you have kids when you worked there?
2: No, I was staying at home, student, best job in the world.
1: I was going to say,
2: £3.85 per hour.
1: Because they'd suddenly wonder why there wasn't as much pick and mix floating around at house. At the house. Next one, Sean.
2: Not anymore. See you later, man. Cheers, mate. Bye.

0: You are wrong, Stevie. Yeah, it's not Hole Again. But we don't need Hole Again right now, do we? Stephen's off to do some checking. I can see you doing your wee research bit over there because I said, no, this is the big one. And by the way, if you weren't at least humming along to that, there is no soul inside your body.
1: I think that wouldn't even be inside the top 10 Atomic Kitten songs.
0: Stephen, that was their first big single.
1: Yeah, that they got to number 10 in the charts.
0: What did you want? Eternal Flame?
1: Well, could they play Eternal Flame? Yeah.
0: Stephen, it's Tuesday afternoon.
1: Hole Again.
0: We're here to lift people up.
1: Number one for 4 weeks. Yeah. Eternal Flame.
0: Eternal Flame, yeah. Another cover, another ballad.
1: It's Okay.
0: It's Okay is Okay.
1: Right. Got number three in the charts.
0: It was well titled in that respect, I've always said.
1: The Tide is High, number one.
0: Again, another cover. Anyway, I stand by that one. Loads of messages saying how much people loved it, but you know best. Let's get back to the phones. Audrey, I think we've got here, is it?
2: Hi, Dave. Am I too late for a request?
0: You're not, if it's school or comet related.
2: School, I was thinking Another Brick in the Wall.
0: Let's play the Ferry LeGrand remix.
1: The Eric Prydz remix.
0: I always get them mixed up. What's your name?
2: It's Audrey.
0: So did you go to school, Audrey? In fact, you're called Audrey. You went to school when the original was out?
2: Yeah.
0: No, but you don't get babies called Audrey anymore, do you?
1: You don't get a lot of Audrey babies.
2: No, you don't get a lot of Audreys, actually. It's very rare to run into anybody called Audrey.
0: Oh, there's the new baby. Oh, she's beautiful. Oh, what's her name? Margaret. Do you know what I mean?
1: It doesn't happen as much.
0: Doesn't really happen. Right, here's your song right now. Thanks for listening.
2: Thank you.
0: Oh, 6 pounds, 2 ounces she was. Wee Shirley.
3: MFR.

0: Lewis Capaldi, legend, after all that time, I'm still there listening to Stay Love. And I have to almost physically stop myself going, cause I'm free, free falling. And I'm not inviting another court case. We did enough of that with Ed Sheeran.
1: Yeah, please don't do that.
0: And they're mates, so then we become the bad guys.
1: But, yeah, exactly.
0: Beautiful song. Atomic Kitten as well, and Eric Prydz on the throwback takeover. Happy Tuesday, y'all. Let's just get it done.
1: Yeah, I mean, that's what Tuesdays are all about. I mean, especially, week 75 of the school holidays now, is it?
0: Yeah, yep.
1: What are you doing with them this week? This is what I don't understand, right? My sister's obviously got two wee ones, and she's like, oh, we're doing this day, and then that day. And I'm like, kids need to learn to be bored. I don't have kids of my own. But you know, like,
0: get me started.
1: Am I preaching to the converted here? I think
0: you know you are.
1: Yes, exactly.
0: No, they're fine though. They're good. I've taught them how to be bored. And, no, do you know what? I've said this so many times because they were at Granny and Papa's last week and they do 2 weeks in the summer and all the rest of it. They're at that amazing age where they're old enough to be retired but young enough to be useful. And I just want to say genuinely from parents of little ones like I am, yeah, like to the grands, the papas, the grandas, the grannies, whatever you're called, please know genuinely. I know it was a lot harder for your generation. In fact, sometimes when you talk about having kids, I wonder why you did. But here we are and we are genuinely, genuinely very grateful.
2: Gary Spence. MFR.
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1: JT, MFR. Right, this is amazing news along the coast. We had some really sad news about the Bucky Classic Car Show last week. However, if you've not heard the update, hear us now.
2: Okay, so it was due to be held on Sunday, August the 30th. But as Gary says, they made an announcement last week to cancel this year's event. However, a U-turn has been performed.
1: Yes.
2: So it is going to be going ahead Sunday, 30th of August, Lindsay Gordon Park, and obviously exhibitors, traders, sponsors, volunteers, the full lot going to be there.
1: Sunday, 30th of August, get yourself along to the Bucky Classic Car Show. It's a massive day out for the family, and this secures its future.

0: Coming up, Bruno Mars coming up. It's Tuesday. We are getting you through it. We are getting you home.
1: There's a question for you. Have Bruno Mars and Calvin Harris ever done a song together?
0: That might have been a question I asked him in an interview. In fact, it definitely was. It's all coming back to me now because I was trying to think of people he hadn't worked with.
1: Yes.
0: And he apparently reached out to Adele's people.
1: Yes.
0: Because I said, by the way, I don't want to do that cliche, right, why haven't you worked with? I said, but I feel like I can almost hear Adele on a Calvin Harris record, and I don't know how you'd better that. And he said that his people had reached out back in the day but not heard back.
1: Surely, in their industry as well, will it not matter which label you're signed to?
0: Stuff like that gets into it. But he did say, or at least he implied, that his people reached out when he was Calvin Mark 1.
1: Right, okay, right.
0: Like, I don't think she'd be so casual about it now.
1: No, I don't think
0: so. She's doing all right.
1: I think Adele just can't be bothered, though. Like, that's the thing. Like, actually, fair play to us, because Ed Sheeran does this quite often as well. What he'll do is he'll come back, release 14 songs, and we'll play them all at once.
0: And then he'll go away for 6 months.
1: And then he'll go away, and you never hear from him. And I actually think fair play, and Adele's been doing that for years as well. So well done, pal.
0: Calvin Harris on the way, and we'll do the big I am.
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0: Okay, 3 o'clock. Hope your day is tearing by. Gary Spence here till six. Right now, here's Leslie.
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21: Top stories this hour. The Education Secretary says she's delighted with this year's exam results. There's a record number of National 5 passes, with vocational courses up by more than 120% on pre-COVID levels. Mary McCallan's been meeting pupils today.
22: This has been a really, really proud day for our young people as individuals, but also for our education system as a whole. In last year's exam results, it was a bit of a breakthrough. We saw higher academic attainment, as well as a real surge in vocational awards, and this year our young people have gone even further.
21: Next, five Highland councillors who voted for a convicted rapist to be allowed to keep his taxi operator's licence now face a motion of no confidence. Six men agreed David Brown should keep the licence. Four of them have resigned from the licensing committee and one has quit the council altogether. Brown was jailed earlier this year for attacking an 18-year-old female passenger. There are complaints that councillors didn't have enough info beforehand. Lindsay Johnston's one of the women who voted against Brown.
23: We've always had really clear information. We've also had really clear reasons for the decisions that we've taken. And we've also had really clear guidance from officers.
21: Four Ugandan boxers who competed in the Commonwealth Games have gone missing in Scotland. They failed to meet the rest of the team to fly back home today. It's reported they're planning to claim asylum here. We've learned the young girl who died after being found badly injured in Arbroath was one of three people taken to hospital from the scene. A 35-year-old man is still being questioned over the 9-year-old West Yorkshire girl's death. Police have told us they did know each other and that the family was camping at an industrial estate. We don't know the conditions of the other two people who were hospitalised. And FIFA's own Secretary General says the abandoned World Cup sell-off plan was sad and reproachable. Matthias Grafström has written to staff in an email.
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21: Dry spells and a few light showers and heavier rain later this afternoon. Highs of 14. That's the latest. I'm Leslie Damasio.
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0: She's obviously done heaps over the years. She's a TV legend. And most recently, she's given away over £15 million with Gemma Atkinson on the biggest cash game on radio. But when you think of Kate Thornton, you think of the X Factor. The first lady of the X Factor. And I'm just thinking now because I like to challenge myself. Steve Brookstein. Leona Lewis. Leon Jackson. That was her three. Listen, I've got a feeling if you win the money this week, you'll make more than they did straight away, or maybe at all, when it came to the actual direct result of that competition on TV. This is the biggest one on radio. £550,000 could be yours. Kate Thornton's back to make the call on Friday. You've got to play by 5 p.m. on Friday. 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

0: Calvin, Ellie Goulding. Hey to John, to Eileen, to Chris. Andy's been on as well. I got my X Factor winners mixed up.
1: Oh, did you?
0: So this was 2005.
2: 10.8 million people have voted. And I'm getting the percentages now. There is just 1.2% between Andy and Shane.
3: Well, no, I listened to this entire thing.
2: So the waiting's over.
0: I forget how long the gap
2: this
0: was.
2: Is it. The winner of the X Factor 2005 is...
0: She doesn't take as long as she does make me winner, which is just as well because we'd miss the news at 6 every Friday. There we go. It wasn't Leon. Leona was the year after.
2: Shane, congratulations!
0: I just wanted to clarify that, Stephen. I know you feel I've wasted valuable time when we've already got something that takes about 15 minutes on
3: the
0: air.
3: Yeah, yeah, so let's go on, right.
4: Guess who?
5: Let's go!
4: The Big I Am.
6: The Big I Am.
0: Hey, at least it's not Shane Ward. That would have been a mess, or is it? Let's find out. Four clues. 5 minutes, Scotland's biggest guessing game is on.
3: I'll tell you, it's a real person. And clue number one is this. I am not known by my real name.
0: Who's first in and getting the clap, even if they're wrong? That's the deal if you're first.
3: Jack is the first person in. It is not Rihanna. Which is a good answer, because her name is Robin Fenty. It's not Shane Ward. It's not Liam Neeson. It's not Prince. It's not Sting. Elton John, Cher, Madonna. Madonna is a real name.
0: Is it?
3: Yeah. Double check.
0: I think,
3: sure.
0: Yeah, it's Madonna then a few other names.
3: No, it's Madonna. Is it not Ciccone or something like that? It's not Bono. It's not Lady Gaga. It's not The Rock. Calvin Harris. John Wayne. Thor. It is not Bono. Biggie Smalls. Hulk Hogan. It is not Ronaldinho. It is not Michael Caine. It is not Lady Gaga or Calvin Harris.
0: Her name is Madonna. Do you know what her middle name is?
3: Margaret.
0: Louise. Quite a normal name.
3: Yeah, and what's her second name? Ciccone.
0: Ciccone, yeah.
3: Yeah, Ciccone. It's not Blondie. It's not Tina Turner. Blondie, in actual fact, is not the name of Debbie Harry. That's the name of the band. The band's called Blondie. It's not Pink. It's not Pelly. It's not Suggs.
0: 4 minutes. Now I want to know what Suggs' real name is.
3: Oh, Suggs' real name.
0: I bet it's Dave.
3: I think it might be Derek or something. Is it Derek?
0: No, it's the most normal name.
3: Yeah, he's got a really normal name.
0: It's Graham McPherson.
3: Graham McPherson. I knew it was really, really normal. It's not him, John. It's not Sting. It's not Jay-Z. It's 0333-2020-400. That's our WhatsApp number. Send us a message if you want to take part in the Big I Am. Clue number one is, I am not known by my real name. No correct answers so far. Hello to Tracy. Hello to Charlie. Hello to Sue. Hello to Harris. Lorraine, Caroline, Robert, Connor, Sam, Chris, Graham, Sharon, Mikey. Hello to Nanny. We've got Gillian, Paul, Sam, David, Kevin, Tony and Laura. Lots and lots of other people as well, obviously, but I can't get to y'all because there's hundreds of you. It's not Snoop Dogg. It is not Cliff Richard, Les Dennis. It's not Gary Spence, because that is his real name.
0: Obviously, it's a very showbiz name. I've just written someone down, by the way.
3: Okay, fair enough.
0: I'm getting involved this time.
4: 3 minutes.
3: I'll give you clue number two then. I am an actor, comedian and presenter.
0: Okay.
3: Who did you have?
0: The Undertaker.
3: It's not The Undertaker.
0: Oh, 0333-2020-400, Miles Smith playing in minutes.
3: I am not known by my real name, and clue number two is I'm an actor, comedian, and presenter. It's not Florida, Stormzy, Rylan, Lady Gaga, Elton John. It's not Bez, Cilla Black. It's not The Edge. It's not Freddie Mercury, Drake. It is not Boogie. It is not Danny Dyer, Tom Cruise or Miley Cyrus.
0: By the way, you might be new to the game. If you are, welcome down. We get so many amazing messages when we're on the air, and we get the most during this game. So this is the time to join in. 0333-2020-400 for a good old-fashioned shout-out on the radio.
3: It's not Jota. It's not Vic Reeves. Do you know what Vic Reeves' real name is?
0: Jim.
3: Jim Moyer, his name is. It's not Ringo Starr. It's not The Undertaker, Marilyn Monroe, Eminem, Jamie Foxx. It's not Tom Jones. It's not Bill Bailey, Bradley Walsh or Kevin Hart.
4: 2 minutes.
0: Bradley Walsh, if

0: you worry about me. Bradley Walsh's real name is Bradley John Walsh. So
1: yeah, exactly.
0: Terrible guess.
1: It's not Keith Lemon. It is not Les Dennis. And I think we can go to the lines and say, hello, is that you, Susie? Sue?
2: It is, yes.
1: You've just won the Big I Am.
2: Fantastic.
0: Did you do it on your own, though? That is the question.
2: I did.
0: And where are you right now?
2: I'm at work.
0: What should you be doing when you're calling radio stations?
2: I should be working in finance.
0: Okay. Have you sent round the paycheck? Have you done everything you're meant to do for the day?
2: Yes.
0: Okay, so basically, when did you finish?
2: 5 o'clock.
0: So you've got another best part of 2 hours to skive. Good. Yeah. Well, this is the best way you could spend that time. What did you have for lunch?
2: I had crackers and cheese.
0: Oh, very nice. But the final minute. That's a bit of a grand lunch. I mean, you sound like the sort of person that has for their dinner, like some salt and shake crisps with a roll of ham and some beetroot.
2: No, it's a lazy lunch.
1: Ladies who lunch, Susie. I need to give you clue number three. I host a game show. That's clue number three. A few people getting it right now, including John. Well done to you. Andrew's got it right. It's not Joe Wicks. It's not Rob Brydon. It's not Ricky Gervais. Johnny Vegas. It's not Jack Black. Lee Francis. It is Simon is correct. Well done to you.
0: I've written down someone else.
1: Okay. I'm not known by my real name. I am an actor, comedian, presenter. I host a game show. And I'll give you clue number four in 5 seconds' time.
0: So, Sue, is it Sue, Susan, Susie? What are we calling you?
2: Sue.
0: Right, Sue. The only one I didn't say.
1: Okay, well, we'll get to Sue's in just a wee second, but clue number four is there's probably only a 1% chance that you've guessed this by now.
0: Right. Yeah, I've got Michael Barrymore written down, because his real name, it turns out, is Michael Parker.
1: I did not know that.
0: Yeah, there we go. How has your summer been, Sue? Have you managed to get away? You're going away? What are you doing?
2: We've been away, and then we're going away again. Just shortly.
1: Oh, works in finance. Yeah,
0: the finance has been good too.
1: Aye, finger in the till, Susie.
2: Don't say that live on air.
1: Didn't find that. It's funny. Right, okay.
0: We know why.
1: We know why. Truth hurts. Anyway, Susie, I am
2: Lee Mack.
1: Lee Mack is the correct answer.
0: Thank you for saying that and not defrauding the company. Enjoy your next holiday when it comes, and the rest of your ladies' lunch, Suze, all right?
2: That's lovely, thank you.
0: Lovely to chat to you. Well done.

0: Hey, Tuesday afternoon live with me, Gary Spence and Stephen Mills. Sam Harvey sent a message in saying, what do you call a computer in France? L'iMac. There we go. L'iMac was the big I am. So many more shouts to do as well.
1: Would it not be L'iMac? It would be.
0: Sorry, anyway, Sam, I'll try to give you your place there.
1: Yeah, it doesn't really work, the joke, you know. To it, standard grade French. No much gets past me. Hello to Hannah, hello to Mikey. Robin got it right as well. Well done to you. Hello to Adam, Lorraine, Elaine. Lindsay got it right. Well done to Stacey, Aileen, Gary. Hello to you. Who else have we got here? Millions of folk getting it right. Lee Mack, anyway. Good big I am today.
0: So, producer Dre, Jay.
1: Dre. Dr. Gangster. Dre, actually. He sold Beats by Dre, and he's just in a wee bit of producing on the side now.
0: He's pulled out a clip for us because we were discussing Madonna's surname, and we weren't the first people in Scotland to wonder.
2: What is pop diva Madonna's second name? Madonna's surname?
3: I don't know that. Do you?
4: No, I'm not sure I do,
3: no. No, I don't know. Let's take a guess. McMillan? Is it McMillan? McMillan? Off what? You said take a guess.
4: No, I think it is McMillan. And because they call her M&M shoes.
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6: Being up front.
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0: New stuff, and it's good stuff. It's the script. It always was good stuff. The crowd was singing Wonderwall. Right, it's about 20 to 4. Something is happening at 4, something that I alluded to earlier because I was half sure and sure enough to say on the air. I can't say in full what's happening now, but I will refer to one of our favourite phrases, Stephen.
1: No splash, no cash.
0: That's exactly how it went. You can get in touch anytime on 0333 20 2400.
1: So we were mentioning this yesterday about Ariana Grande. So she's taking a career break, and you were then like, what's she been up to recently anyway? I was like, just on a world tour. Yeah. And then Wicked and stuff. But apparently she decided ages and ages ago, and funny enough, we were talking about this earlier on in the show, about how Adele just basically does a tour and then just goes away for like 3 years. Ed Sheeran releases 50 million songs, we play them all, and then he disappears for like 4 years. So I think there's something to be said for this.
0: Do you know, when it comes to plays, you get understudies. So in case you don't know, I'm sure you do, but they basically learn a part on the basis that the lead actor or actress might get ill and you're pulled out. And that must be a tough gig, because most of the time it's disappointing because you want to get out there.
1: Yeah.
0: But if you do get out there, it's like, well, we came for Sheridan Smith. But apparently you get understudies who have to learn more than one part. And if you're one of them, I would love to hear from you, because that must take some doing.
1: Oh, but that's how most actors will have started out, and actresses. They'll have been understudies before they were famous.
0: Just been permanently on standby. Yeah. The anxiety.
1: But usually they're dancers or something like that. Like, they'll have a part.
0: But you're still learning more than one part.
1: Yeah, I know. Yeah.
0: Not for me.
1: No, for you.
0: And I can't sing or dance, so it's all worked out just fine. More showbiz on our website.
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0: here, man. Here, man. Not a bad wee day, not the worst. I mean, at some points, you know, it's clear enough to see Inverness Airport from Inverness Airport railway station, but that's a point I've made many times before. Hope you're all right. We are live on MFR till six.
1: So this is pretty cool. The Lossiemouth Raft Race is coming back after a 7-year break. So there's going to be 26 teams a wee bit later on this month. It's Saturday, the August 15th, that is going down as well. So obviously you've got the raft race, but you've got live music, you've got refreshments, you've got the fun fair as well.
0: I love that this sort of event is back and going. I used to go out in the radio car with Ken Kelman, with Ray Atkinson, with Gary McLean, legends, all of them, and we'd be live from the Lossiemouth Raft Race. So, proper bit of nostalgia, great family day out. Definitely get involved.

0: Happening, how are you? It's Tuesday afternoon. We've got the latest on the roads. Every 20 minutes or whenever anything goes down, breaks down, we will tell you first, right? You know we're good for it. We've got the hits, we've got the throwbacks. What did you have for tea last night, by the way?
1: What did I have for tea?
0: There was something I hadn't asked you today.
1: You would have hated it because it was a chili chicken ramen that I had and I made it from scratch and it was phenomenal.
0: So you made the broth as well?
1: No, like I poured the water, put the wee sachet in.
0: I've said it a million times, right? It's not an unsophisticated palate. It's just too much work and effort for too little food.
1: Yeah, but you add stuff into it. Like I had like chicken in it, I had like veg in it, mushrooms.
0: No, minestrone is as far as I will push the proportion of liquid versus meat. Because after that, you've just, it's two like big boulders like of chicken just sitting and you got the... got the bamboo shoots and it's just a nightmare. Anyway, I'm happy for you.
1: Right, okay.
0: I had a chicken Caesar salad.
1: I like a Caesar chicken salad. Very, very nice.
0: Caesar chicken salad, as it's commonly known. It's just about 4 o'clock.
1: What did that call it?
0: A Caesar chicken salad.
1: You knew what I meant. Anyway, potato
0: salad. There's one thing I love, it's basil and tomato soup. Honestly, stunning. Hey, MFR.
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0: Okay, let's get you home in the north. Gary Spence here. Beth's got the travel soon right now. Leslie's got the latest news.
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15: Top stories this hour. The Education Secretary says she's delighted with this year's exam results. There's a record number of National 5 passes, with vocational courses up by more than 120% on pre-COVID levels. Mary McCallan's been meeting pupils today.
16: This has been a really, really proud day for our young people as individuals, but also for our education system as a whole. In last year's exam results, it was a bit of a breakthrough. We saw higher academic attainment, as well as a real surge in vocational awards, and this year our young people have gone even further.
15: Next, five Highland councillors who voted for a convicted rapist to be allowed to keep his taxi operator's licence now face a motion of no confidence. Six men agreed David Brown should keep the licence. Four of them have resigned from the licensing committee and one has quit the council altogether. Brown was jailed earlier this year for attacking an 18-year-old female passenger. There are complaints that councillors didn't have enough info beforehand. Lindsay Johnston's one of the women who voted against Brown.
17: We've always had really clear information. We've also had really clear reasons for the decisions that we've taken. And we've also had really clear guidance from officers.
15: Four Ugandan boxers who competed in the Commonwealth Games have gone missing in Scotland. They failed to meet the rest of the team to fly back home today. It's reported they're planning to claim asylum here. We've learned the young girl who died after being found badly injured in Arbroath was one of three people taken to hospital from the scene. A 35-year-old man is still being questioned over the 9-year-old West Yorkshire girl's death. Police have told us they did know each other and that the family was camping at an industrial estate. We don't know the conditions of the other two people who were hospitalised. And FIFA's own Secretary-General says the abandoned World Cup sell-off plan was sad and reproachable. Matthias Grafström has written to staff in an email.
13: Weather.
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15: Dry spells and a few light showers and heavier rain later this afternoon. Highs of 14. That's the latest. I'm Leslie Damasio.
0: Well, what do we have here? It's time for the cash to splash. Oh, feel it. It's refreshing. It's beautiful. It's money that could be yours if you play by 4:30 today, an extra £1,000, and you're still in the draw for the jackpot this Friday for your chance to win £550,000 with a bonus draw for £1,000, which will be won today. 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Jump onto the website, by the way. If you're stuck at work right now, and unlike our work, which hilariously doesn't allow gambling sites to be accessed from a work account, jump onto makemeawinner.co.uk. That's where you've got the chance to play. You can also get the phone entry details and all the rules for this network competition. So this round is like any other round, any other hour, except on top of the chance to get that call from Kate Thornton on Friday. And by the way, for that, you've got to play by 5pm on Friday. If you play by 4:30 today, you got the chance to win even more. Get involved now. It's the biggest cash game on radio. Oh, there it comes back. To splash again. Yes, 61025. Good luck.
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1: 4:10, Gary Spence here with Stephen Mill. Do you know what we've not done for a while?
2: No, we're not doing it. We're not doing it.
1: You thought you'd put this to bed 2 years ago.
2: No, we did put it to bed because one of us did it and completed it fully.
1: I don't know if we did it that well, though.
2: No, we're not doing it. No, we're not doing it. I'm not doing it.
1: There's a different version.
2: What do you mean there's a different version?
1: There's a new version from Rihanna. So a guy wrote to ASOS, ASOS. He complained in the style of Eminem's Stan, and they replied. So here you go. 3, 2, 1, go.
2: Dear Jay, I meant to write to you sooner, but I've just been busy. You said retire. I can't.
1: You can't rap. Well, give me a shot then.
2: I can rap, and I didn't know that this was happening.
1: That was the whole point.
2: No, but the whole point as well is that we don't do this anymore, because we did it. It's done. People don't want to hear this anymore.
1: It's a new version.
2: It's not a new version.
1: Right, here we go. As per the letter. Dear Jay, I meant to write you sooner, but I've just been busy. You said you returned your blazer. How long ago? Look, I'm really flattered you would say you're our biggest fan. And here's an autograph for your brother. Can you send me your order number? Email address, date of birth. I don't think that's actually... That's not rhyming.
2: No, I don't think that is rhyming. Yeah. Which is why we should never have done that, Gary.
1: I don't think Rihanna from ASOS is as good as the guy who wrote to them, so... This is insane, man. This song is now over a quarter of a century old.
2: Oh, cheers for that. Brilliant. Aye. Fantastic.
1: Where is Dido now?
2: Where is Dido now?
1: I think...
2: Let me Google that.
1: Yeah, and by the way, you can fact check me. BBC verified a lot here. I'm sure that Dido's album was the biggest selling album of the year it was out in 2003.
2: Oh, it would have been. Was it White Flag? So Dido, according to Google, lives a quiet life in North London with her husband and son, while periodically releasing music.
1: So... The album wasn't called White Flag, that was the single, or was that the title track?
2: It was called Thank You or something, was it?
1: Well, have a look! It's like that clip of Jack and Victor earlier. It's McMillan Show. They call it Eminem.
2: Something like that.
1: Right, Dido's album in 2003 had White Flag. Was it called Be Here Now? Anyway, it was absolutely massive.
2: Life for Rent.
1: Life for Rent, that was the one. How much did it sell? Sorry to make you work today, Stephen.
2: This is
1: work, Stephen.
2: Right, anyway, Dido's enjoying a quiet life in North London with lots of money in the bank because it sold 12 million copies.
1: Wow. That is insane. Here's BB Rexha with Faithless. MFR.

0: here we go then. We are in the middle of a cash splash right now, and it's your chance to win an extra £1,000 on top of £550,000. Oh, man. Sounds like the sort of thing you put on your iPod before you go to bed. Ah, it's got that effect, though, doesn't it? I always feel more at peace when I'm near the water. Oh, lovely. So is this an extra £1,000 if you play the game by 4:30 today? 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Well, before I head out tonight, meantime, let's get you in the draw for that extra grand. For over £500,000 on top, £550,000 could be yours. Nobody expects the call this Friday. Somebody is going to win the lottery. Yes, it's 61025. 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
4: Good afternoon to you. Let's start at Fockabers, Spey Bay roundabout. You've got the temporary lights in place. The work's happening there. That's causing delays in that area, the roundabout, all approaches at the moment. Then through to Inverness, you'll queue to the Longman Road roundabout coming from the A9 going northbound. And then also looking slow as you go along Academy Street in both directions. Otherwise, looking good. Any changes to this if it gets busier? More fear on the roads in 20. I'm Beth Wallace and I'll catch you then.
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0: Miley Cyrus. Right, let's do the 4:30 big one. And you know what you love about this. We love about it. You just don't know what you're going to hear. And I know you're thinking, but Gary, you're choosing it, you're playing it. Sometimes I don't know until a minute before. Although a lot of the time I'll hear it elsewhere and think, oh, that'll sound great. And this is one of them. Stevie, you know those songs. And it's a really sort of niche music category. Where it's one of these ones where you're like, that's my dad's car.
1: Mm-hmm.
0: Back in the day. And this is something you heard in your dad's car back in the day. Unless you were the dad. In which case, great choice. Although this was one of the biggest singles of the year it was out. China Black. On the 4:30 big one. Let's go.
2: MFR.

0: Somber at Homewrecker. Just played China Black. I mean, how can that ever be a bad sentence to say on the radio? I just played China Black. Caroline got in touch. Said, out in a driving lesson with my son. Usually mega low, so I can just hear you.
1: Oh, God. Did you ever go on a driving lesson with your mum?
0: No.
1: I did.
0: My mum won't drive in the dark. How many people's mums won't drive in the dark or on motorways? Right, they're like...
1: My mum refuses to drive outside of, not even Fife, West Fife. Like, you know, she just... I'll tell you a great story, right?
0: It's like they think that the road signs are going to change to kilometres or something.
1: So my dad worked away when we were younger, and we needed a new PC, right? Something had gone wrong with it. I don't know what. But anyway, I was a teenager. So I needed to go and get a new PC.
0: You needed a new PC.
1: I needed a new PC.
0: That dial up.
1: Anyway, I was like, right, Mum, I've ordered one and we need to go and pick it up from PC World in Stirling. Right. So Dunfermline to Stirling is 25 minutes. Yep. Right. It's one of the easiest roads you can drive on. What do you mean it's in Stirling? Well, we need to get a taxi. I was like, Mum, we're not getting a taxi to PC World in Stirling. That's insane. And I had to get my dad to phone my mum to say, you'll get in the car and you'll drive to Stirling, because she was refusing. Absolutely refusing.
0: As long as it wasn't dark.
1: No, we had to go on a Sunday morning, quote, when the roads were quiet. So there we are.
0: Caroline's just come back. I will have you know, he thinks I'm a good instructor. Anyway, she's out with her son on a driving lesson and she says, radio is usually mega low so I can just hear you. But that was going on loud. China Black. All the love for China Black.
1: All the best.
0: And deepest respect for Caroline's driving teaching skills.
1: Yeah, very good, very good. Gary Spence, MFR.
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15: Good afternoon. Starting at Fawkeburs, heavy traffic at the Spey Bay roundabout with the temporary lights in place there. Then into Inverness, queuing towards the Longman Road roundabout coming from the A9 going northbound. Queues to the Rigmore interchange from the Milburn approach with that queue going back onto Harbour Road. Academy Street's looking slow and you've got queues on Yonge Street that go back onto Tomyhurick Street in Inverness as well. Any changes though, I'll have more for you about 20 past the hour tonight. I'm Beth Wallace and I'll catch you then.
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So if our time is running out, day after day, we'll make the mundane a masterpiece. 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

0: Chainsmokers, still sounds amazing. Hope you're doing okay. Roads are jamming. We've got the latest right here. And we're going to rerun the fun right now on the 5K minute.
1: Chris was on today. Now, Chris works at a concrete company. But did he find the question solid or not?
2: I think that's fine. That's good. And that's fine by my standards.
0: Do you know what? Actually, it was.
1: It was fine, actually.
0: That was decent.
3: Your 5K minute starts now.
4: What type of skilled tradesperson specialises in the maintenance and repair of vehicles?
0: Could you ask a longer question?
4: What is the capital city of Wales?
1: Cardiff.
4: Blackbeard, Jack Sparrow and Captain Hook are famous for being what?
1: Pirates.
4: Rob McElhenney owns Wrexham AFC with which other actor?
1: Ryan Reynolds.
4: John Logie Baird first demonstrated the television in which decade?
1: Oof.
0: 40s.
4: Carl Kennedy was a long-running character in which TV soap?
1: Neighbours.
4: In the charity name RNLI, what does the letter L stand for?
1: Pass.
4: Selena Gomez stars as Bloody Mabel in which Disney Plus series?
0: Language.
1: Pass.
4: Which iconic British band released their 25th album Foreign Tongues this year?
1: Killers.
4: What was the name given to the clone sheep created?
0: Oh, no. 5 out of 10, which was good going considering Joe's questions.
1: It was 6 out of 10, actually, Gary.
0: Question number one. Which occupation is commonly known all around the world, that is to say all continents off the world, and an occupation where a man or a woman fixes cars? Your chance to win 5K tomorrow on the 5K minute right here. On a

0: Christina, one of her biggest. Just about 5 o'clock.
1: You all right?
0: Hope you've had a good Tuesday. Hi to Heather, to Grace, to Ethan, Evie Rose, just back from the movies. When was the last time you went to the cinema?
2: Oh, good question, actually. Very, very good question. I have no idea the last time I went to the cinema. It's been... I'll tell you the last time I went to the cinema, right? I went somewhere and the movie stopped halfway through and we thought it was part of the film. And then this woman came running in and was like, oh, I did this the other day as well. Wait a minute, I'm going to have to restart it and we'll have to spool through to see which bit you're
1: ruining the magic.
2: The magic of cinema, ladies and gentlemen, there it is.
0: Right, coming up after five, Spence versus Shazam. And we're also going to talk about Prime.
2: Yes.
0: Because I spent a lot of money on it for my wee boy.
2: You did.
0: And I don't anymore. And I wanted to do a deep dive on fads like this. If there's something that you spent a lot of money on eBay back in the day, and I'm thinking of Livestrong bands.
2: Yes.
0: That sort of thing. Let's talk about that. Let's get the latest news next at five.
3: Okay. MFR.
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4: 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A Flo Rida song I bet you've not heard for ages. Spence versus Shazam in moments right now. Let's get the latest Tuesday afternoon headlines.
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7: The top stories this hour. Scotland's exam pass rates are up across the board this year. There were record national five passes, while the attainment gap between the richest and poorest pupils narrowed slightly. It's the first year the results have been overseen by Qualifications Scotland. Its chief examiner is Donna Stewart.
8: It's gone very well. The main thing for us is that we get those results out in time, which we've done today through our emails and our text messages, and certificates are getting delivered by post throughout the day.
7: Risa Umaru is staying on for a sixth year at Hazelwood Academy in Aberdeen following six A's in her hires. She says having a hobby helped her cope with the stress and tension.
9: I do rowing outside of school, so it's very intensive. Like, I train about 5-6 times a week. Having that to take my mind off, like, school stress, and yeah, having a life outside school, very helpful for just like compartmentalising it and just keeping me sane, you know.
7: Incomprehensible and shameful. How a decision to allow a convicted rapist to retain his taxi operator's licence is being labelled by a Highland Council leader. Five main councillors now face a motion of no confidence over the decision on David Brown, who was jailed earlier this year for attacking an 18-year-old female passenger. One of those facing the vote, John Grafton, says he's been blindsided. And convener Bill Lobban says the action was essential.
10: In all of this, many of us have forgotten who the exact victim in all of this was, and I would have much preferred if we'd have made a different decision at Licensing Committee in the first place, and therefore this would have been all over and done with a long time ago.
7: FIFA's own Secretary-General says the abandoned World Cup sell-off plan was sad and reproachable. Matthias Grafstrom told staff in an internal memo that the events of the last week were difficult to comprehend and accept. And it's believed four Ugandan boxers who've gone missing after the Glasgow Commonwealth Games are now seeking asylum.
5: Weather.
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7: Scattered heavy showers at first, but these will clear during the evening, leaving clear skies. Temperatures down to 14. That's the latest. I'm Leslie Damasio.
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4: Hello, 5 p.m. on Tuesday. It's a good place to be. It's one of the best places you can be if it has to be Tuesday. The cash has been splashed. We'll find out who's won it soon. Meantime, it's all about that huge sum of money which somebody will win on Friday. That someone will not be expecting the call. That someone might be listening to me right now thinking, you know, whatever. That someone might be you, because somebody gets the call. Somebody's life changes every week. And this Friday, somebody's going to get a phone call from Kate Thornton after lines close at 5 p.m. and they will win £550,000. They will see £550,000 in their account straight after the call. 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
1: Shazam. Well, we're having a lovely time. We've been out and about with Scottish CityLink this summer and we're going back out soon. Watch out, listen up. We will tell you where we're going to be and all the amazing prizes we've got. We're also going to be doing Stop the Bus again soon as well, which gives you the chance to win big prizes. And right now it's Gary Spence here, set to take on Shazam with six songs chosen by this guy.
2: Right, are you ready for song number one then?
1: Yeah. Tuesdays do weird things to you.
2: Let's get cracked on.
1: Ecuador, no it's not, it's La Primavera by Sash.
2: It's a jumble of words and vowels, but you got there eventually.
1: You know, you were away, obviously, on your 17-week World Cup expedition, but I played that on my World Cup mix till six because it reminds me so much of that summer. It was a top five hit in the summer of Carnival de Paris and all the other big classics like Delamitri, Don't Come Home Too Soon.
2: What a belter that was. Is there a remix of that that you play on Sunday nights?
1: No. Did you interview them around that time? I feel like you might have.
2: I interviewed, is it Justin Curry, isn't it?
1: Yeah. What did they think of the song?
2: They think that it was miscast. They thought it was a good song.
1: I agree.
2: But it probably shouldn't have been used for that
1: purpose.
2: Totally
1: agree, and that's what I would say if I was him as well. He's a brilliant guy.
2: He's a lovely guy. Here's song number two.
1: Boys of Summer of Don Henley. Now that was good.
2: Just the wee dusting of the tambourine on the drum.
1: Well, it could have been, I was about to say Jive Talking by the Bee Gees. And we'll play them next in the Spence versus Shazam review.
2: Here is song number three.
1: Coco Jumbo, I don't know the name of it. It's Coco Jumbo by... They've got an annoying title like It's My Life or something like that. I'm sure it's three words. Shazam's giving me a really good chance here. Coco Jumbo by Mr.
2: Yeah?
1: Not Mr.
2: What would you say if you met Donald Trump?
1: Mr. President.
2: Yeah.

0: Mojambo, one of my favorite songs. Mr. President, named after me, of course. Not a lot of people know that. He's a great guy. I deported him. Here's song number four.
1: If you having girl problems, I
2: forgot 99 problems,
0: you. Yes. If you having girl problems, I forgot for you, son.
2: I got 99 problems, but a bitch ain't one. Hit me. And just in case anyone is tempted to think that was quite easy because it was obviously Jay-Z, if you use a song where there's a vocal right at the start, Shazam's in straight away.
0: Shazam is very, very quick. Right, the score is Gary Spence 3, Shazam 1. Two songs to go.
2: Common people, pulp. Almost said Blur, don't know why.

0: sometimes a fool.
1: Tell you what, the speed of these, though, I feel like this could be a premium 5-1. I mean, I totally messed it with Coco Jumbo, but that's because I forgot it was Mr. President.
0: Mr. President got the song. Here's song number 6.
1: It's Kesha with We're Done Till We're Done. We're Done Till We're Done.
0: We're Done Till We're Done.
1: Dancing on My Own by Robin.
0: It's Kesha with Your Love Is My Drug.
1: Right, that was the one. I mean, obviously the last song people think of when they think of Kesha, but that's cool.
0: That was very Trump-like.
1: I was going to say. Okay.
0: Okay, but that's cool. You're a nasty person. Nasty person picking unknown Kesha songs. MFR.

0: Olivia Rodrigo is 520. Latest travel coming next for you. Right, the cash has been splashed. Well done to Yaroslav, who's just won £1,000. And by the way, if you played the game at any point so far this week, you are still in with a shout of winning £550,000. Details on the way sometime soon. Meantime, a message from Tracy. I love this. Exam results, they are in. And Tracy says, I'm so proud of my son, Michael. Great results today for his exams. First thing his granddad said was, you didn't get your brains from your mother. Lovely.
1: I mean, so, that's what you want to hear.
0: There we go. Usual deal, right? Good, bad or ugly. It's the beginning. It's not the end. And all I would urge you to do is look at all the celebrities on social media today saying, well, I flunked my exams and look at me now.
1: Oh, no. See, you're wrong. Because we don't get that until the English exam results come.
0: Always Jeremy Clarkson.
1: Always Jeremy Clarkson.
0: I got 3 C's. Now I can buy the lot of you. That's basically how it goes.
1: Aye, good one, Jeremy.
0: Yeah,
1: good
0: totally. It's still great to get good results.
1: Yes,
0: just makes it makes the onward journey a little easier, I guess.
1: Yes,
0: right, onward journeys in mind. We've got the latest on the roads next. We've got Dylan John Thomas coming up, that amazing breakthrough single. MFR.
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12: Good evening. We'll start at Fockabers. Temporary lights at the Spey Bay roundabout causing delays. Into Nairn, very heavy traffic as you pass through on the main road. A96 going eastbound today. Then into Inverness, queuing to the Longman Road roundabout from the A9 going northbound. Queues at the Rigmore Interchange from the Milburn approach. That queue goes back onto Harbour Road. Inches roundabout slow and delays on Young Street that go back onto Castle Street. Any changes? Morphe in 20. I'm Beth Wallace and I'll chat to you really soon.
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0: David Guetta, Bebe Rexha. Right, so we were talking about Prime last night, me and Charlie, when I was taking him home from football training. And I was saying, are you still into it? Remember I used to go and buy all those bottles for you?
1: I was just going to say, to clarify, you don't mean the TV streaming service provided by Amazon. You mean the bottles from KSI and one of the Logan brothers or whatever they're
0: That's
1: called.
0: That's the one. So anyway, there was lots of different limited editions you could get. Anyway, sales have fallen by 90%.
1: Okay.
0: Yeah, they're still making about £20 million in the UK. It was over £1 billion £1 billion worldwide at its absolute peak.
1: Yeah.
0: So that was a good laugh for them.
1: What did it taste like? I never had one.
0: Rotten.
1: Right, okay.
0: It wasn't even Cremola foam.
1: Right.
0: Like, because okay. I know that was a fad from when we grew up, but you can still stand by that and say, oh, no, it was Cremola foam. This wasn't great. So I just wondered if there was anything you'd ever spent money on. I remember going online, and it was eBay years ago, 2004, 5, 6, and I had to get some Livestrong bands for my wee brother.
1: Oh, that aged well.
0: He was a wee boy at the time. I think the yellow ones were the ones that were really hard to get. Anyone could get the white ones, but the yellow ones were the original ones. So.
1: Yeah, exactly.
0: By the way, you can get us anytime. 0333 2020 400. Let's get the latest.
2: More than 170 north of Scotland jobs are at risk at Diageo. The drinks giant runs 28 malt distilleries in Scotland, including Cardhu and Dufftown. The union says 170 workers in the region are at risk of redundancy. It's emerged three people were taken to hospital on the night a young girl was found fatally injured in Arbroath. Police are still questioning a 35-year-old man over the death of the 9-year-old from West Yorkshire. Education Secretary says she's delighted with this year's exam results. There's a record number of National 5 passes. And in sport, the flagship event of golf's Legends Tour returns to Trump International in Aberdeenshire on Thursday. But for the first time, it'll take place at the world-renowned New Course, which the US President officially opened last year. Former Open title winner Paul Laurie is one of the contenders in the PGA Seniors Championship, which is hosted by Colin Montgomery. That's the latest news and sports. I'm Leslie Damasio.
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4: Except you don't have Callum tonight. I'm Gavin Pearson, coming off the subs bench here on MFR with a new doof to play with. You take control on the throwback takeover, and it's Tuesday, so we'll do Never Have I Ever after Gary and Stephen here on MFR.

0: Joe, end of beginning. Right, it's 20 to 6, the latest on the roads coming next. Right now, let's just get you online. When you do get home, or you might still be trying to while away the minutes at work, jump online for a chance to win a massive prize, all thanks to Tesco Club Cards.
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13: Good evening. Starting at Fockabers, you've got your temporary lights in place at the Spey Bay roundabout, causing delays. Then a few problems in Inverness. Longman Road queuing in both directions. Also queuing to the Longman Road roundabout from the A9 going northbound. Academy Street's busy. Delays to the Rigmore interchange from the Milburn approach, with that queue going back onto Harbour Road, and queuing to the Telford roundabout from Kenneth Street. Any changes, Morphy, about 20 past the hour. I'm Beth Wallace and I'll chat to you then.
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0: Oasis, She's Electric. Just about 10 to 6-ish on Tuesday night. Just talking about stuff that you used to shell out on because it was basically a fad. Lots of people, Emmy and Paul and Christopher, talking about the Livestrong bands. Mm-hmm. Paul spent 50 quid on two of them.
1: And I mean, that's ludicrous.
0: Yeah, but that's how it goes. I mean, it's no more ludicrous. In fact, it's less ludicrous than all the money that was spent on Prime.
1: Not really fads, but remember chocolate fags you used to get? Like, they were tremendous.
0: You just wouldn't get them these days.
1: No, you wouldn't get them nowadays. But honestly, you felt amazing. You were having a chocolate fag. That's not what I was going to talk about, though. So do you remember, right, there's a golfer, Jack Nicklaus, right? Most people have heard of him. One of the greatest golfers of all time. And he retired after playing the Open at St Andrews. And there's a famous picture of him on the bridge at the 18th hole and all the rest there, and they put that image on a £5 note. I think it was about RBS or Halifax or whatever it was. And my mate's mum and dad happened to work with that particular bank, and he had basically free access to all of these and sold them to American people online for a fortune.
0: It must have been worth a fortune.
1: Well, they were worth a fiver in real money, but in American heads, they were worth hundreds of pounds. He made an absolute killing.
0: I'm sure Grant Thompson, weekdays 10 till 2, I'm sure he's made a killing on Princess Diana commemorative plates.
1: Yeah, he has. He's made a lot of
0: He has shipped a few of those.

0: 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All right. 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
1: Absolutely nothing in the diary for me tonight, and I personally cannot wait.
0: I saw one of my boss's screens earlier with their diary up in front of it.
1: Yeah.
0: That was awful. Like, I've got one Teams meeting every few days and that's enough.
1: That's far too much, to be honest with you. It does beg the question, what are all these calls for, though?
0: Oh, they're probably just working out how to spend their final salary pensions.
1: Probably.
0: Some of them haven't been around that long.
1: Yeah.
0: Have a brilliant night. 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Good night.
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10: 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Hello, it's MFR and I'm Gavin Pearson. Taking over after the latest at 6, here's Leslie DiMaggio.
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13: This hour, 172 Diageo jobs are at risk of redundancy as part of a wider cost-cutting programme. The GMB union say 38 could lose their jobs as part of global plans at the drinks giant. Cardhu and Dufftown are just two of their 28 malt distilleries in Scotland. Diageo say they're still in consultation and no decisions have been made. Five Highland councillors who voted for a convicted rapist to be allowed to keep his taxi operator's licence are now facing a motion of no confidence. Six men in total agreed that David Brown should keep the licence. Four of them have now resigned from the licensing committee and one has quit altogether. Brown was jailed earlier this year for attacking an 18-year-old female passenger. There are complaints councillors didn't have enough info about the case beforehand. Lindsay Johnston's one of the women who voted against Brown.
14: We've always had really clear information. We've also had really clear reasons for the decisions that we've taken. And we've also had really clear guidance from officers.
13: Pass rates for National Fives, Hires and Advanced Hires have all increased across the country. A record number of National Five passes have been achieved, although the gap in attainment between the richest and poorest pupils remains. Qualifications Scotland's Chief Examiner Donna Stewart says there has been some progress.
15: As the attainment has increased, what we've seen is a slight narrowing of the attainment gap. So that's across all three levels in terms of National Five, Higher and Advanced Higher. So a very slight narrowing, but nonetheless a narrowing of the attainment gap.
13: The Home Office say they're aware of four Ugandan athletes failing to fly home after the Glasgow Commonwealth Games. Amid reports, they want asylum in the UK. The two male and two female boxers failed to join their teammates earlier today at Glasgow Airport. They've now told news outlets in Uganda that they feel they can pursue their careers in the UK.
16: Weather.
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13: Scattered heavy showers at first, but these will clear during the evening, leaving clear skies. Temperatures down to 14. That's the latest. I'm Leslie DiMaggio.
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10: Huge congratulations if you got the results you were hoping for when they arrived via email. We used to get them through the post when I was at school. I hope you were successful. If you weren't, please, please do not stress. There are so many people who have had a great life, who have been successful and it didn't work out for them at school. So don't stress. There'll be plenty of advice, plenty of options. We've got a few people kicking about here who didn't do so well at school and have gone on to be huge. You can win money here as well. 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

FR, there is Dasha and Austin. It's got me wondering what she's been up to since that song came out. Well, she's had a busy summer playing festivals all across North America and debuting lots of new songs at the same time, which is all good and well as long as you get the classics in between. And at least she had to finish with that. Austin had to be the last song, surely. Because you can't just play new stuff at festivals. Becky Hill will tell you that after that happened for her back in June when she was at Transmit. Across the north of Scotland, there is thundery rain tonight. We're in the middle of summer, by the way, just a reminder. Lows of 13 Celsius. Do take care if you do have to drive this evening. Lots of surface water for a spell. Tomorrow stays cloudy, more heavy rain throughout the day, and highs of 17 Celsius. I know we've had some scorchers, right, over the last couple of weeks, but I still feel like, in terms of summer, we've been a bit shortchanged. Here's Sienna Spyro. 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

0: 6:19. Baby, one more time. 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
1: Throwback Takeover.
0: There have been some good songs so far today. A little flashback to Belladrum at the weekend. Grant played Mika, so you picked Mika. Big girl, you are beautiful. So I'm just giving you some ideas on what you might want to pick here, because we like to better it. We like to come up with stuff that's better than what you've heard so far today on the Throwback Takeover. Oh, Spence stuck on some Atomic Kitten. He loves them. Oh, this is right up his street as well. It's one of those forgotten ones. Right now, yeah. I'd forgotten it until I heard it there. Wow. He also played Eric Prydz and Pink Floyd. Tying in with the exam results a bit, I suppose, isn't it? Them coming out today. Hope it went well for you. So, we are over to you now. The Throwback Takeover is the point of the day where you pick a song that is a throwback. By definition, we're going beyond 2017, all the way back to 1990 as the general rule. But if it sounds good, we'll bend the rules slightly. We're always good with that. I think we're for a theme, right? We've got a yellow warning in place for thunder until 10 p.m. There's one song that's springing to mind, right? And I would dearly love to play it. And I think you'd love to hear it as well. I'm sure of it, right? So I can't just put it on. I need one of you to go for that song, all right? You know the one I'm talking about. When you think of thunder, you think of this song. All right? AC/DC. Go on. How good would that sound right out of the news at 6:30? I've got two spots to fill for the Throwback Takeover. What can we stick on? 0333 2020 400 is the number. You can send me a voice note, a message. It'll be nice to chat, actually. Just pick up the phone and dial the number. We'll do it like they used to do. 0333 2020 400. Let's get your song on.
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6: Good evening. Still a few problems starting at Fockabers Spey Bay roundabout, busy with the temporary lights. A little bit slow through Nairn going eastbound on the main road. Then Inverness queuing to the Longman Road roundabout from the A9 going northbound. Queue goes back onto the A96 past the Raigmore Interchange. Academy Street slow, Longman Road slow southbound, and a wee bit slow on Castle Street this evening as well. Any changes? One final update for you in about 20 minutes time. I'm Beth Wallace and I'll chat to you real soon.
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0: Joe Corry and MNEK and Head and Heart and Fever Dream from the new Alex Warren album that's getting unleashed at the end of this month. Not long to wait now for Wild Child from him. It's a sticky one across the north of Scotland. There might be some thundery conditions until 10 o'clock. Stay with us. We're going to play the songs that you want to hear. It's the Throwback Takeover after we catch up with the latest headlines here on MFR. Here's Leslie DiMasio. 6:31 now.
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2: More than 170 north of Scotland jobs are at risk at Diageo. The drinks giant runs 28 malt distilleries in Scotland, including Cardhu and Dufftown. The union says 170 workers in the region are at risk of redundancy. It's emerged three people were taken to hospital on the night a young girl was found fatally injured in Arbroath. Police are still questioning a 35-year-old man over the death of the 9-year-old from West Yorkshire. Education Secretary says she's delighted with this year's exam results. There's a record number of National 5 passes. And in sport, the flagship event of golf's Legends Tour returns to Trump International in Aberdeenshire on Thursday. But for the first time, it'll take place at the world-renowned New Course, which the US President officially opened last year. Former Open title winner Paul Laurie is one of the contenders in the PGA Seniors Championship, which is hosted by Colin Montgomery. That's the latest news and sports. I'm Leslie DiMasio.
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0: A little bit of me leading you down the path on this one. Hello, what's your name?
4: Hi, Gavin, it's Angela.
0: Yeah, Angela, hello, how's your day been?
4: It's been busy, thanks.
0: Oh, busy, right? Okay, why? What's been going on?
4: Just keeping everybody going.
0: Well, I think it's my job to keep you going while you keep everyone else going. So what are we going to play here?
4: A wee bit of AC/DC, maybe?
0: Did you take my hint, did you?
4: I was there before you, pal.
0: Oh, were you? Of course you were. Absolutely. I think, to be honest, I think the entire nation was there before me, which is not unusual. Right, let's not talk over this beautiful opening.
4: Thanks very much. Have a good evening.

0: we've been broadcasting to you for the best part of half a century and beyond, and then with that time, we have recorded some incredible gigs and venues around the country. Back in the late 70s, we exclusively recorded AC/DC in Glasgow, and it was incredible. But the thing about it, and our band obviously had their big time in the 70s and 80s, but one of their best and most favourite songs came in the 1990s, just at the start of 1990. We love that. There's Thunderstruck. On the Throwback Takeover, we're playing the songs that you want to hear. Hello, what's your name?
1: Hi, Gavin, it's Nicola.
0: Been told that you're in hospital right now, so you're just, I'm thinking a song for you might be just what you need to hear, yeah?
1: Yeah, so you could possibly please share, I believe.
0: Share and Believe, massive number one for her. Great song, everyone loves it. No problem at all. I really hope you get home soon. And thanks for listening to us, okay?
1: Thank you so much.

0: one of the coolest things any artist has done in terms of a contest for her fans. It was a couple of years ago. She had a dinner at her mansion in LA, in Hollywood, and she ran a competition online where one of her fans could actually be at the dinner table and spend the evening with Cher and her friends. But you weren't allowed to stay. There was a point in the night where you were asked to leave. So it got to about 10:30. I mean, imagine that. If you're a dedicated fan of Cher, you'd be like, 10:29, you'd be saying, oh, can I have a coffee? And you'd be drinking that coffee super slow, wouldn't you? And then everyone else would be like, right, okay, it's 10:30. Oh, I'm getting tired. Thanks for coming. Maybe it's time you go to your hotel now. But you had to book a hotel. You weren't allowed to stay there. Still, what a thing to do for a super fan. Cher and Believe on the Throwback Takeover. Good work. We won again, didn't we? We got the best of the Throwback Takeover songs. We do it. We give you control at 12:30, 2:30 and 6:30 weekdays right here.
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3: Good evening to you. Final one from me this evening, starting at Fockabers. Still problems there tonight at the Spey Bay roundabout. You've got the temporary traffic lights in place, the work's ongoing, and that's still causing delays. Elsewhere, generally looking pretty good. In Inverness, it's just a little bit slow on Culduthal Road as you head northbound. That is it from me for this evening. If you're looking for updates throughout the evening, do check our website for more information on the roads over there. I'm Beth Wallace, and I hope you have a good one.
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143 days until Christmas. I know that sounds random. I'm only saying that because a pal of mine, Courtney, right, every single year, she is boasting at this point of the year that she's completed her Christmas shopping. The 1st of August is her cut-off. I can't believe this. I mean, that is super organised. That's probably a little bit too far, is it not? 3% of the population will have started Christmas shopping by Easter weekend every single year, supposedly. So that's good. The thing about Courtney is, and this happens every single year without mistake, we get to Christmas Eve and I'll send her a message saying, how are you feeling? I'm running about grabbing stuff. She always gets that last minute fear that she hasn't got enough. So I don't know why she bothers making all that extra effort earlier in the year.

0: on MFR, the best Beyoncé song so far. I mean, we could sit and argue about that all night because she's given us a lot of great songs, but Irreplaceable, nothing's gone past that. It's so, so good. Here on MFR in the next 15 minutes or so, we'll play a song from one of our pals, actually, in music, who has become the unofficial artist of the World Cup.
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0: Possibility of thunder for the north of Scotland tonight, up until 10. 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
13: This hour, 172 Diageo jobs are at risk of redundancy as part of a wider cost-cutting programme. The GMB union say 38 could lose their jobs as part of global plans at the drinks giant. Cardhu and Dufftown are just two of their 28 malt distilleries in Scotland. Diageo say they're still in consultation and no decisions have been made. Five Highland councillors who voted for a convicted rapist to be allowed to keep his taxi operator's licence are now facing a motion of no confidence. Six men in total agreed that David Brown should keep the licence Four of them have now resigned from the licensing committee and one has quit altogether. Brown was jailed earlier this year for attacking an 18-year-old female passenger. There are complaints councillors didn't have enough info about the case beforehand. Lindsay Johnston's one of the women who voted against Brown.
14: We've always had really clear information. We've also had really clear reasons for the decisions that we've taken. And we've also had really clear guidance from officers.
13: Pass rates for National Fives, Hires and Advanced Hires have all increased across the country. A record number of National Five passes have been achieved, although the gap in attainment between the richest and poorest pupils remains. Qualifications Scotland's Chief Examiner Donna Stewart says there has been some progress.
15: As the attainment has increased, what we've seen is a slight narrowing of the attainment gap. So that's across all three levels in terms of National Five, Higher and Advanced Higher. So a very slight narrowing, but nonetheless a narrowing of the attainment gap.
13: The Home Office say they're aware of four Ugandan athletes failing to fly home after the Glasgow Commonwealth Games. Amid reports, they want asylum in the UK. The two male and two female boxers failed to join their teammates earlier today at Glasgow Airport. They've now told news outlets in Uganda that they feel they can pursue their careers in the UK.
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13: Scattered heavy showers at first, but these will clear during the evening, leaving clear skies. Temperatures down to 14. That's the latest. I'm Leslie Damasio.
0: Hi, you. I am Gavin Pearson. I'm here for Callum. We'll get Ultra Beat on with a throwback. Kelly Clarkson, not far away. Here's Olivia Dean.

There's Kelly Clarkson, who will give us more new songs now she's given up the talk show on the TV. They're stronger from her. It's not that nice tonight. This is bizarre. We have a yellow warning in place from the Met Office. We could be affected by thundery conditions until 10 p.m. That's when that warning will remain in place. This is the kind of chat we normally give you in the middle of February, and here we are, start of August, hoping that the good stuff hasn't gone and we'll get a little taster of summer before it officially ends. Who knows? They built a stadium, a temporary stadium, just for Shakira in Madrid this summer. Here is Die Die.

taste of the weekend on a Tuesday night. Ultra Beat on MFR. Pretty Green Eyes. Looking back on a fantastic weekend, the world has its eyes on the north of Scotland when it's Belladrum. And you made it special. Well done for being part of it. The weather was kind of iffy, but it was all good. And we did loads there as well. Search for MFR, Facebook, Instagram, all the socials, and relive the weekend with us. And I'll be back, of course, next year. And the Doof was guest at Belladrum over the weekend, the one that had lasted for many weeks. We'll talk more about that after 8, and we'll play Never Have I Ever here on MFR after Ella Langley. Just when

0: K-pop Demon Hunters, and there is Golden. Hi, Din. I'm Gavin Pearson. I'm looking after you tonight here for Callum.
1: It's time for the biggest game of Never Have I Ever, Ever.
0: This can be good fun, right? And I'm going through the list here that we've had. I mean, some of these just make you laugh out loud. Struan, back in January. Never have I ever gambled on a fart and lost. I'm saying nothing, absolutely nothing. The one I can relate to was James back in November. Never have I ever ruined a surprise party. It nearly cost me my career. I was covering this show, and we're talking like a couple of decades ago, right? I was covering this show for the presenter who was away on holiday, who was having a milestone birthday, and a surprise party was lined up when he came back from holiday. Now, I mentioned it on air, forgetting it was a surprise party. He came back from his holiday, he and his wife, to find their answer phone was chocka with messages from people who hadn't been invited. So his wife was raging about this, as you can imagine. She spent pretty much a whole year trying to plan it, and she tried to get me sacked. She called the boss and said, Gavin Pearson, career ender, he shouldn't be allowed back on the radio after that. And there were many reasons why people called and said the same thing. But let's play this now. Where have we got to? Because through the weeks, we've been getting some crackers here. Some simple ones as well, like Jean, never have I ever been to New York. Craig said, never have I ever been arrested. What was this one? Anonymous, never have I ever mistaken somebody else for my partner. Mm-hmm. But the one we're sitting on right now that we got last week, not entirely sure, we might be sitting on this for a while. This might roll over, but I'd be amazed if I could tell Callum on his return that we found somebody to do this. We spoke to Donnie last week. Never have I ever sailed a dinghy around Tonga. That really is quite limited. I don't know how we're going to get on with this. What are the rules on this one, Chris? Producer Chris is in the house. Can we? Does it have to be around Tonga?
2: I would say yes, it has to be around Tonga, but between you and me, Gav, I'm willing to be, if you've been on a dinghy in Tonga, I'm willing to

0: flight.
1: Yeah, because we could walk all the way to Tonga and back and in that time still not get somebody who's gone round Tonga in a dinghy.
0: Exactly.
1: I mean, you don't need a big boat. It's quite ferocious sea there as well, isn't it? I don't know.
0: I'm not too familiar.
1: Well, somebody's done it, obviously, so that's why we've got to match it, yeah?
0: Yeah.
1: Okay, right. So, 0333-2020-400. Oh, my goodness, the calls are going to flood in here. If we can find somebody who's sailed a dinghy around Tonga, I'll give 50 quid to Cash for Kids.
2: Oh, wow.
1: I'm going to regret that now, aren't I? Somebody's going to phone up. We need photographic evidence if I'm going to cough up 50 quid for Cash for Kids, all right? If you have sailed a dinghy around Tonga, you will blow our minds. 0333-2020-400. And as Chris says, and he's the boss, if you've sailed it close to Tonga, and by the way, sailing off the coast of Greenock doesn't count.
2: No,
1: all right,
2: no,
1: 0333,
2: no.
1: That's not close enough. 0333-2020-400.
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0: 7:34, Kian De Crow. I'll be waiting. Heading to this country at the end of the month. He's going to be part of the summer festival of activity beside the Edinburgh Airport at the Royal Highland Centre, the Heather on the Hill Festival, with Cammy Barnes, of course, and Nathan Evans in St Phoenix, which will be good. And we've got Summer's End in Angus to look forward to as well. It's not too far away, 14th to 16th of August. Cammy Barnes, I mentioned, Emily Sandy, Sugar Babes, TTF. TTF are going to end it all. That'll be spectacular on the Sunday night. And the Red Hot Chili Pipers, world famous. And of course, our very own George Bowie, GBX.
1: It's time for the biggest game of Never Have I Ever... ever.
0: Not so much the biggest game, but this might be the longest game ever, and it's because of this guy.
2: Never have I ever sailed a dinghy round the island of Tonga.
0: I'm going through the list here. That was Donnie, right? And we knew right away, as soon as he came on air, Chris, with that we were probably in for the long haul on this one.
3: Yes, it's one of the tougher ones, I'd say.
0: And the reason why Callum took the night off.
3: Yes.
0: He just knew it would draw a blank. Mm-hmm. So it's like, never have I ever abseiled, never have I ever scuba dived, driven a supercar, been to the Arctic Circle, done a slingshot, streaked at a sporting event. You got someone for that.
3: Yeah. Grief. Yeah, we did. They did want to stay anonymous, though.
0: Well, there's a name right beside this.
3: Oh.
0: Better not say it, though, in case it was supposed to be anonymous. Gordon. 0333-2020-400. There are lots of Gordons. It's fine. But we don't know lots of people that have sailed around Tonga on a dinghy. I will give 50 quid to Cash for Kids if we manage to get somebody who has done that. 0333-2020-400. Do you know somebody who's been to Tonga recently? Give them a shout. Do it now or do it over the next couple of days. Maybe we can get away next week, you see. And find out if they've been on a dinghy. And to be honest, just tell them to lie, because we have no proof. And we'll just have to believe you. It's fine. All right? Little secret there. Don't tell anybody I told you. But if I get somebody who's sailed around Tonga in a dinghy before 8 o'clock, 0333-2020-400, I'll do that. I will give 50 quid to Cash for Kids, all right? 0333-2020-400. It has the most surreal one we've had so far, make no mistake. Love this. Olivia Rodrigo, and this is Stupid Song. New York City.

0: It's Maroon 5 and Memories. It's 19 minutes before 8, early August, and the nights are starting to draw in, as you would. But tomorrow this time might be a whole lot darker. There is going to be a solar eclipse. Callum will be playing tunes to go with that when he returns tomorrow night on the show. Hoping for clearer weather so we can actually enjoy it. And tonight we do have a yellow warning in place across Scotland for thunder, and that warning is in place until 10.
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0: Sapphire, Mr. Ed Sheeran, who he must be a billionaire or close to it now, right? I'm saying this because today exam results were sent out on email. And well done if you got what you wanted. A lot of people may not have managed to achieve what they were hoping. Please, please don't stress about this. I have three children. My third will be sitting National Fives next year. She's already stressing about it, a year away from it. I mean, it's so harsh how much pressure there is when you're at school and you've got exam results coming. So please do chill out, right? If you didn't get the results you were hoping for, plenty of advice is available. And let me tell you that Ed Sheeran famously received six straight Fs for music subjects while studying at the Academy of Contemporary Music in Guildford. Unless, Chris, F means fabulous. It doesn't, does it?
1: No, unfortunately not in this case. No.
0: It's F, so is that the lowest you can get? There isn't a G.
1: No.
0: Right, okay. Right. There you go then. So look at him now. Everything worked out for him, and it'll work out for you, I promise you. Don't stress. Oh,

0: Lewis Capaldi's Stay Love. Stay right there for the new Doof, which sounds like that. And I think I know what it is, and Chris won't tell me if I'm right or wrong. Maybe you'll get it right here on MFR after the news at 8.
1: MFR. 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
0: Tuesday evening. Thank you for wrapping up your Tuesday with MFR. How are you? I'm Gavin Pearson, here for Callum, and more coming up after the latest at 8.
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15: The top story is this hour. The Justice Secretary said sorry to the family of PC Andrew Harper as two of his killers are still expected to be released early to ease the prison crisis. Offenders convicted of rape, serious child sexual offences and grooming will no longer get out early. But the accomplice in Ellie Edwards' murder outside a pub on Merseyside in 2022 could be freed a year earlier. Her dad Tim says it's a kick in the teeth.
16: Don't just take us as a number, because that's all the exercises as a number crunching exercise. Take into, you know, the humanity side of things. We're all affected. affected by this. This is something we live with every single day.
15: A dinghy carrying more than 170 migrants has capsized in the English Channel after its engine caught fire. Those on board were rescued and taken back to France. Qatar says mediators are making progress towards ending the war between the United States and Iran, but Tehran's denied President Trump's claim that talks are already underway. NHS staff say they've experienced a noticeable rise in racism from patients over the last 18 months. A new poll from the Society of Radiographers suggests workers reported being called derogatory names. Some also say patients have refused to be treated by people who aren't white. Radiographer Paul Awa, who's originally from Nigeria, says the abuse is mentally debilitating.
17: Imagine being called a frog, being called a monkey, being seen as being an impostor. You shouldn't really be here. Are you really qualified? Have you ever seen maybe a CT scanner? Have you ever seen an MRI machine before? Do you have this in Nigeria? Do you have this in Africa?
15: There'll be an extra 100,000 flights a year from Gatwick Airport from 2030. The High Court dismissed a legal challenge against a second runway. And record-breaking British success in February's Winter Olympics has paid off with a funding boost for the 2030 Games. Para-athletes will also benefit from the £33 million available from UK Sport. From Sky News, I'm Cam Hall.
0: Nice one, Cam. Thank you. And I'm playing the tunes for you. Hello, I'm Gavin, here for Callum tonight. We'll play Miles Smith. Alex Warren coming up now. David Guetta and Sia on the way.

0: There's Titanium, David Guetta and Sia. Oh, Chris, do you remember during the World Cup there was a really, really souped up version of that, kind of almost GBX style, before every kickoff?
1: Yes, it was played more than Die Die.
0: It was really, really good. Do you know what else I liked about the World Cup? And I don't know if you did, you notice the referees were letting things go more often?
1: Oh yeah, very lenient.
0: Yeah, like little trips, shoulder barges, players going down as if they'd been hit by a sniper, and the referee's just going, carry on, play on. And that was so different from Qatar when it was really fussy. But what I loved is watching the Scottish Premiership games over the weekend. It looked like our referees had been told to do the same.
1: Yeah, I think so.
0: Things were flowing a lot more.
1: Yeah.
0: Decent result for Dundee United on was it Saturday night, wasn't it? Friday night. First game, yeah. And Dundee did all right at Celtic Park as well. St Johnstone, big game. 7-goal thriller.
1: Mm-hmm.
0: A great opening weekend. Here comes the script. The crowd was singing Wonderwall. Got

0: Nice to meet you. There is Miles Smith. Thanks for being there. Nice to meet you too. I'm Gavin. I'm here for Callum. I normally pop up on a Sunday morning really early, right? 6 till 9. You probably only listen to me when you're going on holiday and you're getting to the airport early doors. But you know, if you are up before 9 on a Sunday, hang out with me. It'll be fun. Maybe it's a time when you go to the supermarket when it's quiet, you see. Now, the whole experience at the supermarket could be changing rapidly due to AI. Yep, it's your shopping trolley may be fitted with AI software and hardware that can not so much take over your life or go around the shopping centre for you, but will just basically tally all this stuff, reading barcodes, etc. This isn't really AI. It's just programmed technology, isn't it?
1: Yeah.
0: Do you think, Chris, sometimes AI is used as in a phrase where it doesn't need to, it's a phrase that's used where it doesn't need to be?
2: Slightly.
0: Yeah.
2: Sometimes, because it can seem like just computer programming, but then AI is maybe used to make it a bit quicker.
0: And it's a buzzword. That's all it is.
2: Yeah. Right,
0: so that's what happens. It weighs loose fruits and vegetables. It basically scans your stuff so you don't have to go to the checkout and wait for it all to be scanned at once.
2: Yeah.
0: Once you get there. There's a thing that does that, a handheld thing that does that now, isn't there? Checkouts will be a thing of the past. And do you know what's also happened recently in supermarkets? Sales have gone down of the stuff you get right at the checkout, like chewing gum, peanuts, all that kind of stuff, magazines. Do you know why that is? Here's a question for you. It's a fact. Why have sales of stuff at the checkout gone down, the little knickknacks you can get? Mostly chewing gum.
2: The only thing I would say is just price.
0: Price, it could be one of the reasons, but the main reason is smartphones. When you get to the checkout, most people pull out, but well, you probably do it, right? What do you do when you're waiting in the queue at the checkout?
2: Pull out your phone.
0: You check your Facebook, don't you? You do some doom scrolling, and people aren't noticing the chewing gum anymore and the magazines.
2: Wow.
0: And so the sales of that have dramatically gone down. It's a fact, and you heard it right here.

0: Hey, it's Biffy Clyro. Chin. Ah, we love the Biffy. And there is Mountains, 8:21. Name that dude. How many weeks did the last one last for, Chris?
1: It was 6 weeks and 4 days.
0: And it went... tell me what happened, the Belladrum. Somebody got it there.
1: Yeah, so we went out to do it live with a limited edition Name That Doof mug.
0: It's a bad idea.
1: We went through a whole load of people, and eventually it was PC Megan who managed to get it while she was on duty.
0: She's politically correct, is she?
1: Yeah, I think so, yeah.
0: Is that what you mean by PC?
1: She was a police officer.
0: Was she on duty?
1: On duty.
0: We have terms and conditions. She shouldn't be... She's working.
1: Well, we've got a brand new mug ready to go.
0: To be fair, Belladrum, police aren't that busy at Belladrum, are they? It's a family of... always a great spirit. I can't imagine there was a lot going on.
1: Nah, everyone's so, well behaved.
0: Yeah, absolutely. And you were probably the worst of the lot, and that's saying something. 0333 20 20 400, if you got the Bella Blues, call us up, have a go at this, cheer yourself up with a Name That Doof mug. We only give away a handful every single year because we make this kind of tricky, but it's part of the fun, and people talk about it at work the next day. This is what the doof sounds like. I'll pull the music down so you can hear it clearly. Turn up a bit louder, actually. There we go. I think I know what it is, but is it this? You're not telling me, are you?
1: No, I can't
0: tell
1: you.
0: What on earth? You're such a tease. You're brutal. Right, it sounds really familiar to me. But that can happen. We had that with Talisa on the last one. Lots of people thought that was...
1: Yeah, everyone thought it was Young, but it wasn't.
0: It wasn't. Oh, yeah. Yeah, yeah. There are loads of things I'm hearing here. What are you hearing? 0333 20 20 400. Will the doof last 2 days and that's it? Who knows? Name that
2: doof. MFR. 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

0: Taylor Swift and Cruel Summer. Yeah, we've had some scorchers, right? But not enough of them. Would you say we've been kind of shortchanged, Chris, when it comes to an actual summer?
1: A wee bit.
0: Yeah.
1: I'd say so.
0: I think the way it's been the last couple of days has made us feel that way. Hopefully, we'll get some sunshine again before the end of August, and maybe even before the kids get back to school as well, which would be nice. Taylor Swift.
2: Name that doof.
0: Brand new one on the table here. Sounds like this. There you go. Hello, what's your name?
3: Hi, Gavin, it's Gillian.
0: Gillian, I've been waiting for you. How are you?
3: Not bad.
0: Absolutely. Okay, on a scale of 1 to 10, how confident are you about your knowledge of the doof?
3: Oh, about 4. I'm rubbish at this. I'm trying.
0: Oh, you know what? You're not rubbish at it. You're brave. You're having a go. What do you think it is?
3: I think it sounds a bit like got to get through this Daniel Bedingfield.
0: Oh, go back a bit. Is it that? Daniel Bedingfield?
4: No.
0: We have to move on. Nice talking to you. Thanks, pal. Hello, Craig.
5: Hello, how are you doing?
0: I'm good, my man. What do you think about this doof?
5: I'm going to give you a guess for Delirium Silence. I'm a bit vague still, but I'll try that.
0: Yeah, that's an educated guess. It's a classy guess. But it gets one of these. Sorry. Hello, what's your name?
6: It's Craig Fowler.
0: Oh, another Craig. Sounds like the same Craig, yeah, actually, using the same phone system.
6: Yes, aye.
0: Right, what have we got then in terms of the doof? Give me an answer.
6: Is it Put a Donk on It by the Blackout Crew?
0: Oh, good grief. That's going left field, isn't it?
7: Good guess.
0: But not. It had to be a right guess, and it's not. It's a wrong one. Craig, drive safely, please. Take care. Hello, who's that?
8: Hi, Gavin, it's Dawn.
0: Hello, Dawn. What's so funny?
8: Nothing.
0: Okay. It's maybe just my natural sense of humour that's bleeding through the phone here to you. That's what it is. There you go. I should do a show at the Fringe. What do you think on the doof?
8: Is it Calvin Harris by Deep Reserve?
0: Were you at Hampden at the weekend?
8: Yes.
0: How was it?
8: Oh, it was amazing. Amazing. Best gig I've ever been to.
0: Best gig ever? Wow. Uh-huh. What other gigs have you been to?
8: Oh, let me think. So, oh, God, what ones have I been? I can't even think off the top of my head.
0: All right. I finish at 10 o'clock.
8: I was at the Girls Loud, and then the only words but that got stopped earlier because he wasn't well. I've been to see...
0: I really regret asking this. right, we have to give you a... because you're not right with it. But thank you for your guess anyway. All right.
8: And that's amazing. Thank you so much.
0: Call up tomorrow. Feel free, because you're fun and we like talking to you.
8: Thank you.
0: Sweetheart. Right, and Mikey's wrong with Survivor, Eye of the Tiger. Would we do that? I don't think we could we?
1: Nah, it has to be a dance song. Only dance songs have doofs.
0: I think Eye of the Tiger's got a proper doof, but maybe out of our time, I don't know. Who knows? But good. You can put that in the wrong guesses, Mikey. And you can all have a go when Callum returns, same time tomorrow night.

0: Shaboozy. It's a bar song. We are, what, an hour and 20 minutes till we hit the bar? No, it's Tuesday night. We're not doing that on a Tuesday, are we? No. Wednesday night we would. Tuesday night, no. Let's look ahead to next year in terms of festivals. Actually, no, let's just remind you, we've still got some great festivals in Scotland. Summer's End, for example, middle of this month in Angus with Sugar Babes and Cammy Barnes. We're looking forward to that. That's going to be fun. But Glastonbury was put on hold this year, which has led to a lot of chat to kind of try and bridge through to it next year, you see. And one of the big headlines we're hearing today is that Olivia Dean has turned down the opportunity to headline Glastonbury. Now, this was after a fantastic performance. Was it last year, Glastonbury, she was at? Oh, she was so good. I think a lot of people discovered just how talented she is. And she's not just a kind of Britney-style artist. She's an incredible musician. We knew this before. If you've seen her at the Ovo Hydro, you'll be well aware of the skills that she has. Fantastic voice, great player, great guitar player.
1: Yeah.
0: And wonderful knowledge of 80s music, you know, obviously demonstrated by that duet that she did with Robert Smith and The Cure, which was memorable. Who would she bring on if she was the headliner at Glastonbury next time around? Who knows? But maybe it'll happen. These things tend to work out. When you've got rumours and then are denied, it's usually just a kicking the can down the road, and then it happens. Harry Styles is allegedly locked into headline one of the nights as well. Why would we say allegedly? It's not like it's something we're going to get sued for.
1: I don't think it's probably like properly been confirmed yet.
0: All right, okay.
1: But yeah,
0: sue me. Take me to court. Me and Harry Styles in the dock. That'd be fun. Shaggy, now this is a guy I've interviewed before many years ago, and he was really huffy with me, and it was nothing to do with the style of interview, which it wouldn't be unusual, but he was just fed up with talking to guys. And he'd done a whole day of interviews with various people around the world, and it was all blokes, and he was dying to speak to a woman, so I wasn't womanly enough for him. So yeah, I got an apology from his manager afterwards, saying it wasn't me, it was him. He's teaming up with Sting to star in the West End production of The Last Ship. He is a reggae legend. He will play Wall's End Ferryman for two performances at the Theatre Royal in Drury Lane. We've been down there a few times. They usually have award ceremonies for our industry there. It's a good place. Sting, who wrote the musical based on his childhood in the Northeast and Newcastle, said, "I immediately knew Shaggy was the perfect man for the role. He has a great sense of mischief." He does. He really does. All of his songs are mischievous. More showbiz like that 24/7 on our website. Stick around. The tunes continue with Zara Larsson in just a sec.
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0: the world. I think if you have an opportunity to go and see Coldplay in a stadium, and stadium gigs aren't always the best because of the distance that you can be at, you know, from the stage, etc. And screens make it easy, but Coldplay just have this way of making it so inclusive in the way they have stages at different parts of the stadium, and they just interact so well. It's like a proper entertainment show. Viva La Vida.
1: This is Callum Gallagher's Record of the Week,
0: which comes from two guys, right? And it's a combination of their names. Ugozan, they've taken the an from the end of that, A-N, and Water. Piotr, Piotr is his name, O-T-R from Piotr makes another. Simple as that, A-N-O-T-R. This song's been kicking about all summer and we love it. We're getting firmly behind it for Record of the Week. Another featuring 54...

0: class. You hear it again tomorrow night with Callum, another featuring 54 Ultra. That's our record of the week. Stick around, news at 9 coming up. And we're back into the footy, of course, the opening weekend of the Scottish Premiership fixtures and the SPFL. And as fans, we sometimes get frustrated. We sometimes call out things from the terraces that perhaps we shouldn't. And we sometimes think that we could do better. In fact, we're going to focus on that and just how many fans who do think they can do better after 9. MFR.
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0: Hope you're having a good Tuesday. Thank you for tuning my way. I'm Gavin. I'm here for Callum. And I'm back after we catch up with the latest news now. It's 9 o'clock.
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5: The top stories this hour. The Justice Secretary's apologised to the family of PC Andrew Harper after two of his killers were left eligible for early release.
15: We would have liked to have gone further, but we couldn't, because if we do that, we would run out of prison places very quickly, and then no victims would be getting justice, because their perpetrators wouldn't be being detained, they wouldn't be being incarcerated. That can't be right.
5: Alex Norris says rape, serious child sex offences and grooming are being excluded from the scheme, but manslaughter isn't. PC Harper died in 2019 after being caught in a strap behind a getaway car and dragged along a country road in Berkshire. His widows called the decision not to exclude her husband's killers disgusting. Senior FIFA staff have been asked to attend crisis talks with under pressure president Gianni Infantino tomorrow. It will be held in the Moroccan city of Rabat. The meeting comes as member organisations withdraw support of Infantino following his failed plan to sell stakes in the World Cup. Our sports news reporter Kaveh Solokol says it will be interesting to learn of Infantino's stance.
16: Is he going to throw in the towel and say, look, I can read the room, I'm going to do the honourable thing and resign? Or is he going to stay, I fight on, I'm the FIFA president. If you want me to leave, you're going to have to take me down.
5: 95% of women under 50 who go on to develop breast cancer within a decade are reportedly being missed. Charities say the criteria used by GPs doesn't look enough at lifestyle. The Environment Agency says four men have been arrested over the illegal dumping of a large amount of waste in Wigan. Residents have had to put up with bad smells for months. Police Scotland say several athletes who competed at the Commonwealth Games in Glasgow are unaccounted for. Media in Uganda say four members of the country's boxing team didn't join them before flying home earlier. And Princess Eugenie's given birth to a baby girl. Her third child was born in Lisbon last night. From Sky News, I'm Cam Hall.
0: Thanks, Cam. Oh, best dance song of the 90s coming up from Urban Cookie Collective. We'll stick on Anne-Marie. And here's Calvin Harris. A little Hamden throwback for you.

0: Ed Sheeran wrote this for her. 2002 from Anne-Marie. Producer Chris is looking at me going, are you sure? Yes, I am. I hope. It is, he did. 10 past nine, how you doing? I'm Gavin Pearson here for Callum. Producer Chris is very happy because his team are top of the Scottish Premiership.
1: Yes, I am.
0: I know. I mean, probably not for much longer, but that's good considering you were at the other end of the table fighting for survival.
1: Yes, keep the faith, though. Keep the faith.
0: The thing that has been asked of football fans is how many of them think they could go on the pitch and do better. Now, I'm sure when you've been along to see the Paisley Saints, you've probably shouted abuse at players through the years, have you?
1: No, I don't shout abuse. I just go, I could have finished that.
0: Yeah, well, fans have been asked if they genuinely think they could go into an English Premier League game. 2,000 fans were asked, if you were suddenly put onto the pitch, given a strip, subbed on, could you score? How many of the 2,000 fans said that felt confident that they would be able to score? How many?
1: I'll say about half of them.
0: Half
1: maybe?
0: Of them, a quarter. That's pretty confident, huh? A quarter of the 2,000 fans said, yeah, I could go in there and put the ball in the back of the net. Maybe it's the fact that in the English Premier League, with the standards, you get good service, right? And if you were a Haaland, for example, right? Is Haaland that good, or is it just great service with Manchester City? Who knows? He's that good.
1: He's that good. In all honesty,
0: he's that good. He makes it happen. Those two goals against Brazil, by the way, I was jumping about. So pleased for him. And I'm not even a fan of Norway or him. I just loved seeing it. The guy who earned these goals. Absolutely brilliant. But yeah, quarter. Let's move it to boxing. How many of those fans were asked if they could stand around with a professional boxer? How many said they could?
1: Oh.
0: Out of that lot. 2,000. Out of 10.
1: I mean, let's say 7 are a bit confident.
0: Well, one in ten. 1 in 10 said that they could do a round with a boxer.
1: Oh.
0: Right, see if they'd said, okay, well, why don't we put it for real and we'll let you have a round with a boxer? Yeah, that would change to 1 in 2,000. Make no mistake after that. It's quite dangerous. I did a roadshow with some boxers, right? A professional boxer. We were kind of promoting his fight in Scotland. So I went along and hosted the weigh-in. And his trainer wanted to demonstrate boxing with me, so gave me gloves and said, right, try and hit me. And this is in front of a crowd, right? Just try and hit me. And I was really, really apprehensive about this. Also, I was scared he was going to hit me back, right? But he said, try and hit me. And I did, and I couldn't. He was just avoiding every punch that I was going for. And he said, try and hit me. Just really try and hit me hard. Go for it. I don't care. I can take it. I've taken punches from people who are bigger and stronger than you. Go for it. I could not catch the guy. He was about twice my age as well. And he was super fit. But when it comes to, I mean, you won't find anybody fitter in the world than a boxer.
1: Yeah.
0: There you go. But yeah, 1 in 10 out of 2,000 people say they could last 1 round with a professional boxer. Liars.

0: And song of the 90s. I'm not arguing with you, it is Urban Cookie Collective and The Key, The Secret. What is the secret to getting the 5K minute? Is it to stay calm? Is it to have friends around? Somebody who's ready to Google quickly? Because Googling takes time and you only have 60 seconds. Somebody could win it tomorrow. Maybe it could be you. Chris was having a go today. Joe had the questions. This was how it went.
1: Your 5K minute starts. No!
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0: Easy. Easy.
3: Mechanic.
0: Yes.
2: What is the capital city of Wales?
3: Cardiff.
0: Yes.
2: Blackbeard, Jack Sparrow and Captain Hook are famous for being what?
0: Pirates.
3: Pirates.
2: Rob McElhenney owns Wrexham AFC with which other actor?
0: Ryan Reynolds.
3: Ryan Reynolds.
2: John Logie Baird first demonstrated the television in which decade?
0: Oh, good grief, that's hard. 30s? 20s?
3: 40s.
2: Carl Kennedy was a long-running character in which TV soap?
0: Neighbours.
3: Neighbours.
2: In the charity name RNLI, what does the letter L stand for?
0: Lifeboat.
3: Pass.
2: Selena Gomez stars as Bloody Mabel in which Disney Plus series?
0: Only Murders in the Building.
3: Pass.
2: Which iconic British band released their 25th album, Foreign Tongues, this year?
0: Oh, it's Rolling Stones. Everything's got a tongue in it, other than the front cover.
3: Yeah.
2: What was the name given to the clone sheep create?
1: Oh, no, you'd have got Dolly. That one. Oh, I was just about to say you'd have got that one.
0: It's a dolly of a question. I noticed Classic Neighbours is on You and Drama every day. This is like the Neighbours when I used to watch it at school. And we used to have a VHS video recorder to set to timer every day to video it when Kylie and Jason were in it back then. Just go back a long, long way. Oh, I need to tell you an Alan Dale story. I'll share that with you. This is brilliant about Neighbours in just a second. If you want to play the 5K minute, search for us on Facebook. You could win £5,000 tomorrow morning on Boogie in the Morning.

9:25. Now, the world may seem like it's ending tomorrow evening when it goes dark. And not because the sun is going down. No, the sun is going to be obscured by the moon. It's a solar eclipse. Remember the last time this happened? It was in 1999. And it was kind of, it was the middle of the day. It was about 11 o'clock in the morning. And it was spectacular. Do take care when you're looking at the sun, of course. I know that's a common sense thing to say, and it sounds a bit daft and... But, you know, there are people that forget about that fact. You can't look directly at the sun. You will damage your eyes.

0: But at some point, it's going to be between 6 and 8 tomorrow, isn't it? Tomorrow evening. So 6 till 8, we will get a pretty good view of it here, won't we, in Scotland? The solar eclipse tomorrow, and we won't get another one for decades.
1: Yeah, so it's meant to start at 6, peak at 7, and finish at 8.
0: All right, well, Callum will play the tunes while that's all going on, all right? You could pick something on the throwback takeover at 6:30. It's going to go well for that, so that'll be it.
1: Yeah.
0: All right. Okay, we'll see what happens tomorrow with that.
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0: Taylor Swift and Opalite. Now, the fun thing about doing this show is that if something goes wrong, I can blame somebody else for it. It has a producer who works very hard and is the beating heart of this programme. I'm going to defend you initially, Chris, and just set you up as being somebody who's very valuable and 99 out of 100 times will get things accurate.
1: Mm-hmm.
0: Right? You're like Thomas Schaffanacker, the weather guy on the BBC. Gets it accurate most of the time.
1: Mm-hmm.
0: Right? But the solar eclipse, as Cody has just pointed out, thank you for the message, Cody, is not actually tomorrow. And I said it was, but I am going to... That's my fault, I suppose, because I said it, but you were leading me down the path that it's tomorrow.
1: I was under the impression it was tomorrow, so yeah. I can only apologise.
0: There's a lot of information in our lives that flies about. I'm going to defend my pal over there, Chris, right? It really does. We get a lot of things here, there and everywhere, right? And sometimes we'll look at something that's happening next Wednesday and think it's this Wednesday. And I think it means a lot when we are willing to put our hands up in the air and say, yes,
1: I was wrong. I think it's been a bit of a crossover with forward planning, and that's my bad.
0: Listen, you know, Scottish football referees make mistakes every now and then.
1: Can I send it to VAR?
0: Yeah. Well, it would come back wrong, so what's the point? It's a glaring error of judgment, right? The solar eclipse will actually be happening next Wednesday, the 12th of August in the evening, all right? And I'm sure that we will be reminding you of that next Tuesday, okay?
1: Yes, we will.
0: And please accept my sincere apologies.
2: I've been holding on to peace.
0: However, I've just come back from holiday. I'm rather large, and if I bend down at 6 o'clock tomorrow, I might just cause it too.

0: Wrecker, so that's a tune from Somber. Please, please, if things didn't go the way you'd hoped with your exam results that you received on email today, do not stress. It is such a pressure. I have three kids, one of which will be sitting National Fives next year, and is already, this is so hard to watch sometimes as a parent, already stressing about it at this stage, a year out. So yeah, I really hope that you got what you wanted, and if you didn't, please take some advice. There are lots of other options. People have done well even when they haven't done so good at school. It does happen. And with that in mind, there are unusual ways to get a job and to build a career. For example, would you get a tattoo to get a job? I'll tell you more about this next.
1: Gavin Pearson.
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0: Maybe you were in Glasgow last week to see this girl. Vanessa Carlton came to Scotland. She played at St. Luke's in the East End of Glasgow, which is an intimate venue. Just her and the piano would have been really good. Proving that she's got more than just that song. Because, yes, she does. She must have done it last, Chris, was she? That was last song.
1: No, it was song 11 of 15.
0: Oh, that would have been the belter to finish off, surely. Yep. 1,000 miles. Ah. How far would you go to get a job? There's a chief executive of an AI startup company called Lemon Lime. He's getting pelters right now because he offered 7 places in his team for those who were willing to get the company logo tattooed on their body. I'm guessing it has to be somewhere visible, right? 7 people have done it.
1: Wow.
0: I can understand the backlash because you cannot encourage people to get a tattoo irresponsibly, right? And
1: yeah.
0: People want to get rid of them later in life, etc. I mean, I suppose it's not a name of a partner or anything like that, which can be really awkward.
1: Yeah. Although, but I think the question has to be, if you were offered your dream job, would you do it?
0: Well, get the station.
1: Yeah.
0: Who says I haven't done it? I mean, I was a teenager when I first started here. I was obsessed, and if they'd said to me, you need to get our logo on your body, I would have done it. I actually 100% would have done it. I cannot deny that. Here's the brilliant Ariana Grande, her new song, Hate That I Made You Love Me.

0: Espresso from Sabrina Carpenter on MFR. Right, I'm done. I'll catch you again on Sunday, my usual place. Come on, get up early and hang out with me 6 till 9. And hang out with the brilliant Karen Matthew on MFR next.
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5: Money doesn't go far these days, but it can when you jump on a bus for just £2. That's right. In Shetland, Orkney, Western Isles, Highland, Murray, and most of Argyll and Bute, it's just £2 for any single bus journey. 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
16: Kenan in for Amber tonight. Happy Tuesday. I'm hanging out with you till 1 o'clock. Here's your news at 10. Then we've got some Bruno Mars.
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17: The top stories this hour. The Justice Secretary says previous government's failures to build enough prison places have left victims carrying the can through early releases. Most inmates will spend less time in jails in England and Wales from October, though rapists and serious child sex offenders are excluded. Those freed will be electronically tagged and placed under enhanced monitoring. Chief Inspector of Probation Martin Jones reckons the government's given just enough of a heads up.
18: But they do need to ensure that the probation service has the resources for the long term to cope with a significant movement of cases from custody into the community. And whilst a huge amount of attention has been placed on our prison service, I would say that the probation service is under equal pressure.
17: It's understood senior FIFA staff have been asked to come to Morocco tomorrow for talks with its under fire president. Jordan's Football Association has joined England and Wales in calling for Gianni Infantino to go. Authorities say a dinghy which capsized in the English Channel was the largest single vessel used in an attempted migrant crossing. 173 people were rescued and taken back to France. Police in Scotland are investigating after several athletes failed to return home from the Commonwealth Games in Glasgow. Reports in Uganda say four of the country's six boxers are unaccounted for, while a Pakistani boxer is also reported to have missed his flight. Bono's among those paying tribute to Oscar-winning musician Glenn Hansard at his funeral in Dublin. He performed a spoken version of one of his famous U2 songs.
19: It's a beautiful day. Don't let it get away. You touched us. You take me to that other place. You reached us. No one is a hopeless case.
17: Organised by the Hansard Estate, hundreds gathered at St Patrick's Cathedral to pay their respects to the 56-year-old who died in a motorcycle crash last week. And a Welsh language dub of Star Wars A New Hope has been produced. It's ahead of the film's 50th anniversary next year. From Sky News, I'm Cam Hall.
16: Hi, Kenan here with you. I've got Bruno Mars and I Just Might, as promised on the way night.

Clean Bandit and Zara Larsson. Symphony. Sounding good. Hi, I'm Karen. Good to be back. Happy Tuesday. Worst day of the week, technically. Almost done. There's your good news. Also, massive day for students across the country. Scottish Exam Results Day. I remember when I was going through that. And yeah, you go through a roller coaster of emotions. Sometimes it's not what you're hoping for. Sometimes you exceeded expectations. Well, congratulations anyway for doing it and making it through, ready for another year, whatever the future holds. But just to reiterate, I'm sure all my other colleagues have said this on air. All my other fellow presenters, colleagues, sounds a bit of fish. Don't worry. There's plenty other things in life that don't require those certain exam results. I know it can feel like the be-all and end-all. If you want me to give you my example, I went to uni, I studied ancient history, which I love. I'm a bit of a history nerd. Did I need that to become a radio presenter? No. But listen, it's all about the journey, so do not worry. And again, I hope you are at least celebrating the relief of having the results and then moving on. Right, here's Harry Styles. American Girls, still loving this one. 0333 2020 400, that is my number to get in touch tonight. Give me a call, WhatsApp. I am here till 1.

Beyonce and Sweet Dreams. That song is so nostalgic to me. It reminds me of being a 14-year-old way back when in high school, my pink iPod Nano, and I had that on repeat. It drove mom and dad crazy because I had one of those iPod speakers. I plugged it in and naturally played it the loudest it would go when I got ready for school every morning. And then, of course, when I topped up my makeup before I went out with my pals, because that's what you did back then. I am Karen, by the way. You're listening to MFR. I'm in for Amber. I cannot believe we are 4 days into the last month of summer. Not to alarm anyone, personally, I am alarmed because summer is my favourite season of the year and I'm not ready for it to be over. But the good news is normally August is meant to be drier than July, although it's not working out too well for us just yet. Listen, we can only live in hope. The month is still young. I've got Olivia Rodrigo and Drop Dead to play for you now on MFR.

0: Hello, how is it going? Miles Smith, stargazing, sounding great. We've got a call. Who have we got here?
1: And Vanya and Layla and Georgia and Jaden, Freya and Kiana.
2: Yeah, please give us a shout out.
0: Have you guys got your exam results or something today?
1: Vanya got all A's.
0: Oh, well, congratulations, girls, and to your friend, especially for getting all A's. I hope you have a good night celebrating and hanging out. Some very excited girls there. Exam results day. Congratulations to everyone else who also got the results. I hope you are kicking back and relaxing. I'm Karen. Do not go anywhere because I have got the Throwback 3 play up next.
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0: The wonderful Olivia Dean. Man, I need. Still sounding incredible. Kieran here in for Amber. And I'm getting a lot of messages about exam results, staying calls, and a shout out to Freya from Izzy and George, who did amazingly in her exams. Lots of love from the family, and apparently she hinted at a financial award. Honestly, a gal after my own heart. That is how to play the game. Right, throwback three plays. Speaking of games, I'm going to give you three songs, and you have three songs time to guess what year all songs are from. It's very fun. 0333 20 20 400 if you want to get involved. WhatsApp me, give you a shout out, give me a call, voice note, whatever. Right, here comes the clues. Remember this wee theme tune? Now, it was a pop idol America tune. I'm not quite sure if it was one in the UK. They were pretty similar. But this same year, Kelly Clarkson won the title. Also, it was the year of the OG Spider-Man release. Not the Tom Holland one. Tobey Maguire. Ben Affleck was voted Sexiest Man Alive, and it was the time of Bennifer 1.0. And Yu-Gi-Oh cards were must-have. Remember Yu-Gi-Oh cards? Now let's get started then. What year are all these three songs from? 0333 20 20 400 to play.
1: One opportunity to seize everything you ever wanted. One moment. Did you capture it?

0: Travis, Flowers in the Wind. And before that on the Throwback 3 Play, we had Liberty X, Just a Little, and Eminem, Lose Yourself. I mean, that first one, maybe it's a dead giveaway. Also, the clues for this year, the OG Spider-Man was released, the first of like 20 that we've had in the past couple decades. Ben Affleck was voted sexiest man alive. And Yu-Gi-Oh cards were must-haves. I remember those as a kid. Thought they were so cool. It's the kind of anime thing that they had back then. Anyway, I digress. Let's get on to the winners. So, Jen, you were our first answer. Unfortunately, it's not 2001. Jamie gave us a shout, thought it was 2000. Steph and Ali, they came in with a guess, 2003. Unfortunately, not right. Courtney, however, was the first correct answer. 2002. And of course, shout out to our other correct guessers with Jack, Logan, Kelsey and Emma all guessing 2002. What a year. Am I right? Right, don't go anywhere. The new Taylor Swift song up next. MFR.
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16: Come

of a snob when it comes to covers, but I'll give Kygo and Ava Max that one. Whatever. Really good. I mean, it did really good. Oh my God. Terrible English. It did Shakira's tune justice. Let's say that much. I was scrolling on my phone earlier today, by the way. You know when you just get fed random stuff? Well, I like a lot of dog videos and pictures. So I got fed the 10th annual World Dog Surfing Championships. I kid you not, it's a real thing. It was a few days ago in California, of course. And it's exactly as you imagine. Dogs with life vests, surfboards, goggles, and they were on top of those surfboards surfing. And yes, they could actually do it. Bless my wee Cavapoo. He'd have a flip if I pointed to a surf. If I even pointed to water. I mean, who am I kidding? Barely even get recall from the guy. Here's Somber, My Body Isn't Ready.

0: listening to MFR. Luce Capaldi, wish you the best. How's it going? Tuesday, just over an hour left of the day. Then we're on to hump day. Who says life isn't moving quick? Don't go anywhere because I am about to tell you how you could potentially get your hands on £500,000 plus. I'm talking the plus isn't like a 99p like they do in the shops. No, it's 50 grand plus. You could spend that and then still have £500,000. I will have more on that next.
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0: And just like that, we're into the final hour of Tuesday. 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I'm Karen. I've got your news at 11 o'clock and then we're two.
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13: The top stories this hour. The Justice Secretary has apologised to the family of PC Andrew Harper after two of his killers were left eligible for early release.
1: We would have liked to have gone further, but we couldn't, because if we do that, we would run out of prison places very quickly, and then no victims would be getting justice, because their perpetrators wouldn't be being detained, they wouldn't be being incarcerated. That can't be right.
13: Alex Norris says rape, serious child sex offences and grooming are being excluded from the scheme, but manslaughter isn't. PC Harper died in 2019 after being caught in a strap behind a getaway car and dragged along a country road in Berkshire. His widows called the decision not to exclude her husband's killers disgusting. Senior FIFA staff have been asked to attend crisis talks with Under Pressure President Gianni Infantino tomorrow. It'll be held in the Moroccan city of Rabat. The meeting comes as member organisations withdraw support of Infantino following his failed plan to sell stakes in the World Cup. Our sports news reporter, Kaveh Solokol, says it'll be interesting to learn of Infantino's stance.
6: Is he going to throw in the towel and say, look, I can read the room, I'm going to do the honourable thing and resign? Or is he going to stay, I fight on, I'm the FIFA president. If you want me to leave, you're going to have to take me down.
13: The Environment Agency says four men have been arrested over the illegal dumping of a large amount of waste in Wigan. Residents have had to put up with bad smells for months. Police Scotland say several athletes who competed at the Commonwealth Games in Glasgow are unaccounted for. Media in Uganda say four members of the country's boxing team didn't join them before flying home earlier. Princess Eugenie has given birth to a baby girl. Her third child was born in Lisbon last night. And Jack Draper's return to action after injury has ended in defeat to Frenchman Terence Atman at the Canadian Open Tennis. The Brit was beaten in three sets in the first round. From Sky News, I'm Daisy Steele.
9: Get in your house, it going pink on the way with a throwback, but first, Baby Rexha and Faithless teaming up for New Religion.

morning and beautiful trauma. Now, beautiful trauma perfectly describes what I went through on Saturday. I say what I went through, that's very dramatic. I went to see the Odyssey, which was the beautiful part of this slogan. What a movie, by the way. Absolutely incredible. Maybe movie of the year, one of the best movies of the decade so far, and I can confidently say that even though we're only 6 years in. Christopher Nolan strikes again. Stellar cast, the scenes, the setting, the costumes, everything, the score. Oh my God, sorry, I am just completely geeking out here. I adored it. And for those of you who don't know, I know it might sound a bit Raj because I am a radio presenter, but I actually studied ancient history. One of those topics was ancient Greek history back in the day when I went to uni, so this was a full geek board for me. However, the trauma part of the movie wasn't the actual movie itself, it was the conditions in which I was watching the movie. I swear to God, I don't think this cinema knows what air conditioning is, let alone had it functioning. I was sweating. The people either side of me were sweating. Obviously, because it's like the movie of the year, it was packed. So imagine 3 hours in a sauna with velvet seats, not even recliners. Yeah, was a bit of a trauma. But would I go to see it again and do it all over again? Absolutely. I'm Kenan. You are listening with me through till 1 o'clock. And I've got Cammie Barnes and Let Me Down playing for you now.

Smith, getting jiggy with it. Karen here with you tonight. And I was just chatting about how I saw The Odyssey at the weekend. And yeah, I won't bore you with that again, but go see the movie. Spider-Man, Brand New Day also out. What a time for movies. I remembered when I heard that Spider-Man was out. I went to the film studios in LA last year. Big movie nerd, if you can't tell. And I saw the part of the studio that the original Spider-Man, Tobey Maguire, filmed when he kissed Kirsten Dunst upside down. Remember that really famous moment? And what we learned, you know, it was teeming a rain in that scene. Well, apparently raindrops don't transfer very well onto film camera. So what they do is they pop milk into the water. So he said that Tobey Maguire essentially was kissing Kirsten Dunst upside down while milk was suffocating them from his nostrils. How is that for a fun fact? Brand new Becky Hill for you now. On that note, what do I have to do?

Well, £500,000 plus an extra 50 grand could be dropping into your bank account this Friday. That's 550,000.

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Big Justin Bieber and Let Me Love You. I'm Karen. I'm hanging out with you tonight. I've got a belted of a throwback from Kelly Clarkson coming up. But first, Shakira. She is currently doing a residency in Madrid. I think that would be incredible and also an excuse to go to Madrid. Who needs one of those anyway? And she is turning the big 5-0 next year. I mean, she is incredible and absolute goals. But I feel like she's kind of the World Cup version of Michael Bublé Christmas. Like, yes, she is about a lot, but man, does she pop out when there's a World Cup. So we're, what, 3 years and 11 months away from the next big explosion of Shakira? I personally can't wait. Here's her with Burna Boy with Die Die.

0: She's Kelly Clarkson.
1: Oh, to have a voice like her did not stop me belting it out, though. Since you've been gone, I'm Karen. I'm hanging out with you tonight. Do you ever scroll on your phone? 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And there was something very wrong with it. More on that, plus Sara Larson up next.
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Dasha and Austin. Tell you what, my boots stopped working last week as well when I went to Luke Combs. Oof. Cowboy boots, not for the faint-hearted, let me tell you. And before that, we had Zara Larsson, Midnight Sun. She was at that music festival in Chicago at the weekend with the coolest name of all time, Lollapalooza. Hopefully I'm not butchering that. Also there was Tate McRae. Now, I was scrolling through social media earlier and I saw Tate McRae doing a Get Unready With Me routine. Now, that's when someone takes off their makeup, essentially, and gets ready for bed. And she dripped herself in gold at the weekend. I'm sure we all saw that on the internet. So I thought, well, if she can remove her makeup effectively, then what excuse do I have? So let me learn something here. Only, in this video, she's collaborating with a brand. Do you think she actually wipes off the makeup? I think she thinks we're idiots. She brushes it over her face. Bear in mind, a full makeup set still on her face and she's pretending to add moisturiser. I think she thinks we're buttoned up the back. You need to see this to believe it. Tate McRae skincare ads. I mean, come on. At least try a wee bit harder than that. Sienna Spyro now. Material Lover. This is my favourite from her.

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1: Ed Sheeran and Shivers. How's it going? Just a few more minutes left of your Tuesday. Don't go anywhere because I have a belter of a throwback from B.O.B. and Hayley Williams, plus that new tune from The Script that we are loving, plus your news at midnight. Hey! 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
1: Good evening, Karen here in for Amber. I have a goat tier throwback on the way from B.O.B. and Hayley Williams, but first your news at midnight.
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1: The top stories this hour. The Justice Secretary says previous governments' failures to build enough prison places have left victims carrying the can through early releases. Most inmates will spend less time in jails in England and Wales from October, though rapists and serious child sex offenders are excluded. Those freed will be electronically tagged and placed under enhanced monitoring. Chief Inspector of Probation Martin Jones reckons the government's given just enough of a heads up.
0: But they do need to ensure that the probation service has the resources for the long term to cope with a significant movement of cases from custody into the community. And whilst a huge amount of attention has been placed on our prison service, I would say that the probation service is under equal pressure.
1: It's understood senior FIFA staff have been asked to come to Morocco tomorrow for talks with its under fire president. Jordan's Football Association has joined England and Wales in calling for Gianni Infantino to go. Authorities say a dinghy which capsized in the English Channel was the largest single vessel used in an attempted migrant crossing. 157 people were rescued and taken back to France. Police in Scotland are investigating after several athletes failed to return home from the Commonwealth Games in Glasgow. Reports in Uganda say four of the country's six boxers are unaccounted for, while a Pakistani boxer is also reported to have missed his flight. Bono's among those paying tribute to Oscar-winning musician Glenn Hansard at his funeral in Dublin. He performed a spoken version of one of his famous U2 songs.
19: It's a beautiful day, so let it get away. You touched us. You take me to that other place. You reached us. No one is a hopeless case.
1: Organised by the Hansard Estate, hundreds gathered at St Patrick's Cathedral earlier to pay their respects to the 56-year-old who died in a motorcycle crash last week. Hozier and comedian Chris O'Dowd were also there. From Sky News, I'm Daisy Steele.
20: Kaden here, happy Wednesday, officially in Hump Day. I've got Olivia Dean, so we do Fall in Love now.

you're listening to MFR. B.O.B. and Hayley Williams with Airplanes. What a throwback. Hayley Williams, I actually saw her live a couple of years ago when Taylor Swift did her Eras tour. She supported Taylor Swift in Murrayfield. She's one of those artists that you don't realize you need to see live until you see her live. What a voice. And there's so many tunes that you'd be surprised you actually know. She is incredible. So we are into August, the 5th of August by like 8 minutes. And Morrisons, they're doing a sturdy. You'll never guess what they've got up. And no, it's not pumpkins and anything else associated with autumn. It's one worse than that. They've been spotted selling Christmas chocolate. Honestly, my whole self is recoiling even using the C word in August. It's a criminal offence, actually. And apparently shoppers all have the one complaint, and I feel this to my core. Can you just let us enjoy the season we're in? No wonder everyone's saying, oh, life's passing me by. Yeah, that's because we're too busy thinking of what's coming next. Let's just milk the warmer weather while we can. I, for one, I'm not ready for Christmas. Not even autumn. So you can keep your pumpkin spice lattes for another month. That's as of September. Right, September. The script. The crowd was singing Wonderwall. See, it's got me all heated. Got

K-pop Demon Hunter is golden. It is absolutely mental that that song came out well over a year ago now. It was June 2025. It's still in our charts and it's technically a kid's movie even though adults can watch it. It's an okay movie. I must admit, I did watch it. Not with any kids, just with me and my fiancé who are both adults. But yeah, I think you kind of need to be of that generation to fully love it. But maybe I'm just comparing it to the Disney classics I grew up with, which might seem a bit tad unfair because they're pretty much unbeatable. Speaking of Netflix, I've got a recommendation for you. Love giving recommendations for TV shows. The Burrows. Now, to type it down is spelt Burrows, the way we would say Edinburgh, for example. Pronounced the Burrows because they're American and they say stuff differently than us. Very good. It's the makers of Stranger Things. So if you kind of like that otherworldly, whimsical, it's incredible. And it's not too scary. Important detail. It's thrilling, I like to say. A wee bit creepy, so in my opinion, won't watch it alone, but oh, it's good. 3 episodes in, and to be honest, I can't stop thinking about it. Luis Capaldi and Stay Love. Playing for you now.

0: TLC, no scrubs. I'm Karen. I'm hanging out with you tonight for another 40 minutes or so. Happy Wednesday. Right, coming up, I have got Fife's finest. He tore up the stage at Belladrum at the weekend, and I'm going to play one of his best, Highland Runaway, next.
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absolutely synonymous. We're going on holiday, that tune. Jess Glynn, Hold My Hand. And before that, we have Cammy Barnes, Highland Runaway. I heard he was incredible at Belladrome. Very sad to miss that. He is one that I really want to see live. Looks like he puts on one heck of a performance. I'm Karen, by the way. I'm in for Amber tonight. I'll be hanging out with you until 1 o'clock. I hope your evening is going well. Speaking of holidays, do you not just want to run away and go on another one if you've been on one already? It doesn't feel sufficient enough to have got this far in the summer for August to be really wet and overcast. And talk about the humidity as well. I don't know why. Maybe this is some bizarre notion that I've got that I'm clinging on to, that August is one of the drier months and then we go into September, it still remains dry. I thought July was meant to be the washout. Then I went on holiday when we had the heat wave. Still kills me. I've got Gracie Abrams' new music. She released an album last month called Daughter from Hell, and we're loving it. Here's a single off that track, Look at My Life.

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1: Benson Boone, Beautiful Things. I'm Karen. And you would be forgiven if you think us radio presenters come on and do a shift for 3-4 hours, sometimes two, and just pop off and chill the rest of the day. Well, I will have you know, this is my third shift of the day. I'm very much looking forward to going home and having a sleep because it feels like, I mean, it's close to me being up about 20 hours by this point, not quite 24 hours. I've popped a little something in my bedside cabinet to help me get to sleep. I'll tell you more on that and exactly what it is next. MFR.
2: 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Do we know if he's licensed, or does he just own a ladder?
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0: Kaden here in for Amber with you for another 10 minutes. Shout out to Alex and Emma, Auntie Emma, who are listening. Thanks for tuning in, guys. And I mentioned I am on the third shift out of three today. Triple shifting. I am shattered. So I need a guaranteed sleep when I get home. I went for a nap earlier today between a couple of my shifts. Could I get to sleep? No. You know why? My feet were too cold. In August, I know. So, to help me with that, I have reshiggled my chest of drawers and I've brought my fluffy socks to the side of my bed. Yes, I too. I'm extremely disappointed that I've had to do this in August. But listen, needs must. And nothing is stopping me from getting a good sleep tonight. Ella Langley to play for you now. Choosing Texas. I am still loving this. Enjoy. Enjoy.

0: Adele, Someone Like You. Well, that is the last tune for me tonight. What to finish on? It has been a pleasure, as per usual, hanging out with you. Don't go anywhere. We've got Mary Mandefield next. Gregor and Lindsay waking you up from 4. And then, of course, the guys with the breakfast show from 6 o'clock. I'll be back, not tomorrow, but Thursday night. I'm in for Amber again. So I will catch up with you then. In the meantime, have a great Wednesday and a great hump day.
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13: Top stories this hour. Ministers insist anyone released early from prison in England and Wales will still see their liberty curtailed by restrictions like electronic tagging and exclusion zones. Rapists and child sex offenders can no longer be let out halfway through their sentence, but domestic abusers and killers convicted of manslaughter remain eligible from October. Victims Minister Alex Davies-Jones admits she's angry but can't ignore overcrowding in jails.
14: Look, I wish we didn't have to be in this position, but what would be worse is if we didn't have a criminal justice system that wasn't able to arrest anyone, put anyone through the court system, or have a place in prison for someone who needs it.
13: Former FA Executive Director David Davies is surprised so many countries are yet to speak out over Gianni Infantino's future as FIFA president. He'll meet with senior staff in the Moroccan city of Rabat today. Davies says he wouldn't be surprised if he resigned, even though support could still come.
15: The South Americans, the Africans, and from some of the key Asian elements of the so-called FIFA family. Having said that, I don't think he will want to be humiliated. Frankly, he's been humiliated enough.
13: New guidance on toilets, changing rooms and other single-sex spaces comes into force today, a year and a half after the Supreme Court's ruling on the legal definition of sex. It says toilets and changing facilities designated for men or women should be used according to biological sex. A 26-year-old man's due in court in Greece later after the body of a Scottish woman was found in a suitcase. Elizabeth Jane Ross was only identified by her fingerprints after she was discovered in Athens about 2.5 weeks ago. The King's niece, Princess Eugenie, has welcomed her third child with Jack Brooksbank. The little girl arrived on Monday at a hospital in Portugal. And Jack Draper suffered defeat on his return from injury, going down in three sets against Frenchman Terence Atman in the first round of the Canadian Open tennis. From Sky News, I'm Daisy Steele.
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